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We thank you because our path is like that of the just that shines ever brighter unto the perfect day. 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And Father, we thank you because our light shines brighter. 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Lekuria bambranda gada. Regede brando shit huria ndagada gada. Lekuria brando regede gede. Jeta babande gede. Bradoska bambe la bambregede. Ska bamba baranda gada barada gata. Erada donde satoria ndagada. Jeturia. And so we thank you for the privilege of the access to come boldly into your throne room of grace to obtain mercy and find grace to help in this time of need. Lord, we thank you for access. Kabanda gada. We thank you for your grace, your mercy. We thank you for timely grace. Zabo bregede shatoria la katande gede gede. And in this very hour, Lord, we have come to obtain mercy and to find grace. Jadonde gede gede brando regede. Thank you for yesterday, but today has his own battles on its own. Today has his own mercy required. So it is written that your mercies are new every morning. Great is thy faithfulness. Kabanda gata. Lord, surely goodness and mercy shall follow me today. Brado Shateria Barandis Catabande Gedea La Cababam Bregodo Jeturia Branda Gada Branda Gada Bande Gedea Radodo Jecababande Gedebom Brada Dandes Catelanda Gada Gata. Lord, we thank you. Jecaba Bregedeske Balade Brada Dande Gedebosca Balada Cata. In Jesus' mighty name we have given thanks. Amen and amen. Hallelujah. Good day, everyone. On behalf of my father, Apostle Kudah Tope Ekwueme, and Pastor Obibo, want to specially welcome you again to the Global Prophetic Prayer Altar. Glory be to God in the highest. You have come to meet Jesus. You have come to encounter him by the ministry of his word and prayer, knowing that he is a rewarder of thee that diligently seek him. And this is the confidence that we have. When we ask anything in accordance to his will, he will hear us. And he doesn't just hear us, he will grant our petition. So welcome to the altar of answered prayers. Glory be to the Most High in the name of Jesus. We are live on Facebook and Instagram at Apostle Goodhearts, on YouTube at GPPA TV. We are live on our online radio at www.radio.rogic.org. Hallelujah. We are live across our terrestrial radio stations for those domiciled within the environs of Nigeria. We are live across our stations littered across the north, south, west, and east of this dear nation. And God bless you for those praying on the radio. We love you. We celebrate you. And we're excited with what is God is doing in and through your lives. Hallelujah. If you have not already done so, kindly copy the links and paste on your social media handles, Facebook, Instagram, YouTube, WhatsApp, that others may see, connect, and

0: people perish because of lack of knowledge. So we must win the battle of ignorance. In the realm of the spirit, ignorance is not an excuse. Ignorance is not a reason for sympathy. No, what you do not know can directly affect what you do not get. Number two, battle. We must win the battle of the mind. We must win the battle of the mind. Every victory of defeat actually starts first from the mind before it manifests in the physical. Number three, we must win the battle of faith. Every battle that we are facing is designed to either make or break our faith. And then number four, finally, we must win the battle of manifestation. That is you shining as light on earth to fulfill prophecy and destiny. So we're going to be taking those prayers and enforcing victory by the word and by the blood. Hallelujah. The first is the battle of ignorance. Hosea chapter 4, verse 6. And I read, the Bible says, my people are destroyed for lack of knowledge because we have rejected knowledge. The Bible says the Lord rejects them from being priests unto him. I like the amplified version because it captures this so excellently. It says, my people are destroyed for lack of knowledge of my law, where I reveal my will. Because of lack of knowledge for my law and where I reveal my will. Can I ask us a question before we pray? Where is the will of God found? It is found in the word of God. In the word of God. In the word of God. We are going to pray and say, Heavenly Father, anything that I do not know from your word that is causing me to be destroyed, causing my business to be destroyed, causing my family to be destroyed, causing my health, ministry, destiny to be destroyed, by your mercy, open my eyes that I may behold it in the name of the Lord. Just can we pray? Everything in your word that I do not know that is responsible for my lack of actualizing destiny, that is responsible for the enemy taking advantage over me, that is responsible for the enemy taking occasion over me. My goodness, by your mercy and grace, O Lord, open my eyes. Help me to behold it in the name of Jesus. It may be a scripture I've read 10 times, but yet the will of God has not yet been revealed by light. Holy Ghost, help us in the name of Jesus. We will win the battle of the mind. We will win the battle of ignorance. We will have the right knowledge, the knowledge that brings liberty. Kabande gedegedea. Regede boska bababam regede bom regede boska tabam brede gada balada kata. Regede gede gede gede. Jetori abrando regede gede. 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Ragada bande gede gede. Rianda gada bregede jetorian de gedia brado do shatoria branda gada. I will not be destroyed because of lack of knowledge, because the Holy Ghost is on my inside. The Bible says he teaches me all things. He will bring to remembrance the things that Jesus said. Branda gada, my teacher is within me. Holy Ghost, open my eyes, oh God. What do I need to know to be successful? What do I need to know to be victorious? What do I need to know that I do not currently know that is necessary for my rising, my lifting? What do I need to know that can deal with anger? What do I need to know that can deal with sin? What do I need to know that can deal with fear? What do I need to know that can deal with lust? What do I need to know that can deal with covetousness? What do I need to know that can deal with lying? Holy Ghost, open my eyes by the ministry of the word that I will see, that I will not dwell in lack of knowledge. I will not dwell in ignorance in the name of the Lord Jesus. Jabande gede bambre gede gedia arada dadande gede jatorianda gada jetoriande gede skatoria. In Jesus' mighty name, we have prayed. Amen. The second part of that same scripture is even more scary. It says, second sentence, because you have rejected knowledge. You know, it's one thing to be ignorant and not even know. But the one that scares me is the one that the light came and we said no. Light came and we said we want to do it our way. Light came, we say we want to do it with our own understanding. Light came and we said, no, we don't want that light. We don't even want to pay the price of the light. We want to stay in our own comfort zone. This one is the one that is dangerous, even though ignorance is not an excuse. But the, what's the word now? The consequences are different between someone that does not manifest because of ignorance and the others that actually does not manifest because they rejected knowledge. I want somebody to, two prayer points here in one. Number one, we're going to ask for mercy for every time we have rejected light. You know, it's like, how do I give a practical example now? It's like you fight with somebody, maybe a colleague or maybe your spouse, and not randomly, the same day that you had that serious fight, you saw a word of God that says, forgive 77 times. You know that that scripture just came because of the thing that just happened earlier that day. You know, you can't even deny it. But guess what? Because of our emotions, we say, no, I'm not going to listen. I'm not going to follow. That is what they call rejection of knowledge. I want us to pray, oh Lord, for every time I've rejected light, from every time I've rejected your word, Lord, show me mercy. Lord, show me mercy. And number two prayer point, Lord, I receive grace to follow your word as you reveal it to me. I receive grace to choose your word as you reveal it to me. In the name of Jesus, can we pray? Lord, every time I've rejected knowledge, every time I've rejected light, Lord, I ask for mercy in the name of Jesus. Lord, show me mercy, O Lord, for I am but man. Every time I've chosen my own way, my own path, above what you have said, Lord, show me mercy. Show us mercy, O God, for every time the word has come to us and we do not let it enter our hearts. Kabambre des katabande gedia. Lord, show us mercy in the name of Jesus. Jetorianda gada bregede gedia. Le korianda gade bombre gede bosati branda gede gede. 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Regede gede gede. Jetoria brando jetoriande gedia. Regede bob regede bosati bande gede bambrada dande gede balada kata. Bradande bomb. Regede bomb regede gede gede gede rada da dan de gede gede gede ya Allah da la balada balada balada balada balada balada balada balada regede skate bomb regoska bomb regoska bomb regoska baya regede bomb rada da dan de gede ya jatorian de gede ya jatorian de gede ya rado do do jatorian da gede jatorian da gede gede ya brado do do shato. Lord, mercy for every time we have rejected knowledge. Show us mercy in the name of Jesus. Lord, we receive grace. You are the one that worketh in us to will and to do of your good pleasure. We ask that you work in our soul, in our heart, in our minds to always choose light, to always choose knowledge. In the name of the Lord Jesus. Aska pomba randa gada regede gede jatorianda gada regede shatoria rada da da da da barando regede gede. In Jesus mighty name we have prayed. Amen and amen. Still praying regarding the battle of ignorance, the battle for knowledge. In the book of John chapter 8 verse 31 to 32. John chapter 8 verse 31 to 32. God bless you. Thank you so much. Then Jesus said to those Jews who believed in him, if you abide in my word, you abide in my light, you abide in my knowledge, you are my disciples indeed, and you shall know the truth, and the truth shall make you free. It is amazing that the knowledge of truth, the knowledge of God's word, is what pertains to our liberty. But you see, there are many clues that the scripture reveals here. Verse 31 is fine. So Jesus spoke to them and they believed. So these were not unbelieving Jews. These were believing Jews that believe God's word. But even then, Jesus understood and explained to them that, yes, it's one thing to believe, but for you to become my disciples, one, and for you to be set free, two, You must abide. You must abide. You must abide. And then in the abiding, we shall know the truth. So the issue we face is that many times we read the word of God and we receive it with joy, but we don't stay with that word long enough for roots to be formed. You know, this parable of the sower, the one that was sown by the rocky grounds. The Bible says that they received the word with joy, but when persecution came because of the word, they got offended and they left. In the same way, you receive one revelation, one rhema, excellent, but the game changer, the goal is to stay with that verse, stay with that scripture until light breaks out. Because once light breaks out as truth, you become free. I want us to pray. This is the battle of against ignorance. Lord, grant me the discipline and the patience to stay with your word long enough until the truth comes out. Right now, what I have is knowledge. I need truth. I need truth. I know what the Bible says about this. I know what the Bible says about that. But if it's not influencing my character, then I have not yet known truth. You only know it as truth when it begins to set us free. So when we know scripture, hear me, when we know scripture and it does not have an effect on our lives, on our breaking forth or our character, our maturity, then what we know is knowledge. We know a moral code. We don't yet know truth. We're going to pray, Lord, the discipline, the patience, endurance to stay with the word until truth breaks out. Grant it to us, O Lord, in the name of Jesus, the grace to abide. Kababande gede gedia, bregede bos kababom bregede bom bregede bam brede shatiria, bragada bam bregede gede gede, brando regede gedia, brando do do shitorianda gada regede gede, brando. Regedia Arado do Shiturian de Saturia Branda Gade Bombre Gede Gede Brando Regedi Brando Shituria Branda Gada Branda Gada Branda Gada Bregede Gede Gedia Brado do Shituria Brando Regede Bombra Gadan de Gedi Brando Shituria Branda Gada. Lord, I receive the abiding grace, the grace to stay with God, to stay with your word, to stay in meditation over your word, to read the same thing over and over again until truth breaks forth, until truth breaks out in the name of the Lord Jesus. Je bom brando skateria lagadande gede jaturia dagada regede gedia irando godo branda regede gede shaturia dagadia aranda gada randa gada regede gede jaturia degedia e shaturia dagada randa gada gada gada rado do do shiturianda gada gadi abrando regedia brando regede shaturianda gede jeturianda gedia. In Jesus' mighty name, amen. We're still taking this scripture to pray one more prayer before we move on to the next. But I just want to bring a supporting scripture, then we'll come back to this scripture very quickly. Verse 32 again says, you shall know the truth, and the truth shall make you free. Now, John 16, verse 13, very quickly as we come back here. John 16, 13 says, when the Spirit of truth has come, that's the Holy Spirit, He will guide us into all truth. This is what I was trying to emphasize. You know, it's amazing that we have the advantage of the Holy Ghost and we don't fully take advantage of it. We have a great privilege and access, but we minimize him to just random prayers or scheduled prayers, but there's so much more. What am I trying to say? See, the labor of a fool wearies every one of them. So where, instead of spending 20 hours trying to find out everything I need to know for my rising or my liberty, the Holy Spirit can compress that 20 hours to 1 hour with precision to know what exactly you need to know and stay with, and then you manifest, and then breakthrough comes. What am I saying? The Holy Ghost can guide us into all truth. Every truth is important, but not all truth has their equal weight in a particular season. That's what I'm trying to say. Every portion of scripture is important. Hear me, oh. Not one portion is not important. Every portion of scripture is important. But there are times in seasons that we are in, there are particular emphases that are more necessary for our success in that particular phase we are in than others. So instead of going through beating our hands in the air, punching the air, and hoping that one punch will land on the enemy, what the Holy Spirit can do is to guide us with precision, to help us walk circumspectly, redeeming the time, walking with precision. That's why I brought it here. It says he shall guide us into all truth. So all truth is necessary, but in the all truth we need guidance, because right now there's a syllabus for July, there's a syllabus for August, there's a syllabus for you as a father, there's a syllabus for you entering the next level. We're going to pray. Let's go back to the original scripture, John 8:31-32. Now we have seen the word guide us into all truth. We're going to say, Holy Spirit, the truth I need to know now, the truth my destiny needs to know now, the truth my family needs to know now, the truth my business needs to know now, the truth my finances needs to know now. Guide me by your mercy into that truth. In the name of the Lord Jesus, guide me by precision, guide me by light, in the name of Jesus, that even as I read your word, there will be a form of guidance, an accuracy, a precision, in a targeted advancement in the realm of the spirit, that I will know what I need to know per time, in the name of the Lord Jesus. Guide me into all truth in the name of the Lord Jesus. In Jesus' mighty name we have prayed. Amen. Just to take that prayer further, Ecclesiastes 10:15. Ecclesiastes 10:15. This is why we need guidance. The Bible says the labor of the fools weary them, for they do not know how to go to the city. They do not know how to go to the city. It's not that they did not labor. It's not that they did not read. It's not like they did not try to understand. But there's something called precision. There's something called access. There's something called the password, the passcode. They call it the Rema word. It is a word you need part time. You're just going to pray and say, Heavenly Father, may I not labor the labor of a fool. Help me to have access into the city of my next level. When we are talking about city here, we're not talking about literal city. We're talking about the prophetic meaning of the word city here. Lord, help me by grace and mercy, by your light and guidance, to have access into my new season. In the name of the Lord Jesus, I will not labor the labor of a fool. In the name of the Lord Jesus. Now, this is not just limited to scripture. I'm saying this so you pray well. This can also mean you are talking to 10 helpers. Meanwhile, it is one that is necessary for your next level. So why is exert energy on all 10 when God can give you, by the power of the Holy Spirit, precision? You are putting your hope in 5 people. Meanwhile, is the one that is the most unassuming, that is the one that will lead you to your new season. This is what it means by the labor of fools that cannot enter the city, that they go round and round in circles, but they don't have the passcode, the password to the next level. Lord, may I not labor the labor of a fool. Grant me by light, by knowledge, access to the city. Access in your holy scripture, yes, but also in life decisions. In life decisions and life choices, grant me access into the city. In the name of the Lord Jesus. Akabam regede boshaturia branda gadia lekaturian degede jaturian dagada. Lord, grant me light and precision to know how to enter into the city. Branda gada. It could just be somebody sending their CV applications to 100 places, but light may just be, can you tweak it? Instead of say, maybe you save the name of the CV wrongly. Maybe it is the first paragraph that has put off people that can employ you off. Maybe it's the way you are positioned. positioned it and aligned it. Maybe you are using the wrong format. There's a way. There's a way. It's not about excessive labor. It's not about excessive labor. It's about precision. It's about targeted precision. There's a way into that city. I'm giving an example so that as you are praying this prayer, you are not limiting it to just Bible study or scripture. This is life application. This is destiny application. Choices of life on earth. Lord, help me by light and guidance of the Holy Ghost, guiding me into all truth to know how to enter the city. In the name of the Lord Jesus, remember, in the game of life, ignorance is not an excuse. There's no sympathy for ignorance. So a person can be in ignorance and remain outside that city for 50 years. Access to the city. In Jesus' mighty name we have prayed. Amen and amen. Proverbs chapter 11 verse 9. Hallelujah. Proverbs chapter 11 verse 9. This is the hypocrite with his mouth destroys his neighbor. But look at this. But through knowledge, the righteous will be delivered. Knowledge is important. So knowledge is key. Knowledge, you see, being good and being innocent, being pure is good, though. You make heaven. But to be delivered, there's certain knowledge that we need and we must have. I want us to pray. The knowledge that will bring my deliverance, Holy Spirit, guide me to it in the name of Jesus. Whether it's biblical knowledge or wisdom knowledge or career knowledge or whatever knowledge that will bring my deliverance, Lord, guide me to it in the name of the Lord. Just, I know that I'm the righteousness of God in Christ Jesus. I already know that. But even the righteousness of God in Christ needs knowledge. Lord, the knowledge that will bring my deliverance, guide me to it in the name of the Lord Jesus. Jebanda gada bambre gede shatoria babande gedia regede bo sate bambala da bande gedia rada da barando shit horiande gedia rada da shkatoria branda gada brando shit horiande gedia le katoriande gede 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that will bring my breaking through and my breaking forth. Holy Ghost, guide me into it in the name of the Lord Jesus. In Jesus' mighty name we have prayed. Amen. 2 Corinthians chapter 10, verse 4 to 5. Now we are moving to the battle of the mind. We have dealt with earlier now the battle of ignorance. Now we are transitioning to the battle of the mind. This is where victory and defeat is first birthed before it manifests physically. You win this battle, you have overcome. Glory be to God in the highest. The Bible says, for our weapons of our warfare are not carnal, but mighty in God for the pulling down of strongholds, casting down arguments, and every high thing that exalts itself against the knowledge of God, bringing every thought into captivity to the obedience of Christ. We're going to just park here for a little bit and take about two prayer points here, maybe three, and just keep the scripture on display. I want us to first of all deal with strongholds. Strongholds are so powerful that you can hear the best message in this world, the best script, the best sermon, and yet you go back home, the same stronghold will dissolve it, disannul it, and just make it look as if what you heard was nothing. strongholds, they are registered in our emotions and in our subconscious. Is what leads us to prioritize what we think above what the word of God is saying. Well, we want to pull down certain strongholds by the blood of Jesus. The Bible says we have been purified from a dead conscience. And there are certain strongholds that we want to destroy now. Number one is the stronghold of fear. Because this is a limiter of destiny, is a limiter of advancement, is a limiter of life itself. I want somebody to pray and say, because the weapons are not carnal, the blood is not carnal, the blood of Jesus is spiritual. You are going to say that by the power of the blood of Jesus, I pull down every stronghold that is causing me to be defeated in my life. By the speakings of the blood of Jesus, I dissolve, I break, I disannul every stronghold that is causing me to lose battles in my life. Every stronghold that is causing repeated patterns of failure. Every stronghold that is causing failure. Lord, by the blood of Jesus, I tear down those strongholds in the name of the Lord Jesus. Can we pray? We pull down every stronghold, every satanic stronghold. Every stronghold of the mind, strongholds of fear, strongholds of anxiety, every satanic stronghold brand that has been programmed into my mind as a result of my experience, as a result of my life journey, Lord, I pull it down. Brandas cateria, strongholds of next near success syndrome, I break it by the blood of Jesus. Iranda gada, ranga da banda gada, rando godi jatoria, ragada branda satorianda gade, branda gadia, branda gada ba jetorian de gedia, branda ragada baranda regede gede, brando shetorianda gadia, branda ragada gada gada gada, brando regede gede gedia, brando shetorianda gedia. Eshatorianda gade bum brando regedia, branda regede jatorianda gada brando regede bushkata bande gede barata. Somebody pull down the strongholds. It may not be fear, it may be something else, but pull it down. Pull it down. Anything that is causing us to lose in our minds. Anything that is causing us not to be victorious in our minds, as a man thinks, so he is, or as a man thinks, so he is. Baranda gada. Many times, the real attack of the enemy is not physical, it's mental, psychological. He comes to the mind, because if he can get the mind, then he knows he can program us to be defeated. But if we win in the mind, we win in life. It is as simple as that. Ela katorianda gade bambranda gada. Let your word break every stronghold. Regede gede brada da da na kababande gede gede. Eshatorianda gada barandos keteria. In Jesus' mighty name, we have prayed. Amen and amen. Second thing we are dealing with, verse 5 says, casting down arguments, and every high thing that exalts itself against the knowledge of God. What does it mean to cast out arguments and high things? It is the act of deliberately rejecting human reasoning and human philosophy or thoughts that contradict itself against the truth of God's word. Many times you hear God's word. Do you remember the prophets who prophesied? I believe, was it Elijah that prophesied that the next day that there was going to be a harvest in the land? And then a man said, it's not possible. An economist in scripture, he said, it's not possible. And Elijah said that this thing will happen, but you will not see it. You see, it's a very, very dangerous scripture, that one story, because it shows us that many times, thank God for scriptural knowledge, but information can be dangerous. Sometimes we know too much for our breakthrough. We know too much, we have too much information for our next level, because we begin to analyze, overanalyze, and we begin by ourselves to bring argument, human philosophy, human paradigm, human wisdom. And we're going to pray passionately, because this is one of the things that limits great men. Yeah, you see, it's easier to be a child, because as a child, with your you don't know much. When I say child, I also mean child at heart. You may not know much. You just hear the word, you believe it. But there's a level of success a man or a woman gets to in life. And you got successful by God, though. But you know, success has its own package. With success, you have to push yourself to learn more, to grow, to become an expert, to become specialized in your industry. Now, there's a way that if we don't balance it, those things are good. But when you become so good in these things, there's a way that the knowledge that comes from the human realm can begin to subconsciously fight the knowledge that comes from God. When you started as a Christian, you started believing God wholeheartedly, not caring what the projection said. But now there's a level of success has come, and you know that you are successful on earth also because you did human things. But now these same human things, if we're not careful, is beginning to fight the knowledge of God's word. I want somebody to pray and say, Heavenly Father, by the blood of Jesus, I cast down every argument that is contradicting the word of God in my heart. Every argument, every high thing that is causing me to lose the battle of the mind. Now I'm projecting. Now I'm calculating. Now I'm analyzing. Before, I received the word with purity. I received it with simplicity. I received it with joy. Now I'm interpreting and analyzing and comparing the word to philosophy, comparing the word to permutation. No, sir. We cast down every argument, every high thing. We cast it down in the name of the Lord Jesus. Kabande gedia, branda gada bande gedia, branda gada bashatorianda gada baranda ragadia, branda gade bom branda dashatorianda gadia, branda gada ban branda skatorianda gadia, branda gada bashatorianda gade bom bredo skatoria. Esa babande gede bom branda. Gadia, Branda Gada Banda Gada Gada Bambre Descatoria, Branda Gada Bande Kete Kete. In Jesus' mighty name we have prayed. Amen and amen. It has just been brought to our notice that from our technical team that Kiss FM is temporarily down. That's one of our radio stations, terrestrial radio stations. But just to let you know that their engineers are working now to try and resolve it. So by God's grace, it will come back up. Kiss FM is down momentarily, but it will come back up shortly by the grace of God and by the help of our dear engineers in Jesus' mighty name. Third and final prayer point here. Bringing every thought into captivity to the obedience of Christ. We have learned that when spirits speak, they speak by projections. They project thoughts. And sometimes when we receive those thoughts now mix with our own thoughts, and we now believe it's ours. But we are going to pray and say that every thought that contradicts scripture, every thought that contradicts the word of God, every thought that makes me walk in failure, I bring it into captivity by the blood of Jesus, and I bring it to the obedience of Christ in Jesus' name. Ah, my mind will not be porous again to receive satanic thoughts, to receive satanic projections in the mighty name of the Lord Jesus Christ. Somebody pray. Le katorianda gadabam regede shatoria regede boska babande gede bom regede gedia. We will win the battle of the mind. Every satanic thought, we bring you into captivity. Every random thought, I bring you into captivity, into the obedience of Christ. Jekata banda gada gada, bregede gede gede, jekata banda gedia, regede gede, jakotorianda gada, branda gada gada banda gede gede, jekoto branda gadia, eranda gada branda gada, regede jakabanda gedia, erado dondos katoria, branda gade bom regede. 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In Jesus' mighty name we have prayed. Amen and amen. Still on the battle of the mind. Finally, Philippians 4:8 says, I love this. Philippians 4:8. He says, finally, brethren, whatsoever things are true, whatever things are noble, whatever things are just, whatever things are pure, whatever things are lovely, whatever things are of good report, if there be any virtue and if there be anything praiseworthy, think, meditate on. I think I like KJV for this translation. Can we have KJV for this one? KJV, just because of the last sentence. Let's have it in KJV. Thank you. Finally, brethren, whatsoever things are true, whatsoever things are honest, whatsoever things are just, whatsoever things are pure, whatsoever things are lovely, whatsoever things are of good report, if there be any virtue, if there be any praise, think on these things. We are keeping our minds on things that are breeding negativity. It's good to be aware of what is going on in society, but please, can we receive grace to regulate the news that we see? Can we receive grace? I'm not saying be ignorant. Ignorance is not an excuse. We should not be ignorant. But can we receive grace to know how to regulate it or know how to filter? Once you read negative reports, can we receive the wisdom and grace to immediately go to the word of God so that the things that we keep hearing does not begin to mess up our souls and affect us? I want somebody to pray and say, Lord, I receive grace to think on the things that are just, to think on the things that are pure, to think of the things that are lovely, to think of the things that are of good report, to think of the things that have virtue in the name of Jesus. I receive grace to think on positive things in the name of Jesus. And when I have to look at things that are negative because of assignments or societal relevance, Lord, I receive grace to balance it in the name of the Lord Jesus. Can we turn that to prayer? This is how to win the battle of the mind, that you surround yourself with things that are positive, things that are just. You keep bombarding your mind with things that have virtue, things that have good report. You keep bombarding your mind with words of edification, things that build faith, that edify you. Think on these things, meditate on these things. In Jesus' mighty name we have prayed. Amen and amen. Can we prepare a communion now, even as we read Hebrews chapter 9, verse 13 to 14? Hebrews 9, 13 to 14, as we prepare our communion now. As we prepare communion, we'll take the communion and then we pray. Glory be to God in the highest. The Bible says, for if the blood of bulls and of goats and of ashes of an heifer, sprinkling the unclean, sanctified to the purifying of the flesh, how much more shall the blood of Christ, who through the eternal Spirit offered himself without spot to God, purge your conscience from dead works to serve the living God? We're going to be purging our conscience now in the name of the Lord Jesus Christ. You're going to repeat after me, say, Heavenly Father, as I partake of your blood, I decree and declare my conscience is purged from dead works. Strongholds are purged out. Evil arguments are purged out. Evil thinking are purged out. Satanic thoughts are purged out. They are purged out of my mind. They are purged out of my soul. I win the battle of the mind by the speakings of the blood of Jesus. In Jesus' mighty name. Amen. Can you partake of the body and the blood? And then we pray in tongues. Amen. In Jesus' mighty name we have prayed. Can we just pray in the Holy Ghost and begin to purge out every dead work in our minds, every stronghold, every evil thought, every evil imagination. In the name of the Lord Jesus, we purge it out by power, by fire. We purge it out by the blood of the everlasting covenant. We purge it out In the name of the Lord Jesus, we purge it out. Le katorian da gada bam regede skatorian de gedia. Le kabam regede gede zabum randa gade bos kateria branda gadia. 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We purge it out. Eshatorian de gede skatorian de gede bam de gedia. 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We purge it out, we purge it out, we purge it out, we purge it out, we purge our conscience by the blood of Jesus abande gedia from every thought that the Lord did not give us, every emotion the Lord did not give us gaba bam branda gada bam regedia le katoria branda gade bom regede bom regada gada gada legede gede gede gede branda gada gada jekotoria. In Jesus mighty name we have prayed, amen. Can we just begin to thank God and say, Lord, we thank you because we have won the battle of ignorance, we have won the battle of the mind, we have won the battle of faith, and we have won the battle of manifestation. Lord, we thank you because you cause us to be victorious. Blessed be the Lord our God who always causes us to triumph in Christ Jesus. Thank you. Thank you because we have overcome. Thank you because we have won. Thank you because we have won, oh Lord. We are grateful, oh Lord, for the victory. We are grateful, Lord, for victory, constant victory. And we bless your holy name. In Jesus' mighty name we have prayed. Amen and amen. Glory be to God in the highest. We share the grace, but after the grace, we are reading our daily devotional. So don't go anywhere. God bless you as you stay. And as we do that together, amen and amen. May the grace of our Lord Jesus Christ, the love of God, and the sweet fellowship of the Holy Spirit be with us, rest and abide with us now and forevermore. Amen. Surely, God's goodness and mercy shall follow us all the days of our lives, and we shall dwell in the house of the Lord forever and ever. Amen. Glory be to God in the highest. Amen. This is the 21st of July. The title is Divinely Transformed Through Grace. Divinely Transformed Through Grace. And I read Ephesians chapter 4, verse 22 to 24, KJV, that you put off concerning the former conversation, the old man, which is corrupt according to the deceitful lust, and be renewed in the spirit of your mind, and that you put on the new man, which after God is created in righteousness and true holiness. Bible reading, Nehemiah 1 to 3 and Psalm 45. Our global Bible reading challenge today, a new chapter, 1 Timothy chapter 1. Glory be to God. Hallelujah. Rosaria Butterfield was a well-known, distinguished English professor, atheist, and outspoken advocate for the LGBTQ plus movement. She built her life around ideas that stood in direct opposition to the Christian faith. She viewed Christians as narrow-minded and intellectually weak. Determined to understand the people she often criticized, she began corresponding with a local pastor whose kindness, patience, and unwavering commitment to biblical truth challenged everything she believed. Rather than arguing with her, he and his wife welcomed her into their home, allowing her to witness the love of Christ firsthand. Over the next 2 years, Rosaria immersed herself in the scriptures, and as she encountered the message of Christ crucified, the Holy Spirit began transforming her hearts. The cross exposed the emptiness of her former life and revealed the beauty of God's saving grace. She surrendered her life to Jesus, turned away from her old lifestyle, and embraced a completely new identity in Christ. Today, she is a Christian author and a faithful servant of God, whose testimony continues to point countless people to the transforming power of the gospel. Rosaria Butterfield's story proves that no life is beyond the reach of God's redeeming grace. At Calvary, Jesus not only paid the penalty for our sins, but also broke the power of sin over our lives. Through his finished work, we received the grace to put off the old man and put on the new, just as Ephesians 4:22-24 declares. The cross changes our desires, our character, our thinking, and our priorities. When we wholeheartedly embrace Christ's sacrifice, His grace begins a continual work of renewing within us, making us more like Him every day. No addiction, habit, failure, bitterness, or sinful lifestyle is too strong for the transforming power of the cross. God's grace is able to restore what sin has destroyed and make all things new. Therefore, today, refuse to settle for less than God's best for you. As new creatures in Christ, we are destined to shine His light in the midst of a dark world. This will happen when we daily renew our minds through diligent study of God's word and allow His power to reshape our lives. As we embrace the cross and walk in God's grace, certainly we will become living testimonies of His transforming power and reflect the beauty and glory of Christ everywhere we go. Amen and amen. Our prayer is this: Lord, we thank you for the transforming power of the cross and your abundant grace. Now you're going to pray and say, Heavenly Father, help me to put off the old man. Help me to renew my mind through your word. And help me to continually reflect your glory to the world. In Jesus' mighty name we have prayed. Amen and amen. Reading quote from Word by 222. The study of the word will keep shame and disgrace far from you. Amen and amen. Just the following announcements. If you have a testimony, kindly reach us at apostlegood@gmail.com. We'd love to hear your testimony. If this is your first time praying on the Global Prophetic Prayer Altar, we welcome you. We love you. We celebrate you. We're going to project some phone numbers on the screen now that you can reach us to let us know that you are just joining for the very first time. If you want to call us, the number is projected. And if you want to send an SMS or WhatsApp message, that is also projected on the screen as well. For offerings, gifts, love seeds, sacrifices, kingdom partnership, we're going to project the details shortly on the screen as well. You may want to take advantage of that. It's been designed in such a way that whatever country you're in, there's a channel and a platform to use. Hallelujah. 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If you're in the UK, it's HonorArrival@MetroBank. If you're in Nigeria, you can use the GTB or Access Bank. If you're in South Africa, it is the NedBank. Hallelujah. And there's also a QR code for you to scan for more information as well. And God bless you as you give unto the Lord and unto His mighty work. Amen and amen. Just to remind us that we meet again 12 p.m. lunch hour with the Lord Jesus. Hallelujah. Promises to be an exciting occasion, an amazing time. So we pray 12 p.m. GMT plus one. Do take advantage of that. Come to God. He is truly the rewarder of they that diligently seek Him. As you sacrifice your lunch time for Him, He will also ensure that He rewards you and rewards you well in the name of the Lord Jesus. Hallelujah. Well, everything said and done, on behalf of my father and my mother, Apostle Good, Apostle Bibot, thank you for praying along with us. God bless you so much.
1: 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My name is Goodheart Ekwueme, and you've been on Global Prophetic Prayer Altar. Love you much. Thank you for praying with me and thousands of believers around the world this hour. 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
6: Hi guys, my name is Adonis. I'm from Bainway. I'm a fashion designer. When I'm not working, I'm cooking, I'm singing, or I'm dancing. Most importantly, in my resting time, I'm listening to 94.5 Urban Radio. 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

Hi everyone, my name is Ella Peters. I'm a student physiotherapist in UNEC. When I'm not at the hospital learning how to give more quality to life, I'm probably posing for the camera.

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0: right. Look forward to your brighter days. No condition is permanent. Chike and Amaye and Olamide on display list this morning. 21st day in the month of July 2026. Good morning, my neighbors. It's 70 minutes gone past 6. 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It's a beautiful Tuesday morning. Hope you're waking up in style with us on Urban Radio 94.5 FM. Wake up and stay positive. Wake up and believe. Wake up and put in the work. Mr. Yags here, who's awake this morning? What are you up to already? Feel me in 0916-000-4945. The tin where they cook, where I put for fire. 0916-000-4945. The people we talk no cost you say. Hello, good morning.
1: Wake you, wake you, wake you, wake you, wake you, wake you.

0: Night Mountain Cry, good morning to you, sir.
1: Good morning, yeah, guys, yeah.
0: You did the quick.
1: One for the graduation.
0: All right.
1: One for Kojo. Emma, no Kojo, no Balad. You know, you can't even know that one. Let me know what, let me wake up my good friends here.
0: Okay.
1: In the good community.
0: Okay.
1: Is that for Kego? Is that for Kego? When you hear say, is that for Kego? You know what it means?
0: Mm-hmm.
1: And that shows that the person is bullying everywhere and everything he do. So I want to use the opportunity and wake him up.
0: Okay.
1: He's a gentleman. I told you, well, people have a lot of gentle people. And like Professor Grillo and Agree from Okwe here. Agree told me I should not eat for 3 days that daughter has got to handle marriage to Okojo people. So I should be fasting. Keep a lot of things for me, and I will be there.
0: All right.
1: My special grace of God, yes. I even invited you, you'll be there equally. I don't know your movement. If you came to go and you dodge yourself, don't allow me to see you. One day I'll catch you.
0: Yes, my
1: friend. I know you heard my voice this morning.
0: Right.
1: Look what my good friend from Amagun is in China. I know you're hearing me. And I want to go back to greet my good friend Onodugo.
0: Okay.
1: He's preparing to bury his mother. God bring God. Thanks. I know you heard my. I'm all from Chicago.
0: Right.
1: I know you heard my voice very much. Daddy, more in the house. Yes, I know you heard my voice. I won't forget my brother from anywhere, from Kado West.
0: All right.
1: Defense, you know, it's my brother. We are from one village.
0: Mm.
1: So it's there in Kano, the Hala there. I know. Always where we are, only Hala.
0: Babuti, thank you for waking up with us this morning. Love the chirping birds in the background. Good stuff. Hello, good morning.
2: Thank you, Nigwem.
0: Hey, the elder that I know.
2: The elder you know, I didn't say anything.
0: How are you, sir? Good morning.
2: Babuti, not my time, Raya. I'm good morning. Eat it, too. I don't need to get my favorite. And make a grant. Amos is hard. And make a grant. Oje Mopo. Honor do go. One for from Mount Mass. You go tell you the good. Chubuti from Obnadugo. Grand Manad.
0: Okay.
2: William Bono. Uno Rikese. Clean up on our band. And make it good mean. You go tell you the nation. Naturally, you go. Only check. But I don't know you. I'm not sure. Tango from Oko. You got your boss. Now, when do I watch it?
0: Dala, thank you so much, Elder, for waking up with us this morning. 21st day in the month of July already. It's interesting that we'll soon wrap up the month of July that started off like yesterday. Hello, good morning. Hello?
3: Good morning, guys.
0: Yes, good morning.
3: My name is Oscar, the chemistry teacher.
0: All right.
3: Calling from Moline, is that most of the main theory of chemistry?
0: All right. Welcome.
3: So, thank you. I'm working off my former principal in Katuna Tech, where I did my NY. That is Mr. Sani Mudashu.
0: Okay.
3: Sir, good morning. Is that Mr. Osmond, the chemistry teacher that the cover that served? In your school in 2011. I'm waking you up. I say, wake up. And I really think about how you treated me and how you welcomed me and how you always appreciate me. You say, oh, Mr. Osmond, you are different from other core members.
0: Okay.
3: You are hardworking. You are diligent. Every month, the man used to buy provisions for me.
0: Amazing stuff.
3: And not only that, when I face myself, you say that Osmond will have retained you. Just stay here to let me go to. I saw a state minister of education and get the appointment letter. Also, now the man used to communicate. Even last week, we used to communicate. So he treated me well. He treated me as his son. He's very hospitable. In fact, sir, good morning. Wake up. Is that Mr. Osmond? He's looking you up. You are good. You are very kind to me. And we continue relating. Our cordial relationship will still go going on. Okay. Thank you, sir.
0: Thank you. Thank you, Usman, for waking up with us and having appreciation in your mind as you wake up. It's a good energy to feel. Appreciating the man who made things easier for you when you were serving. Good stuff, Usman. It's a beautiful Tuesday. It's Hip Hop Tuesday on Urban Radio 94.5 FM. So expect hip hop tunes to populate the playlist as we move along this morning. Making sure that you stay informed, entertained, educated. As always, Urban Radio 94.5 FM. 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A lot is still happening in the world of sports. Banky will be here to bring you up to speed with all of that. 9 o'clock, we'll be talking politics and governance on the Urban Parliament. So yes, that's about it. That's the drill on the morning show. Let's quickly go back to the music and see what we can find and play for you, just to make sure that the morning is going smoothly as always. I've got this one. It's titled Everything by Victoni, coming up next on this radio. Stay tuned. We'll be right back.

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2: 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How are you doing? 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
6: Today's topic is, do demons exist? The brief answer is yes. Demons do exist. But what are they really, and why should we be concerned about their existence? To begin with, we should know that demons are not created by God. In the Grail message, we learn that demons are the work of human beings. They are entities created by human beings using the principal power given by the Creator. The process is remarkably simple. As followers of these programs already know, the human spirit originates in the highest part of creation, the spiritual realm. As such, it is endowed with the power to give rise to living forms through the intuition. Each form embodies the nature of the volition within the intuition, whether good or evil. Unfortunately, the great majority of such forms coming from the human intuition are evil in nature, arising from deep inner feelings of envy, hatred, and lust, among others. Inevitably propelled by the law of similarities, these forms make contact with and attract or are attracted by similar forms and grow in power. They come together in the invisible beyond and constitute power centers, which can be very powerful and dangerous. This is because, according to the law of sowing and reaping, such forms remain connected with their originators but are able to wander about independently. They become powerful entities carrying within them the original evil volitions of those who gave rise to them. Thus, we human beings bring demons into being and sustain them by persisting in the kinds of evil volition that feed the various power centers of evil populated by demons. Now, contrary to popular belief, demons cannot possess human beings. The human being is a spirit much higher than the demon, which is an entity created by him, as it were. However, a human being can be demonically influenced if he either carelessly or ignorantly lowers himself to their level by indulging in evil tendencies. In our world today, there is a general tendency towards the cultivation of base habits and the pursuit of material gain at all costs. Through this, demonic influence thrives strongly, and demons unleash harm on great numbers of people. As noted earlier, the demons remain attached to their producers, and each must eventually return a greatly increased harvest of the evil volition that formed it to its producer. Disastrous consequences then follow, according to the level of each producer's contribution, unless such consequences are mitigated by a sustained change in the intuitive volitions of that producer. Therefore, to avoid demons altogether, each of us should heed the admonition in the Grail message, quote, "Keep the hearth of your thoughts pure. By so doing, you will bring peace and be happy," unquote. Thank you for your time. Today's topic was, do demons exist?
5: For further information, please visit the website www.grailmessage.com.
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this humble. Jeremy, oh, don't keep me waiting. 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And if you follow me, go more, mama, and more, no. But if you're calling me quick, I could tell you quick, my God, you miss all, no.

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0: President Tinubu appoints Fayose and 25 others into federal government agencies. Head of Civil Service of the Federation appears before reps panel investigating PFIPC controversy. Kwankwaso opposes Tinubu's Muslim ticket. In sports, Super Eagles retain 26 spots in FIFA rankings. On entertainment, Drake loses $1.5 million in World Cup bet. Details of these and more after the short break. I am Yagazie Obiwane Ozalo. President Bola Tinubu has appointed former Ekiti State Governor Ayodele Fayose as Chairman of Rural Electrification Agency, REA. A statement issued on Monday by President's Special Advisor on Information and Strategy, Bayo Onanuga, revealed that the President also approved the appointment of 25 others into the boards and management of 10 federal government agencies and commissions. As Chairman of the REA Board, Fayose will serve alongside Amadu Abubakar and Ilyasu Makinta, who were appointed as members and non-executive directors, the agency's Director General, Abba Abubakar Aliyu, and three previously appointed executive directors. President Tinubu also made 8 appointments into the Wages Commission, with Major General Bin Dawa appointed chairman. Former member of the House of Representatives Olajumoke Okoya Thomas was named secretary of the commission, while other appointees include Ogbole Lilian, Oladele Olatubosun, and Yakubu Barde as commissioners representing Benue, Oyo, and Kaduna states, among others. The president also appointed Abu Muhammad as Director General of the National Population Commission, Akinlola Odeyemi as Managing Director of the Nigerian Bulk Electricity Trading, and Anthony Godwin as Chairman and Chief Executive Officer of the Nigeria Atomic Energy Commission. In addition, President Tinubu constituted the board of the Fiscal Responsibility Commission, with Abdullahi Saidu appointed as chairman, while members of the board are Muhammad Asmau, Muhammad Aliyu Makama, and Suleiman Gidadu. The federal government has dismissed claims that the administration of President Bola Tinubu borrowed about 80 trillion naira in 3 years, describing the figures as misleading and driven largely by accounting adjustments rather than fresh borrowings. Briefing the Senate Committee on Finance on Monday on the state of the nation's economy, the Minister of Finance and Coordinating Minister of the Economy, Taiwo Yedele, who responded to concerns raised by lawmakers over reports that the current administration had borrowed about 80 trillion naira in addition to 75 trillion naira debts it inherited, insisted that the figures being circulated by commentators and reported in some sections of the media did not reflect the actual level of the new borrowings. Oyedele stated that Nigeria's public debt stood at about 75 trillion naira when the Tinubu administration assumed office, but subsequent economic reforms and the depreciation of the naira significantly increased the naira's value, or rather the naira value of the country's external debt. The minister further explained that the securitization of the Ways and Means advances approved by the National Assembly added about 33 trillion naira to the public debt stock, stressing that the amount did not represent new borrowings but existing obligations that were formally recognized. Meanwhile, members of the Senate Committee on Finance expressed concern over what they described as the poor implementation of the capital component of the 2026 budget. The head of the Civil Service of the Federation, DD, Walsin Jack, yesterday appeared before the House of Representatives ad hoc committee investigating the circumstances surrounding the establishment of the disputed Presidential Foreign Investment Promotion Council, PFIPC. The 12-member committee was inaugurated to probe the process through which the PFIPC was included in the 2026 budget, as well as the allocation of the 1.3 billion naira to what lawmakers described as an illegal government agency in the 2026 Appropriation Act. The controversy surrounding PFIPC follows allegations by the self-acclaimed Director General of the disputed agency, Adeni Adeyemi, who claimed during a press conference that the Chief of Staff to the President, Femi Wajabiamila, demanded a 48% kickback from the agency's 27.3 billion naira takeoff grant, allegedly received 400 million naira through a proxy while demanding an additional 200 million naira to facilitate presidential approvals. However, in a statement made under oath, Wajabiamila denied the allegations, insisting that he had no personal, official or professional relationship with the defendant, and also denied demanding or receiving any money, abusing his office or interfering with law enforcement agencies. The vice presidential candidate of the Nigeria Democratic Congress, Rabiu Kwankwaso, has defended himself against allegations of extremism, reaffirming his opposition to a Muslim-Muslim presidential ticket and expressing confidence that the NDC ticket of Peter Obi and himself will emerge victorious in the 2027 presidential election. Speaking during an interview yesterday while responding to questions about a proposed United States bill that reportedly mentioned his name in connection with allegations of religious persecution and communal violence, Kwankwaso dismissed the claims as politically motivated, maintaining that the allegations lacked merit. On the issue of a Muslim-Muslim presidential ticket, Kwankwaso said religion would remain a major factor in the 2027 elections, expressing surprise that President Bola Tinubu was again presenting a Muslim-Muslim ticket and further insisting that Nigeria's diversity makes a balanced ticket more desirable. He also explained that Nigerians, particularly young people, are more interested in leaders who can improve their living conditions than politicians who appeal to ethnic or religious sentiments, arguing that the critics of the NDC alliance are out of touch with the realities facing northern Nigeria. On concerns that ongoing legal challenges involving the NDC could affect the party's participation in 2027 elections, Kwankwaso expressed confidence that the courts would not bar the party from contesting. The Federal High Court in Abuja has sentenced Abubakar Abba, also known as Abu Bara, a commander of the Al-Qaeda affiliated terrorist group Ansaru, to life imprisonment after he was found guilty of terrorism-related offenses. Abba was convicted alongside Mahmoud Usman, also known as Isa Adam, after both admitted guilt to a 32-count terrorism charge filed by the Department of State Services on behalf of the federal government. Delivering the judgment yesterday, Justice Emeka Nwite sentenced the two men to life imprisonment on counts 30 and 31 and 20 years imprisonment on each of the remaining counts. The court ordered that the sentences on the other counts take effect from the date of their arrest. The duo, who were arrested separately by DSS operatives between May and July 2025, faced charges including terrorism, terrorism financing, kidnapping for ransom, illegal mining, manufacturing improvised explosive devices, coordinating sleeper cells, and terrorist attacks. Lagos State Governor Babajide Sanwo-Olu has presented 3 billion naira in compensation to 331 residents whose lands and properties were acquired for major road infrastructure projects across the state. Speaking at the presentation ceremony held yesterday at the Adeyemi Bero Auditorium in Alausa, Ikeja, the governor said that the payments were not a favor, but the fulfillment of the government's legal and moral responsibility to those affected by the projects. Sanwo-Olu explained that the beneficiaries are project-affected persons whose properties were acquired for key road projects designed to improve transportation, reduce traffic congestion, enhance connectivity, and drive economic growth in Lagos. He noted that all compensations claims underwent a thorough verification process, including property enumeration, valuation by certified estate surveyors, and confirmation of ownership to ensure that only qualified beneficiaries received payment. The governor also expressed appreciation to the beneficiaries for their patience, cooperation, and support, describing their sacrifice as vital to the state's development efforts. Moving on to the foreign scene, British Prime Minister Andy Burnham is expected to announce new measures aimed at helping households cope with the rising cost of living as his cabinet meets for the first time. Burnham pledged to provide breathing space for families facing financial pressures during his first address outside 10 Downing Street, saying that details of the support package would be unveiled today. The Prime Minister completed the formation of his top team late Monday, appointing John Healey as Chancellor and Ed Miliband as Foreign Secretary. Former Deputy Prime Minister Angela Rayner also returned to government as Housing Secretary, while Wes Streeton was appointed Defence Secretary. Burnham is expected to announce the appointment of junior ministers today as he continues to assemble his administration. Up next is sports and entertainment updates. In sports, the Super Eagles of Nigeria have retained their 26th position in the latest FIFA Men's World Rankings, but dropped to 4th place among African nations following the release of the updated standings yesterday. The Super Eagles' ranking remained unchanged after their last outing, a 2-1 defeat to Portugal in an international friendly in June, and with no competitive fixture since then, the result had little impact on Nigeria's position in the global rankings. Despite retaining their place in the world standings, Nigeria were overtaken on the African rankings by Egypt, whose impressive performance at the 2026 FIFA World Cup earned them a rise on the continent. Morocco continued to lead the way as Africa's highest-ranked side after their quarterfinal finish at the World Cup, moving up one place from 7th to 6th in the world, while Senegal remained second-best in Africa despite slipping 3 places in the global rankings, and Algeria occupy 5th place on the continent after dropping 1 spot worldwide. Globally, Spain reclaimed the number one ranking following their triumph at the 2026 FIFA World Cup, while Argentina now sits second, with France, England and Brazil completing the top 5 teams in the world. Still in sports, FIFA has opened a disciplinary investigation into the aftermath of the 2026 World Cup final between Argentina and Spain. There were reports of ugly scenes at the end of the game involving players and coaches from both teams. Recall that the game was ultimately decided by Ferran Torres' goal in the 106th minute, but before the goal, Argentina midfielder Enzo Fernandez had been sent off by referee Slavko Vincic for a 90th-minute foul on Pau Kubasi. However, at the end of the game, footage emerged showing Argentina's Leandro Paredes and Nahuel Molina hitting Spain's Eric Garcia and Rodri, while Argentina coach Roberto Ayala was also seen trying to strike Dani Olmo. A statement released by FIFA revealed that its disciplinary committee has appointed a disciplinary and ethics prosecutor to investigate potential breaches of the FIFA disciplinary code with regard to the post-match incidents. That's all for sports. Now some entertainment news. Canadian singer and rapper Drake has lost a $1.5 million bet after Spain defeated Argentina 1-0 in the 2026 FIFA World Cup final. Drake had backed Argentina to beat Spain, staking $1.5 million through a betting platform in the hope of winning $5.1 million payout. The latest loss has reignited discussions about the so-called Drake Curse, a popular internet theory suggesting that teams or athletes publicly backed by the award-winning musician often end up losing. Recall that earlier this year, Drake also lost the bet after backing former UFC 2 division champion Conor McGregor, who was defeated by Max Holloway. Still on entertainment, Nigerian actress and filmmaker Toyin Abraham has encouraged people to use their talents to make a positive difference in the lives of others instead of competing with them. In a post on Instagram, Abraham said her gift was meant to uplift, support and inspire others rather than to settle personal scores. The actress noted that genuine success is not defined by how many people one surpasses, but by the number of lives touched positively. Toyin also urged people to use their abilities to create opportunities and help others, stressing that a life dedicated to service leaves a more lasting legacy than individual accomplishments. That's all for entertainment, and that's the news. Just before we go, a quick recap of the headlines. President Tinubu appoints Fayose and 25 others into federal government agencies. head of civil service of the Federation, appears before REPS panel investigating PFIPC controversy. Kwankwaso opposes Tinubu's Muslim ticket. Your vote gives leaders power, but your vigilance keeps them accountable. Ask questions, demand transparency, and expect results. For breaking news, stories, and eyewitness reports, please call 0916-457-7098 or visit our website, www.urbanradio945.com. Urban Radio Newsbreak was produced by Ifeoma Wabufo. I am Yagazie Obiwanne Ozalo. Many thanks for listening. Good morning.
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12: Make you always they read the label before una use app. If the symptoms no come out after 3 days, I beg, go see your doctor or physician.
13: Here is a public service announcement. The Enugu State Government wishes to remind the good people and residents of the state that as the rainy season intensifies, the risk of flooding in many parts of the state also increases. We therefore urge everyone to take the necessary precautions to protect lives, property, and the environment. You are strongly advised not to dump refuse into gutters, drainage channels, streams, or rivers. Such irresponsible practices obstruct the free flow of water, resulting in avoidable flooding that threatens homes, businesses, public infrastructure, and human lives. We call on households, landlords, business owners, and community leaders to keep their surroundings clean and ensure that all drainage channels and waterways within their neighborhoods remain free of refuse and other obstructions. Those living in flood-prone communities should pay close attention to weather advisories and be prepared to relocate to safer locations whenever the need arises. Members of the public are also advised never to walk, swim, or drive through flood waters as their depth and strength may be difficult to determine and could pose grave danger. Flood prevention is a collective responsibility. By keeping our environment clean and other drainage systems unobstructed, we can significantly reduce the risk of flooding and safeguard our communities. The Enugu State Government counts on the cooperation of the general public as we work together to keep in our state safe throughout this rainy season. Tomorrow is here. Signed, Dr. Malachi Uchenabu, Honorable Commissioner for Information and Communication, Enugu State.
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5: 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It's deep, it's engaging, it's informative.

0: 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Today is the 21st day in the month of July, 2026. Time to take a look at the newspapers again this morning, Tuesday morning. Of course, we have headlines that deserve to be talked about, and we will fetch those headlines this morning, have you join us to talk about them and stay up to speed with the latest developments. My name is Yagase. Join me as we go headline chasing this Tuesday morning again. You know the drill already. We'll check out four newspapers, read out those headlines. You note the ones you find interesting, call in or send in a message to share your thoughts about them. Let's begin with Vanguard newspaper this morning. On Vanguard newspaper this morning, first headline reads, how PFIPC got into 2026 budget. That's according to Adeyemi, how PFIPC got into 2026 budget. Tinubu appoints Fayose as REA board chairman. Reps begin clause-by-clause review of state police. Reps begin clause-by-clause review of state police. Nigeria losing jobs and forex to inconsistent fishing import policy. That's according to an expert. Gas supply rises 24.4% to 5.1 metric tons daily, according to the NMDPRA. Kwankwaso confirms written one-term agreement with Peter Obi. Kwankwaso confirms written one-term agreement with Peter Obi. Kwankwaso downplays Modu Sharif's remark on Obi's northern popularity. Kwankwaso downplays Modu Sharif's remarks on Obi's northern popularity. Peter Obi building movement of political extremists. That's according to Daniel Boala. Abbas dismisses rift rumors with Kaduna Governor Uba Sani. And YADC Supreme Court's battle may weaken anti-APC coalition. Borrowing Nigeria's 80 trillion naira debt figure exaggerated. According to the federal government, Nigeria's 80 trillion naira debt figure exaggerated. Fake agency probe. OHCSF, CBN distance selves from PFIPC, reveal inactive accounts. FCT police begin trial of four officers over alleged extortion and illegal traffic duty. All right, those are the headlines on Vanguard. Moving over to the Punch newspaper. On the Punch newspaper, PFIPC scandal, how CBN opened domiciliary accounts for phantom agency. How CBN opened domiciliary accounts for phantom agency. Kwankwaso, Obi signed one-term presidency accord. Obi signed one-term presidency accord. Inflation above 30% in 19 states and FCT despite national easing. Inflation above 30% in 19 states and the FCT despite national easing. Reps member faces petition over alleged 19 million naira travel debt. 143 firms battle for 50 oil blocks today. Oil cargoes meant for Naira for crude deal supply to Dangote, that's according to the NNPC. You are too big for REA chairmanship, Fayose's brother tells ex-governor. You are too big for REA chairmanship, Fayose's brother tells ex-governor. Both captives, federal government's accounts of Oyo rescue can be true. That's according to the ex-DSS director. Both the captives and federal government's accounts of Oyo rescue can be true. Ex-DSS director on this. Caution 2026, Adeleke campaign raises beavers and PVC concerns. Northern Christians query 1.9 billion naira church share in 8 billion naira religious budget. We will talk to everybody, including terrorists, to end insecurity, Kwankwaso speaking. Oyebamiji promises reforms in power and education. That's concerning Osun governorship poll. Governors diverting local government funds, says Adebutu. All right, moving over to Premium Times newspaper. U.S. continues to attack Iran as tensions expand to the Red Sea. All right, fake agency scandal, ICPC questions Wajabia Mila. Also, alleged money laundering, court grants Miyeti Alalida 2 billion naira bail. EFCC arraigns ex-Warri refinery MD for money laundering. Captured Ansaru leaders make U-turn, plead guilty to 32 terrorism charges. Court jails two Ansaru commanders for life over terrorism. SSS vows to appeal life sentences on two terrorist commanders, seeks death penalty. Naira depreciation, not fresh borrowing, drove debt surge. That's according to Oyedele. Tinubu appoints Fayoshe and 25 others into top positions. NUPRC to hold commercial bid conference for 50 oil and gas blocks. At 65, Peter Obi reflects on service, donates 10 million naira to rural hospital. Lawmaker urges Tinubu to confer national honors on military chiefs, and APC sets up reconciliation panel to resolve Anambra chapter crisis. Moving over to the Sun newspaper. Ansaru commanders bag life jail for terrorism. Court grants Miyeti Alalida Bodejo 2 billion naira bail in $2.33 million money laundering trial. 40 feared dead as boat capsizes in Jigawa. It's fake. Army dismisses short service combatant recruitment advert. NLC pushes for new minimum wage. The NOSCEF urges Tinubu to prioritize security over budget for churches and mosques renovation. 12.8 trillion naira concealed under service-wide vote, according to Atiku, in the 2026 budget. 12.8 trillion naira concealed under service-wide vote. Nigeria can't borrow its way to prosperity. All right. Shettima urges ECOWAS to confront xenophobic attacks in South Africa. Jonathan's phantom presidential bid. All right. State police weighing Nigeria's security needs against risk of political capture. APC National Scribe leads governorship campaign in Osun. All right, those are the headlines for you this morning. You can join us to talk about these headlines. You can call in on 0916-000-4945. 0916-000-4945. You can also send in a message on WhatsApp, 0912-8945-945. Hello.
1: Good morning, Yagajie, and blessings of the day to all our numerous listeners.
0: Good morning, Elder.
1: Yagajie, my brother, the thing where attract my attention this morning is governors and the local government allocations. I think, say, even our president don't talk, say, make our local government is being independent, so that if they collect their location, they could do something. Like for Papa, throughout the last dry season, with the crisis, there will no get water for Papa. And they had expected to at least this local government, if not well, or if not anything, where they could still give us water, still make them give us water. And the youngest, they know the only water. If you come to Papa, all the goods where they for Papa, na jagra, go to Mwezejo, go to, that is the one where local government is supposed to take care of. State government, our governor, they're doing the invest in terms of road construction and rehabilitation. But local government, leave their money for them so make we know why they no go fix some of these rules where they for Mwezejo, the rules said they too bad. So please, they should reconcile their differences, make their monthly allocations be left for them so that they can work for the people. God bless you, my beloved brother. That was it. My name, I call from Abali Kenugu. Remain blessed.
0: All right, Elder. Remain blessed too. Keep the calls coming. 0916-0004945. 0916-0004945. Hello.
2: Hello, Yagaji.
0: Good morning, sir.
2: Good morning. My name is Osman, the MP speaker. From Olu, in the Zabu government area of the United States. I want to comment on the issue where Uncle Tom was dismissing the claim made by Alimbori Sharif about this popularity in the North. So everyone has the freedom of speech to say whatever he likes. But for me, I'm not dismissing anything. Because thank God that I serve in that North. Yes, and I participated in voter registration. I participated both the presidential governorship, the territorial house of rep, and the state house of assembly and governorship. And I learned a lot about politics in the North. And what I learned is still helping me today. Look at this, government election that is coming up in September. The council is going to my village. And after going to my village, all the villagers, both home and abroad, all of them agree that I'll be the one that will go and present in councilship, in local government, executive house.
0: Okay.
2: But I told the members, let them pick someone that will organize this councilship primary election for us, so that I will join the race. So, but at the end, nobody agreed to come and stand out and make sure that election will go free, fair, credible, and transparent. And because of that, I stood on my ground and I went and conducted that election. And because of it, I sacrificed my own ambition. I had all the great they told me. So later on, it's not going to go to another person. But I'm saying leadership position, both in the village and the town. Mm-hmm. So what I want to say in essence is that whatever they're saying now, I will see before I will believe. Because I have learned a lot. And I really thank God for making me to go and serve in the North. Once I got that day, in fact, it's helping me a lot today. Thank you.
0: All right. Thank you. Osman, the Kermit Street teacher, thank you for joining us. Keep the calls and messages coming. 0916-0004945. We'll go for a quick commercial break and we'll be right back.
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0: 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Share your thoughts about any of these headlines already read out. And let's understand things from your perspective, all right? Hello, good morning. Hello.
11: Okay, good morning.
0: Augustine, good morning to you.
11: Yes, sir, thank you. Yeah, guys, yeah. In Nigeria, actually, it's top insecurity than Nigeria. Ishila, onye guru madi, onye di Nigeria to ransom. De bushindo madi, ebelile. 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My west, my southeast. Kale we men wude, don't care him shike wude. I should love imprisonment. Malahai, ame anya wugolo buda. 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Ale mre hebele. DSS, how we ten hebu? How we ten president hebu? How we ten governor hebu? Ile men ha life imprisonment. Ike kwe chios nyo zori gote. Our dependent is ra. Ndo court, unele me ha nyo fumala this country.
0: All right, Augustine, there you are. 0916-000-4945. Hello, good morning.
12: Hello, Augustine, brother. Good morning.
0: Good morning.
12: To carry more. And I come for Obunka, in Anambra State.
0: All right, go ahead.
12: I thought the baller says that $80 trillion said that the borrowed is exaggerated. Let him tell us the real figure. If $80 trillion it's a charity. Let it give us a real figure of the borrowing. If it is calculated well, it will be more than that $80 trillion, what they have borrowed under Tinubu. What of the time of Buhari? Let them give us the figure too. Let us see whether it will not surpass $200 trillion, what they borrowed, what Nigeria continues to derail as a country. What people are dying out of hunger and frustration in Nigeria, a country that is so much blessed by God. Tell me what God has not given to us. Is it resources or human resources? We have them in quantum. But bad people said no, that cannot have a bit of fresh air in this country. To what they are doing, and that's a corruption and a maladministration. They have fed us, and they plan to come by 2027, beating their chest that they have done well when people are dying out of hunger. The issue is that that amount is really even below. It's more than that. $80 trillion they have borrowed. So Bola should stop telling us what you already know. They said this because their government are covering some areas that they should be exposed. But when they go out of government, all this should be exposed. And that's why they don't want to go. They want to remain there to continue to cover what they are covering. But what I want to tell is that they are not God. Nobody knows what happened in 2007, but I believe 2007 that they'll get it right as a good government after APC. And all this corruption will be revealed by the people that are behind it. We don't. There's no problem, but God is watching. 2007 will be a defined death for us and this APC and their corruption. I'm going to carry more from Wunka Anambra State. Thank you.
0: From Wunka Anambra State, thank you for joining us. Keep the calls coming, 0916-000-4945. Hello, good morning.
13: Hello, God bless you, my dear brother.
0: Good morning, sir.
13: God bless you, sir. How are my children? Just Mazi Ivan, I don't know if I should ask it as a question or is it a comment. People should stop lamenting. Federal government borrow money or they no borrow money. What achievement have I and you been making under their administration? We don't dance inside, we don't dance. But when I try to convince people, which I can never be able to convince anybody, it has to be God. The time that we are in, it is devil that is controlling every kingdom. But people refuse to accept.
0: Right.
13: Even the people that say they are following Jesus, when they left Jesus behind, being by their own thoughts and by their own mind, it can't work.
0: All right.
13: God is not the one governing anything now. He's only one person. If you give your heart to God, he governs you, and yet he will give you a cross. So people are just lamenting for nothing. The hope are still coming until Christ they come. All right. Nigeria will never be better.
0: All right, easy. 0916-000-4945. Hello, good morning.
14: Good morning. Yeah, payments are here.
0: Yeah,
14: payments. I don't understand. It feels like double standardness. Why would you expect commanders, and I'm not talking about the subordinate theory, the one being ordered around third job to commit all sorts of stuff. I'm talking about commanders. You call the commanders. Commanders are usually the orchestrators, the ones who order death and rape or all kinds of violence against innocent people. And when they are caught and prosecuted, why life imprisonment? I don't understand. People who rob others to done, they thought often sentence them to death. As a matter of fact, the Nigerian thought, if they are caught as a criminal with a gun, as a violent criminal with a gun, it says death sentence. If you kill anybody, even if one person, if you commit one murder in Nigeria as a person, you face death sentence. I was at a court one time. A man was sentenced to death for stabbing another person to death. Even the lady that killed the husband, a northern lady, I'm sorry, yeah, you remember the news, a northern lady stabbed the husband to death while he was sleeping. She was sentenced to death. I think it was recently that they said that Tinubu gave her some kind of presidential pardon. So why would you catch a bunch of the terrorist commanders who have killed so many people? And I give them not death sentence, but life imprisonment. You know, it's not that I'm against claimants, but it sends a sign that they are not, they don't have a will to deliver capital punishment to these terrorists because they are still sympathetic to them. Good morning.
0: All right, good morning, Peter Master. Hello, good morning.
15: Good morning.
0: Yes, good morning, sir.
15: My name is Mr. Ayoke Cletus, reaching you from Ukehi.
0: Go ahead.
15: Where I'm more concerned is that judgment given by the court against the terrorist. Did the commander deserve a death penalty, not a life imprisonment? That is why I do not like what court is doing in Nigeria. The court just dancing to the tune of the president. In view of that, I didn't like what court did. They deserve to get sentenced. Thank you very much.
0: All right. Thank you. for joining us. 0916-000-4945. Keep the calls coming. Hello, good morning.
16: Yes, good morning.
0: Good morning, sir.
16: Good morning, sir.
0: Good morning, welcome.
16: I found one time promise by his master, Obi.
0: Okay.
16: There is no doubt about it. Whatever Obi says, so he will keep it. So if they vote Obi as president and the Kwankwaso as his guy, at least that promise of maintaining that 1 tenure in 2031, I believe they will surely put it into agreement. So Obi should be held by his word. So he doesn't promise and tell. So again, this issue of repentance, this issue of insurgents, two Boko Haram insurgents or ISIS insurgents being sentenced to life in prison. So I don't welcome such idea.
0: Okay.
16: They would have killed them immediately.
0: All right.
16: Because these people committed a lot of atrocities. They killed a number of people. I don't know the reason why they would grant them life imprisonment. But in the short while now, if the president comes that admires what they do, he may profile them prerogative of nation and release them. That sentence being granted them will be brought to its fulfillment. So for me, I totally condemn what the judiciary did on that very issue. That is my take. Thank you.
0: All right. Thank you. Hello. Good morning.
17: Hello. Yeah. Good morning.
0: Good morning, Ibi.
17: Yeah, AB boy from Dansekulu.
0: Okay.
17: I want to say something in relation to the death sentence. To me, death sentence is not even the issue. The bigger issue is that, this commander that was arrested, does it mean they are not pointing, leading to people that are sponsoring this thing? If you get a commander, if you get ragtag terrorists, it should lead you to the people that are sponsoring it, the main people. Because those commanders are the few soldiers. They are nothing. To me, they are nothing. You understand? Mm-hmm. The other people that we are having problem with is the people that are sponsoring it. Does it mean that these commanders are not talking? These two soldiers that have been arrested, they are not talking. They are not leading us to the main people. You understand? We should talk about it. Then again, this issue of rehabilitation. You get criminals, people that have killed them, destroyed properties. Great people, you at the point you rehabilitate them, take them back to the society. Whereas in IDK, pick up innocent souls that these people displaced for no reason. I say Langori in IDP camp. They are not going back to their homes. But you are integrating these people, sewing uniform for them, taking them to abroad to train some of them. You understand? But people that did nothing, that are in IDP camp, you leave them there to wallow and suffer. Sometimes even fire will be aircraft will go there and shoot them mistakenly. You understand? That's what they get. Because they are Nigerians.
0: Okay.
17: We should talk about it. And in relation to Kwankwaso and people saying that people will not vote, if they did not vote, we will remember where we are. Look at the way we are because of their nepotism and not doing the right thing. Obi is a competent person. Yes, I like Atiku, but Obi is more competent. If we go for competency, we go for the right people that will serve the country. Because all these people have been tested. We have tested people. We see the debt that is mounting. We see the inflation that is climbing. We see the unemployment. I mean, war is still coming. If not, say they will not vote to Obi, they will go and vote to Tinubu. Tax is coming. I saw tax coming, mountain like mountain hill.
0: Right.
17: It's coming. They are not talking about it because the election is close by. After election in January, you will see they will unfold it in 100-fold.
0: All right.
17: God will help us, Yak. Let's do the right thing. Do the right candidates. God bless you.
0: All right, God bless you too, heavy boy. Thank you for joining us. Hello, good morning.
18: Hello?
0: Yes, good morning, sir.
18: Yeah, I'm John Paul Lumba. I'm listening from Ugogo, Nigeria.
0: Okay.
19: article says that 8.something trillion naira is hidden in the service-wide vote. Well, this is not the first time such a thing will be revealed. You know, last month, an international organization, I think it was IMF, that said that 8.8 trillion naira was spent illegally from the last budget. So the question is, what are the members of National Assembly doing? Why couldn't they find out this revelation that was given by Atiku? Or even if they did, are they servile? I mean, are they slavishly doing the bidding of Mr. President? People are really in poverty in this country, but a lot of money is being spent frivolously. The problem with Nigerian leaders is that they don't know what they are supposed to do. Some of them come there very costly, you know, in order to amass wealth and enrich themselves. So what I'm saying here is that the National Assembly has to be up and doing. It's not a time to be servile to the president. They have to do their work diligently and cautiously. And another thing is that this money that is being revealed, that they have been hidden, is it not for the next election that people will be bought? The security and other people will be, you know, summoned. So what I'm saying here is that Nigerian people have to know that this money that is being stolen won't do anybody any good. This money could have been turned to the infrastructural development. People are always clamoring for indecent houses and other things that are lacking in this country. But this money are stolen. And some of the time, they are stashed in faraway countries. And sometimes these countries that this money are stashed, we give this money back to Nigeria in the name of loan. What is slavish things we are doing here? So this is time Nigerian people have to ask questions. Mr. President knows that, you know, even if he doesn't come back, the world will continue to exist.
0: All right.
19: So he should stop passing such money. Thank you very much.
0: Thank you so much for joining us. Apologies, we will not be able to take messages on WhatsApp this morning. A problem with that particular channel, but we'll take more calls to cover up. Hello, good morning.
20: Yes, Ajay, good morning.
0: Good morning.
20: Otuwaje, Simnaru, Nakis.
0: Otuwaje, welcome. Go ahead.
20: The government, Nkenoneka APC, said that na $80 trillion and a kuku na hebita. Was. Achua meju ha, ego neka hebita. Ebobu na hen ebi ego, ego neka hebita. That's 100. Ni he basala this federal government de kuku that na ihe na galon na he. According to my counselor, everything the diplomacy is in the world that they don't know what you know this button on na na keta. Something like a gali. Gali is sold by at least 100 naira per cup. Then some can area. I quite want to be an embarrassment. For a legal can area. The government policy, not disturb the diplomacy. The one who does not think no one mile, even Paraman, why not? That was the policy of federal government. I like in the quest several occasions. Their policy, hell, they do Zaka, can the Madukutume. Every day, Kula Yukuna here and Agalon, here and Agalon. What about her one, of course? And lastly, near Basala Mad, Namadiga, Boy, Nebu Mad. And the Onya Nebu Mad, the Blue Nishin, then I Homa can deny Bum Mad each day. Federal government in your life imprisonment. Papa can name one pastor, Bulum Madbe, lost in a witch. I acquired. But
0: now, federal
20: government.
0: Thank you for joining us. Hello, good morning.
21: Good morning, Yagazi.
0: Good morning.
21: Ninth, my tanker, Babutu.
0: All right, go ahead.
21: I want to concur with my friend, Igor Austin. our president, let me tell you today, even if I think this is very particular headline came up yesterday.
0: Okay.
21: Our president today is our governors. If I'm in Tinubu, any money that I find that should go to local government direct, no, nobody will stop that money on the road. Because if you watch what is going on now in our rural areas, the local government chairman, they are supposed to take responsibility of whatever being on the rural areas by giving them their necessary needs. Some of them don't get access to their even farm crops, where to bring the population of their crops. They don't get access to drinking water. Even this electricity we are talking about. I mean that they give freely hand to the local government chairman. They will do the most, they will do the work. That's what is right here. That's where we have a problem. Some people don't have their cell road to go to their village on December time. If they allowed local government chairman to do work, they will do it. Even the councillors. If you watch out now, you see that councillors are dirty posts because they cannot do anything. They get people to represent them as if they're representing the community in the local government. The end of the day will come out. They're supposed to look in place all this thing, bring money, budget money to councillors so that they will use it at least to do a cravat in their home areas because some areas of their localities do not have access to because of where water rushed. I've been there giving councillors the money to do work in that community. They will do it. But the government is governors. End of the day, Governor Karaman go to rural areas to know the problem of rural areas. I wonder how my friend, Isaac, are doing a road from their place to Ugunungwe. I know how he managed to succeed of getting the money. Let us observe local government areas. That's where we are having a problem.
0: Right.
21: It happened that we are organized with local government chairman. They will do not work. Coming to state police, let me tell you. We take it easy. I don't support state police. What are they coming to do? Tell me what they're coming to do. It's different from what others are doing. Now they don't observe security. That was the problem we're having. We don't pay them well. We want them to go and die of work front. And end of the day, can I even save their family?
0: Right.
21: So if they can handle this issue of forest guard, pay them, give them training, change their goal.
0: All right. Thank you, Babuchi. Thank you for joining us. It's a wrap on Primetime Press this morning. Thank you to everybody who's called and sent in messages. Apologies, we couldn't read those messages. But thank you regardless. We'll make space now for Banky to come through. And you can join him for all the updates from the world of sports. 9 a.m. We'll be back here for the Urban Parliament as we discuss another socio-political issue. I'm Yegazi. Good morning.
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1: 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Shearer!

It's 2 minutes gone past eight. Good morning. Welcome to Auburn Sports on 94.5 Auburn Radio. Here are the headlines for some of the major stories. Super Eagles retain 26th position in latest FIFA rankings. FIFA opens investigation into Argentina post-match trouble. 20 countries are set for Commonwealth Fencing Championships in Lagos. More of these in the news. I am Banky O.

Spikers of Nigeria have retained 26th position in the latest FIFA Men's World Rankings released on Monday, but slipped to 4th place among African nations. Eric Shelley's side garnered 1,585.2 points to stay ahead of Turkey, Australia, Algeria, Canada, and Cote d'Ivoire, who occupied 27th, 28th, 29th, 30th. And 34th position respectively in the global standings. The Super Eagles have not featured in competitive action since June, when they suffered a 2-1 defeat to former European champions Portugal in an international friendly. Nigeria's drop in the continental rankings follows Egypt's impressive campaign at the 2026 FIFA World Cup. The Pharaohs climbed to third in Africa after reaching the round of 16, where they were narrowly beaten 3-2 by Argentina. Morocco retained their status as Africa's highest ranked team after advancing to the quarterfinals of the 2026 FIFA World Cup. The Atlas Lions also moved up a place in global rankings, rising from 7th to 6th. Senegal remained Africa's second-ranked nation despite dropping 3 places in the world ranking, while Algeria slipped 1 place globally but retained 5th position on the continent. At the top of the global rankings, newly crowned FIFA World Cup champion Spain returned to number 1. Followed by Argentina, who dropped 2nd. France, England, Brazil complete the top 5. Trabzonspor will offer a second bid to lure Super Eagles striker Tolu Kudari away from the English Championship this summer. The Turkish Super League club is looking to replace Augusto, whom they sold to Zenit for €15 million plus €5 million in add-ons, with Arukodari, Fiorentina having filled their non-European quota with Chris Inao Olai, but forced to withdraw from the race for Tolu Kudari. Trabzonspor will submit a new offer for the 25-year-old striker, as there's a new Serie A interest in Super Eagles striker, as Genoa reportedly joined the race to sign Arukodari from Wolverhampton Wanderers. Nigeria's Flying Eagles have departed for Cote d'Ivoire ahead of the 2026 WAFU B Under-20 Championship. The Nigerian Under-20 national team will be among the teams competing for honours at the regional tournament, which serves as the qualification pathway for the 2027 Under-20 African Cup of Nations, scheduled to be hosted by Ghana. The Flying Eagles have been preparing extensively for the competition, with the technical crew aiming to secure a strong outing and book Nigeria's place at the continental showpiece. Nigeria, a record 7-time winner of the Under-20 African Cup of Nations, will be hoping to use the WAFU B tournament as a platform to discover and develop more talent capable of representing the country at the highest level. The Confederation of African Football President Patrice Motsepe is expected to unveil major reforms and provide key updates on the future of African football during a press conference in Johannesburg, South Africa, tomorrow. The announcement will follow a series of high-level CAF meetings, where several important issues affecting football across the continent are expected to be discussed. Among the major agenda items is CAF's proposed football development program, which includes plans to reconstruct 30 stadiums in less developed African countries to improve the infrastructure and boost the standard of the game. The meeting will also focus on introducing new safety and security standards for CAF competitions, as the governing body seeks to enhance match day organization across the continent. Another key issue expected to be discussed is Cameroon's proposal to establish an African Nations League system based on national team rankings. CAF is also expected to consider the possible introduction of African Nations League for under-17 and under-23 national teams.

beating World Cup finalists, Argentina will face an investigation into the ugly scenes at the end of the World Cup final. FIFA's disciplinary committee has appointed a disciplinary and ethics prosecutor to assess what happened after the final whistle at the MetLife Stadium. Any player or coach involved in the fracas could face suspension, while the Argentine Football Association, AFA, may also be fined. Following their 1-0 defeat on Sunday, members of the Argentinian team and the backroom staff were involved in altercation with Spain players as they began to celebrate their World Cup success. Nahuel Molina, Leandro Paredes, Thiago Almada, and assistant coach Roberto Ayala all appeared to be involved. It was initially reported

by FIFA that Paredes had been sent off by referee Slavko Vincic after he pushed Payne's Eric Garcia by the throat. Paredes' red card was removed from the record shortly afterwards, and FIFA has confirmed that no disciplinary action was taken at the time. Counterfeit football shirt worth over £18 million was seized in the United Kingdom during the course of the World Cup because of safety concerns. The tournament produced a spike in sales of fake shirts and kits, but the fire service has warned that these items are far more flammable and dangerous than the genuine articles. More than 220,000 pieces of football merchandise were recovered by the police intellectual property office at the part of Operation Bloxwick, a United Kingdom police enforcement effort targeting counterfeit goods. One raid involved 1,618 fake strips being taken from a warehouse in Birmingham, including replicas of star players such as France's Kylian Mbappe and Norway's Erling Haaland.

Europa League champions Aston Villa have completed a £38 million signing of midfielder Yao Gomez from Wolves. The Brazil international joins from for an initial £34 million with £4 million in add-ons. Villa completed a club record deal worth more than £50 million for Freiburg midfielder Juan Manzambi on Friday, beating Newcastle to the Switzerland international. Atletico Madrid had also been keen on Gomez, but the 25-year-old left Wolves training camp in Portugal on Thursday to have a medical and finalize his move to Villa Park. Villa midfielder Madu Onana is out until next year after suffering a serious knee injury with Belgium at the World Cup. Breaking news: it is understood Alex Scott has turned down a new contract at Bournemouth amid interest from Arsenal, Chelsea and Manchester United. Breaking news: Alex Scott has turned down a new deal with Bournemouth, hoping that Arsenal, Chelsea and Manchester United can make a bid for him to join them. Former Aston Villa striker John Duran has joined Benfica on a season-long loan from Saudi Arabian side Al Nassr. The Portuguese giant will be the seventh club of Duran's career at the age of just 22 following recent stint with Fenerbahce and Zenit St. Petersburg. Benfica will pay £5.19 million loan fee for the Colombian international with the option to make the move permanent for £25.5 million at the end of the 2026-27 season.

West London club Chelsea in talks with Crystal Palace over the signing of defender Maxime Lacroix. It is understood Palace are seeking more than £55 million. Tottenham paid for Jean-Paul Van Hecke from Brighton to sanction Lacroix's sale. Palace and Chelsea enjoy a good relationship at the highest level, and they have done deals for players such as Trevor Chalobah and Ben Chilwell. Chelsea want to sign a centre-back, and ideally any new arrival will be fiscally imposing and bring Premier League experience. Chelsea have raised around £130 million from sales in this window, and more players are set to depart. In defence, players who could move on include Chalobah, Bernard Badiashile, Malo Gusto and Axel Disasi. And finally, the Commonwealth Fencing Federation has confirmed that 20 countries, including host Nigeria, have successfully completed registration for the 2026 Commonwealth Fencing Championships, scheduled to take place in Lagos from the 9th to the 14th of August. According to the federation, the participating nations are Nigeria, Australia, Bangladesh, Botswana, Cyprus, England, Ghana, Guernsey, India, Jamaica, Kenya, Mauritius, Namibia, Northern Ireland, Pakistan, Singapore, South Africa, The Gambia, Togo and Wales. India, we arrived with the largest delegation with 67 fencers registered to compete across the veteran, the under-20 para and senior categories. The athletes are about to

0: Right, in the news, the Super Eagles of Nigeria retained their position on in the world, 26th position, but then they dropped its place in the latest FIFA ranking in Africa to 4th. And yes, you will expect that because they failed to perform. They failed to qualify for the FIFA World Cup. So the 1 month of intensive football and entertainment, everything we watch from home, Nigerians, Osimhen, Victor Osimhen, Ademola Lookman, Adams, Super Eagles players watch from home, so they were not part of the FIFA World Cup, so of course they were not able to make any point since they played the game against Portugal, which we lost 2-1. So that's why they've dropped in the latest FIFA ranking, and you would expect that to happen. Alright, before I start talking about transfers, Argentina, yes, we were expecting that news from FIFA, and eventually they need to discipline Argentina for, you know, the troubles, the fracas that they caused after they lost 1-0. Instead of humiliating defeat by the Argentines, they attacked the winners. Why are you doing that? Doesn't make any kind of sense. And they acted desperate. The game was already over. You already have a new winner, and some of their players, the likes of Nao Molina, Leandro Paredes, Thiago Almada, and assistant coach Roberto Ayala, all might be culpable, and they might get disciplined by FIFA. And of course, the FA should get a fine, because that's what you should do. You should put your house in order and control your players. Discipline at the highest level is important. They've won the FIFA World Cup before, so why the fight after the game? So we find out exactly what kind of disciplinary measures will be taken, the kind of punishment that will come to Argentina after, you know, that fumbled performance, you know, that failure to contain their own players at the end of the game. All right, the transfer window is active, and Joao Gomez has joined Aston Villa from Wolverhampton Wanderers. He does not want to play in the Sky Bet League, so you understand. Then John Duran, formerly of Aston Villa, has moved to Benfica on a season long loan. This boy, in just at 22, has played for 7 clubs and counting. I can't quite understand. All right, for Chelsea, yes, Aaron, after talking about Morgan Rogers coming to their side, they also want to bring in Crystal Palace, Maxime Lacroix. Now they are moving the right way, bringing in Premier League proven players with the experience that can bring leadership into the squad. So Chelsea are currently moving the right way, and you can see the intention from the owners. The Blue Co are backing Xabi Alonso, because I'm sure that is the one that wants to bring these players. And for Maxen, is also a very good player. In fact, Arsenal considering making a bid for him to at least to fill the space that William Saliba is going to leave because of the injury to his back. Saliba might be out for 3 to 4 months, but then Arsenal also considering free agent John Stones in that position. John Stones comes with all the experience also, so they're also considering him as a free agent right now after finishing his contract at Manchester City. Right, so that some transfer stories, and you also look at Trabzonspor. They are looking at Tolisso Kudare, who didn't spark in the Premier League. He didn't play well in the Premier League. In fact, he went into a bit of a fracas with one of their teammates in the locker room. They engaged in physical battle, and I think he got a fine for that. So yes, it's the transfer season. Balangsar has agreed to join the Saudi Pro League side Neom SC as a free agent. It's a surprise move completed as Saar picks Neom project over 5 more proposal from Europe. So Balangsar is going to play in the Saudi Pro League. Okay, for Enzo Fernandez, he has released a statement, you know, after the FIFA World Cup final. He said, as time passes, you realize there's something much bigger than a result. For years, this group has represented our country in the best possible way. It teaches that competing isn't just about winning, but about giving everything for the shirt and never giving up. Being part of this group, which has always stood up, competed to the very end, and defended these colors with pride, humility, and commitment is something I will always cherish. I want to thank all the Argentine fans. Thank you for always being there, for supporting us in every match, for your attention, affection, for your unconditional support, and for making us feel at home no matter where we are in the world. Wearing my country's shirt It's the greatest honor of my career, and I will continue to give everything I have every time I'm called upon to defend it. And don't also forget that there's also an issue with Enzo Fernandez. Before Alonso came to Chelsea, he's already indicated interest in going to Real Madrid. He and his agent has talked about, playing in Spain. And if it's going to be in Spain, he has to be in the capital city, which is Real Madrid. But for Xabi Alonso, he has said he wants Fernandez to stay back. He wants to work with Fernandez. And of course, he put up a good performance at the FIFA World Cup. That stunning goal against England in the semi-finals before the anticlimax in the final by getting the red card. So his contract situation is also still up for conversation right now. So let's wait and see. Some deals concluded, like that of Lucas Digne at PSG, and that's also a part of the conversation. So it is. We also heard that Roma have submitted their third official bid for Crescencio Somavi of West Ham. West Ham received 47 million euros plus add-ons official proposal for the Dutch winger yesterday. So AS Roma looking at getting Crescencio Somerville, and is also interested in the AS Roma project and waiting for an English side to make a bid for him, because this boy is top quality. I watched him at the FIFA World Cup. We all watched him at the FIFA World Cup, and he delivered for the Netherlands. Sadly, they couldn't move past after that Manchester United keeper bundled the ball and allow a defeat. For comrade Konrad Lehmeyer, signed a new deal with FC Bayern Munich until June 2029. And also for people thinking maybe Olise is going to leave Bayern Munich to maybe Real Madrid, Bayern Munich last night released the official away jersey for the season. And yes, it was Olise that led the pack. It was the poster boy for the away jersey for Bayern Munich. So Olise is staying back at Bayern Munich. That this season will be his third year at Bayern Munich. All right, Udinese are closing in on a new deal for Nicolo Zaniolo. Agreement at final stages. New contract to be valid until June 2029, plus option to extend for further season. All right, and they officially confirmed. I told you about Gomez joining Newcastle United. 0916005945 0916004945. Those are the numbers to call. Ipswich Town have reached verbal agreement to sign Issa Diop from Fulham for £10 million. Issa Diop of the Moroccan national team. Yes, 0916005945 0916004945. Paris Saint-Germain have agreed personal terms with Yann Diomande in June, but more clubs keep calling to try to sneak into the team.
1: Good morning, Basi.
0: Good morning to you.
1: Basi calling for night nine.
0: All right, Basi, go ahead.
1: You know that I was not opportunity to call yesterday.
0: Okay.
1: The analysis that I give you on that day before the final walk-up, that the team come to pass.
0: Who analysis, please?
1: Analysis that I gave you.
0: Remind
1: that,
0: me now.
1: I want to remind you that France win the World Cup and they try their possible best to reach the final, thinking that they will carry the World Cup back to back and Argentina collect it from them. And the same thing that Argentina did, they win the World Cup and also try their possible best to reach the final, so Spain will collect it. So that's what happened.
0: How is that an analysis now?
1: Now the World Cup, there is nobody that has picked the World Cup back to back. So
0: Italy won it back to back. Brazil won it back to back. Go visit history.
1: That was the ancient of the days.
0: Which one be ancient of days?
1: This generation.
0: Basi, like you that. Said no country has won it back to back. That is what you said now. It is the World Cup. The World Cup is an historic event that happens every 4 years. It has happened before. Yeah? So don't say it has not happened. Don't come and mislead us here. It has happened before. Thank you, Basi. 0916005945 0916004945. Good morning to you.
2: To you, Banky.
0: Hey, how are you?
2: I'm fine. Oh, well done, Jobo.
0: Thank you very much.
2: Thank God, what I will call the political World Cup has come to an end.
0: Political World Cup, okay.
2: For me, I gave it that baptismal name, a political World Cup. with a lot of controversy coming from the Infantino. And I love what the Stefani, the FA president, is doing or did last night, you know. Because I don't understand what is it all about with this man, this World Cup. Turned everything upside down, capsided everything. Football rules are no longer the football rules, and someone from somewhere will just place a call and you destroy the whole game. So it's a good thing for the Stefani, the FA, to do that. And I think this will go down to affect his second bid for re-election. Because I think he was gunning for a re-election before the World Cup, and he got himself into this kind of mess, you know. So it's a very good one. Then to Argentina, you know, it is not only peculiar to them. The entire South America are so rude, arrogant, and difficult to deal with. It's not even about Argentina alone. It's inborn in them. It's in their DNA. You know, there are certain games, it is obvious, there are certain matches or game you go. It will swallow you, it will overwhelm you. There is no two ways about it. So, it's not about resorting to violence. Or the other time we saw a clip of this Liverpool former striker going into a fight, a kind of mortal combat against the fans and all these things. Darwin Nunes. You know, it's not only peculiar to Argentina, it's the entire South America.
3: Thank you. That's very much. Except Brazil. Brazil are not like that.
2: It's Brazil doing that, like that, you know, kind of organized, coordinated than others. But you see the rest of all, very arrogant.
3: Thank you very much.
2: It's not about the sort. Well done, eh?
0: All right. 0916005945. 0916005945. Those are the numbers to call to be part of the conversation this morning. And yes, you can text us on 0916005945. 0912894595. That's for WhatsApp. Good morning to you.
4: Good morning, Frank.
0: Yes, your name and location.
4: My name is Osman, the chemistry teacher. Calling from Olu in the Zagreb government area of the Enugu State.
0: Okay, go ahead.
4: So I want to say that this World Cup, FIFA World Cup 2020, it has come and gone. But to have a lot of lessons to learn from it.
0: Okay.
4: That's why the fact that Lionel Messi sent an emotional message to his teammates concerning this issue of World Cup, FIFA World Cup, hoping that they will win the match, but it came contrary to them, they did not win it. So we should know that winning is not personal property of anybody. If somebody that is winning today can lose and become loser tomorrow. So whatever that happens, let's go take it in that way. But I want to this issue of Spygo that is still retained to a seat in the Global Africa World Football ranking is no good. It shows that Spygo is undergoing stagnation and it's not good like that. So let us control improve. Let us have that mentality of improving whatever we are doing.
0: Okay.
4: And this issue of remaining this constant and not changing and all this is no good. Those players, let them have what Arsenal and mental change. Let them be transformed. Mind transformation. They need to carry it out in that football. Otherwise, I wonder what will happen in that field. It's no good. And everybody is not happy about it. You can't be constant and not improving whatever you are doing.
0: Thank you very much. 0916005945. 0916004945. Those are the numbers to call to be part of the conversation. Good morning to you.
5: Good morning to you, Banky. What, Emmanuel, calling you from Ebonyi State.
0: Emmanuel, go ahead.
5: Yeah, I think the World Cup has come and gone. We need to talk about other things that is happening. I am really happy for my club. Despite that we are not playing in Champions League, that tells everybody that we are a big club. You don't compare us with our noisy neighbors.
0: Who are your noisy neighbors? Do you know what happened between that Mongarunja's deal and Arsenal? Have you read the story?
5: I do not want. I don't even want to know
0: anything
5: about
0: that. So before you, before
5: who's even Banky? If you want, you believe. You believe. If you want to argue, you continue.
0: No, I am not. No, I am not believing. No, listen. Don't shout.
5: That's just the truth. You can't compare Arsenal with Chelsea. In no way will you.
0: Nobody is comparing. But when you come on air to talk about your club, tell the full story. You get it is called knowledge. So what happened to the deal? Morgan Rogers not joining Arsenal, going to Chelsea. That's what I ask you. Did you find out what happened? You understand? It's
5: what
0: not
5: I'm
0: just.
5: Trying,
0: it's okay.
5: I
6: am not even trying to mock Arsenal that he did not go to Arsenal. What I'm trying to tell you is that despite that we are not playing in Champions League, that we are still attracting big players. That's my narrative. I am not even trying to mock
3: No, anybody. What you said so is you, unlike... calm down, don't change it. What you said is unlike the noisy neighbors. Do you remember that you said that?
6: Yes,
3: or you forgot?
6: Yes,
3: you forgot? You forgot that you said that. So that's why I now ask you that. Did you know what happened in that deal? Why he moved to Chelsea?
6: Banky, can you just allow me to make my own comment? You should understand that you are the pundit today. You should allow us to win there.
3: Yes, totally. I'm just asking you that. Do you know what happened? And you say you don't know. We don't want to know what happened. That's what I just said. I just asked you a question now.
6: I will continue to say that I'm really happy because of this time we are not playing in Europe. We are still attracting these big players. And we're going in the right direction, as you just have said.
3: Yes.
6: Signing Juan Carlos is just an ideal signing for me. This tells me that these guys, the owners, are now shifting their mind from signing the teenagers. So they are now looking at signing big players, and okay. I'm happy for them. We should sell all these mediocres that are in our team. Those that you have just mentioned that are there for sale, we should sell them. Chalobah, Balashe, and Alex Disas. All these players should go so that we recruit. Even if we use their money to buy two or three
3: players. So you think Morgan Rogers is a good signing for Chelsea?
6: Absolutely. Okay. Morgan can play in any team. Is there any team in England?
3: So the issue with Morgan Rogers going to Arsenal, he was locked in to go to Arsenal, but Morgan wants to play as a midfielder, as a number 10. But Arsenal wants to play him on the wings. And Chelsea do not mind playing him everywhere. So he believes in the project for Chelsea than going to Arsenal, even though there has been advanced conversation between Arsenal and Aston Villa concerning Morgan Rogers. And also, Arsenal values him between 80 and 90 million pounds. Chelsea do not care about the value. They just came in and said, okay, they'll pay 115 to 117 million pounds for him and give him an opportunity to play everywhere. Unlike Arsenal, Arsenal wants to put him on the left. And Morgan, if you listen to the interview with Morgan Rogers, he said his preferred position isn't that midfield. And that's why Arsenal went cold on that deal. And Chelsea came and paid 115, and Arsenal don't think that is worth 90 million pounds or more than 90 million pounds. So that's what I asked my friend that called before he starts saying, like going to the noisy neighbors. It is Aston Villa, it is Morgan Rogers. Good morning to you.
7: Good morning, Banky Mama.
3: Yes, your name and location?
7: Yeah, Kevin from Obulafo.
3: All right, Kevin, go ahead.
7: Yeah, thank God for the World Cup. It's come and gone. Now I'm back to pre-season and after pre-season Premier League. For Chelsea fans, my fellow Chelsea fans, although this season, my second club, Madrid, is what I'm fully supporting.
3: Your second club, Madrid, is what you're focusing this season?
7: Yeah.
3: Okay.
7: Because they are doing better in transfer.
3: In transfer?
7: But, yeah. Talking about Chelsea. For the Chelsea player that is saying that blah blah that they are signing better players, like Morgan Rogers, like what have we won? Just last week in World Europa League, we are now saying it's a big thing. Let's see now. I think
3: Chelsea is a big club, but they cannot tell me that you are paying 117 million for Morgan Rogers and it's worth it.
7: That is where I'm going. I've not landed. Player that Arsenal is rating 80 to 90 million. Okay, please, how much did Aston Villa rate in the process?
3: 123 million pounds, Aston Villa.
7: So, as that, because I'll say they play if they could. I think Chelsea are following the top of all these English teams, but they're trying to make money from their one season wonder player. Like, any season, any player that perform well in a season, they will just carry his money high. Chelsea will go and fall to the trap. They are not signing a form player because a form player can perform at any time. Let's just be seeing what you happen this week.
3: Thank you very much, my friend. Let's allow others. All right. 0916005945 and this one is from Victor. He said, good morning. Please, is it true that the National Sport Festival is going to happen in Enugu? Yes.
0: The National Sport Festival is going to happen in the last quarter of the year in Enugu State. Enugu is hosting the National Sport Festival. 0916205945, 0916204945. 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Anyone that you like or that you want, we are ready for it. Thank you very much, guys. 0916205945, 0916204945. Those are the numbers to call, and you can text us on WhatsApp 0912894595, 0912894595. All right, so thank you very much, guys. We'll not be able to take any call again, but we'll be back tonight by 7:30 p.m. on 94.5 Urban Radio. All right, this morning, Jagazi and Chamawa Samba will be here for the Parliament. Before I leave, the amazing sport facts. Did you know that late Kevin Keegan is the only English player to win the Ballon d'Or on multiple occasions, claiming the title in 1978 and 1979? Back-to-back, late Kevin Keegan, only English player to win the Ballon d'Or multiple occasions. He passed away yesterday. Right, so that's the amazing sport fact this morning. Then there is a Michael Owen that won it once. Thank you very much, guys. We'll return later tonight by 7:30 p.m. on 94.5 Urban Radio. I am Banky O. Good morning to you.

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2: Why is my marriage taking so long? Have I missed God's timing? Or has God forgotten me? Let me talk to you today on why delays are often God's classroom before they become His platform. Ladies and gentlemen, one African proverb says, no matter how long the night is, the day will surely break. The sunrise may be delayed, but it is not denied. Likewise, God's promises may tarry, but they never fail. Every generation has its silent battles. Some battles are fought with swords, some are fought with tears, some are fought behind closed doors, where no one hears the sighs and the cries except God. For many singles, one of those battles is the battle of waiting. It's a quiet struggle of attending another person's wedding whilst wondering when yours will come. It is smiling for someone else's engagement photograph while secretly praying, Lord, when will my own testimony arrive? It is answering the same questions from family members every Christmas when you go to the village. When are you getting married? Have you found someone yet? Is there a problem? Talk to me. Sometimes those questions are innocent. Sometimes they are very insensitive. But almost always, they touch a place that only God fully understands in your heart. Waiting has a way of testing not only your patience, but also your perspective. And if you're not careful, you can begin to interpret God's silence as God's rejection. You can mistake divine preparation for divine punishment. You can conclude that because your prayer has not yet been answered, heaven has somehow forgotten your address. Nothing could be farther from the truth. One of the greatest lies that the enemy whispers during seasons of waiting is this: if it hasn't happened yet, it probably will never happen. But Satan has always been a poor interpreter of God's calendar. God has never measured your future by your present delay. Throughout scripture, some of God's greatest stories began with long periods of waiting. Abraham waited. Sarah waited, Rachel waited, Hannah waited, Elizabeth waited. Even David waited between his anointing and his throne. Waiting has never prevented God from fulfilling his promises. Often, it has been the very process through which God prepared his servants to receive them. Perhaps God is not delaying your song. Perhaps he's tuning your instrument. Waiting is not wasted when God is the one who is directing the process. Never confuse God's not yet with God's no. Remember this. God's delays are never God's deniers. Preparation is proof. Purpose is approaching. Never let the calendar weaken your confidence in God's promises. The waiting room of God is never an abandoned room. Your appointed season will never miss your appointed life.
1: 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God bless you.

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No gimmicks, you don't get the courage. She be on that side where you define your solace. Cockroach on the ceiling, he bolo by wallet. And by me, kick the ole. Me not go water, but if you need, I'm really stubborn. Make a lecture them, cause common sense no really common.

0: guys, many stories.
1: 9, 4, 5.
0: Let's go.
2: This is it. This is it. This is it right here.
1: Turn up.
3: Turn it up. Down, down, down, down.
1: With Urban.
4: You know my name, right?
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8: Yes, who is there?
9: Grandpa, it's me.
8: Oh, my child, how are you doing today?
9: I'm fine. Grandpa, can I have milk or sweet?
8: I have only one here, and I'll take it after my meal. Check with your dad.
9: Grandpa, give me.
10: What's the problem?
9: Grandpa.

0: That's Grandpa's usual habit of hiding one in his pocket and showing you another one.
1: Okay now, my child. Here is Milkos. Have it.
2: Oh, yeah. Thank you, Grandpa.
1: This is the same way I used to play with your father in those days.
2: I love you, Milkos.
0: Milkos Sweet, proudly Nigerian.

0: viral announcements. With grateful hearts for a life well lived, we, the family of Odo Nwa Egwushigo of Amowani Ugunani Ako in Igbo-Etiti local government area of Enugu State, announced the glorious transition of our beloved husband, father, grandfather, great-grandfather, brother, uncle, philanthropist, leader and friend, Igwe Barrister Josephat Nnadiukwu Odo, who lived a fulfilled life from 1940 to 2026. He was aged 86 years. He is survived by his beloved wife, 9 children, 23 grandchildren, 2 great-grandchildren, alongside many relatives. Funeral arrangements. The valedictory session holds on Friday, 24 July 2026 by 10 a.m. at Enugu High Court Auditorium, Independence Layout, Enugu. Requiem Mass comes up on Wednesday, 26 August 2026 by 5 p.m. at Holy Trinity Catholic Church, Naachi Street, Independence Layout, Enugu, followed immediately by a service of songs and wake at his residence, 5 Edumba Street, Obuodo Estate, Independence Layout, Enugu. A Christian wake in his hometown holds on Friday, 28 August 2026 by 5 p.m. at Igwe JN Odo Residence, Ugunani, Ako, Igbo-Etiti Local Government Area, Enugu State. Funeral service and interment takes place on Saturday, 29 August 2026 by 11 a.m. at Christ the King Parish, Ako, with interment at his residence. 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

0: Good morning. Welcome to the Urban Parliament on Urban Radio 94.5 FM. It's 6 minutes gone past nine this beautiful Tuesday morning. Today's the 21st day in the month of July 2026. Welcome to the program, parliamentarians. It's once again another day for us to begin conversations, important conversations that we push forward to you on a daily basis from Monday to Friday on this radio, Urban Radio 94.5 FM, asking you to join us again in discussing something really germane. My name is Yagazi Obiwani Oza.
1: And I am Chioma Onwasamba. Good morning, esteemed parliamentarians.

Today on the Urban Parliament, we again turn our sights to the PFIPC scandal, especially as now we see that the House of Reps has constituted a committee to investigate

this particular scandal and how that particular council made its way into the national budget and got allocation. So they're having a public hearing and an investigative hearing on the matter. Some things have unraveled since the House of Representatives began to probe. They've, like I said, inaugurated a 12-member ad hoc committee to investigate the circumstances surrounding the establishment of the Presidential Foreign Investment Promotion Council, PFIPC, and the process through which it was included in the 2026 budget.

0: All right, my name is Yegazi Obiwanne Ozalo, by the way.
1: And I am Chioma Onwasamba once again.
0: All right, just to refresh your minds on the PFIPC scandal or saga, whatever you choose to call it. It's, you know, something that follows the allegations by the self-acclaimed Director General of the disputed agency, PFIPC, Adeni Adeyemi, who had sometime, you know, come out to say that the Chief of Staff of the President, Femi Wajibiamila, had some hand in the formation of the fake agency, or the agency that, you know, a lot, the federal government has come out to say is a fake agency, was not something that was meant to be part of the federal government in the first place, and was not supposed to be in the budget. So a few weeks back, we saw this controversy rear its head, and the allegations coming from the purported DG somewhat indicted the Chief of Staff to the President. And since then, it's been, you know, one allegation against the other between the DG and the Chief of Staff. So yeah, the 12-man committee of the House of Representatives says it will probe the allocation of 1.3 billion naira to what's to the agency in the 2026 Appropriation Act. The Speaker of the House, Tajuddin Abbas, had said that the investigation was not politically motivated but aimed at establishing the facts surrounding the allocation. And yesterday we saw snippets of that public hearing happening. The speaker was represented by the House Majority Leader, Julius Owumbeyi, and he said that the National Assembly has both the authority and the responsibility to conduct the probe in an open, fair and transparent manner. The reason why it's something that is now being, you know, shown to the public, as we saw the head of service appear before the House committee as the probe began. Remember that the Senate had earlier declined probing this particular issue, saying that since the President has directed the ICPC to investigate and then there is a case in court, that the Senate will not play a part in investigating, that would be, you know, meddling, or like Akpabio, the Senate President, said it will be sub judice. Let's refresh our minds on what the Senate had to say with regards to probing this particular scandal. Take a listen.
2: By the provision of our rules, we can't discuss our order of privilege unless if we consider 9C. But in the wisdom of the chamber, we defer the discussion. Then today I came under order 41 and 51 to discuss the issue of urgent need to investigate the establishment, budgetary allocation, operations, legal status and controversy surrounding the purported presidential foreign intervention promotion council to safeguard the integrity of the Senate, the appropriation process and the federal government. Mr. President, if you allowed me, I will come under this. Under

0: have been charged to court, and so it becomes sub judice. And number two, the president has set up a high-powered committee to investigate the subject matter from the formation of the fake agency all the way to budgetary provision and offices and opening of accounts and all that. So that is also being done. If we go into it now, we will probably be jumping the gun and trying to voice a fait accompli on whatever the court is doing, because prosecution is ongoing. So those who support that this issue be suspended in view of this court action, say aye, and do nay. Nay. Yeah, I rule in favor of the Senate that this issue is suspended.
1: All right, so a lot of Nigerians raised eyebrows with regards to the Senate not wanting to probe this particular issue. But since the House of Representatives has decided to go into it and says they are looking at the legal status of the agency in the first place and the inclusion of this agency in the budget, it's now, you know, all eyes turn to the House to see what they can unravel. So, yeah, the Office of the Head of Service of the Federation and the Central Bank of Nigeria have both yesterday distanced themselves from the establishment and the operations of this alleged fake agency, the PFIPC. These institutions made their disclosures before the House ad hoc committee investigating the alleged creation of the council without a valid legal framework. The head of service, or the head of the civil service of the Federation, Mrs. Didi Esther Walsing-Jack, told the committee that the Office of the Head of the Civil Service had no constitutional mandate to establish government agencies, and noted that such responsibilities rested with other relevant authorities. Says the approval and the establishment of agencies is not within the purview of the Office of the Head of the Civil Service of the Federation. However, the office is responsible for approving the administrative structure of federal government agencies. Said a couple of things pointed back to the Office of the Secretary to the Government of the Federation, you know, talked about the office space that was given to the alleged fake agency at the Federal Secretariat, saying that, you know, that office space is something that belongs to the, you know, the Secretary to the Government of the Federation and all whatnot. We just have you listen to her, you know, make her speech yesterday, and then we'll come back and delve into this conversation proper.
2: You are going to help us work with Nigerian people. You are working with the Nigerian people. We want to know who authorizes the request for organizational structure for the PFPC.
3: From our records, the council in question submitted a request to the OHCSF for approval of its organizational structure on the 6th of August 2025 without providing the requisite documents. Consequently, the request was not granted. While there is speculation that the council occupied office space in the Federal Secretariat, Phase 3, we can state categorically that the Office of the Head of the Civil Service of the Federation did not allocate any office space to the PEACPFICP. The office space indicated as the council's physical address in the Federal Secretariat Phase 3 is part of the office spaces allocated to the Office of the Secretary to the Government of the Federation, bid letter dated 16th November 2023. To reallocate as they deem fit for the use of the Office of the Secretary to the Government of the Federation and presidential aides.
1: Okay, you could hear from her directly, you know, excusing the Office of the Head of Civil Service from all what has panned out. Anyway, besides what's going on with the House of Representatives, we know that the ICPC yesterday grilled the chief of staff to the president in their own probe into this particular issue. So information reaching newsmen yesterday is that the chief of staff to the president, Bola Tinubu, that's Femi Wajabiamila, yesterday appeared before the Independent Corrupt Practices and Other Related Offences Commission to answer questions about the alleged fake federal agency.

0: So according to his lawyer, he said that my client gave his testimony, responded to questions accordingly, and has returned to his duty post. So all of that happened yesterday. According to Bayo Onanuga, the special advisor to the president on information and strategy, you know, this whole issue is a following due process, and everything would be unraveled in due time. So we're delving into this conversation this morning to see what we can make of it. It's still a very big scandal. There's still a lot coming out. Even Adeyemi himself has been speaking too with regards to how all of this has panned out. Remember, 6 days ago he was arrested and brought into custody.
1: This morning, we're being joined by Sir Abuchi Anuyagu, who's a veteran broadcaster and a public affairs analyst. Good morning, Sir Abuchi. Good to have you.
2: Good morning, Yagazie.
0: Good morning,
2: Chioma.
1: Good morning.
2: our dear listeners. Good morning. May I use this opportunity, now that I have seen Chioma, to express my heartfelt condolences to her on the death of her father, who was my very good friend while he was alive. And I will only say, Chioma, take solace in the God you and you are in God, you and your family. And may God grant Lakriso, as I fondly called him, may God grant him eternal peaceful rest.
1: Amen. Thank you, sir.
2: You're welcome.
0: Thank you, sir, for joining us. So, you know, a lot of back and forth with regards to this particular fake agency. We've discussed it here, you know, when it unraveled, before Adeyemi was ultimately apprehended and brought into custody. He's now, you know, facing trial. The president has ordered that the ICPC investigates this within 30 days and gives him results. The Senate declined from participating in all of the probings, but the House of Representatives have taken it upon themselves, set up a 12-man committee, are investigating this, having a public hearing, invited the head of the civil service to come and make clarifications. I believe they're going to invite more people to come before them during this public hearing. What are your thoughts? You know, Nigeria said we want some serious action, you know, being carried out in terms of investigating what happened and how this fake agency made its way into the federal secretariat, getting an office, into the budget of 2026. Do you think, you know, serious things are now beginning to happen with regards investigations to unravel all of this scandal?
2: Thank you, Yagazi. I will start by saying that, you know, when an elderly person sees something and decides to look the other way, it means a compromise of integrity, compromise of honor, and maybe seeing the truth and looking the other way, not having the will, not having the courage to speak up. And that was exactly typical of the Senate that we have today, or the Senate presidency that we have today. It's quite unfortunate that somebody who was having a baggage of corruption scandal, a baggage of allegation of so many things while in office, as Minister of Niger Delta Development, Niger Delta, or as a governor, he was having issues pertaining to misappropriation of funds and so many other things. He was facing the law, so to say. He was facing the law. And yet, it was this kind of a person that they call that place hallowed. Do you know what the word hallowed means? Hallowed chambers. And that was the same character, the same person that the Senate or Nigeria or whoever that supported him to take over the leadership of Nigeria's Senate. It's quite unfortunate. One has to speak up. I am a Nigerian, and I have my right of expression. So that's the way I feel. It's quite unfortunate that they looked at such a person, such a fellow who was having a baggage of corruption matters, unclear the corruption matters, matters that were still pending in court, matters that were still being investigated, matters that were still burning issues before Nigerians. And yet, this was the same person that they decided to choose to lead the Nigerian National Assembly. And the same person whose election was fraught with suspicion. It's somebody who ran for election, was it, I think, for presidency or for some other thing, when the matter was already closed, he still turned around to go and run for Senate. And all these issues following this particular person. And yet, among all the senators, that was, or even among all the senators from the South, South or Southeast, that it was the fellow that they decided to make the president of the Senate of Nigeria. It's quite unfortunate. So we are all seeing the result. And like Sanusi, in his observation recently said, he said that they have made themselves, from what I understood, he said, they have made themselves or presented themselves as if that they are an extension of the executive arm of government. Otherwise, I wouldn't see how somebody decided to say this matter is going to be sub judice. Yeah. It's in court, it's this, it's that we are not going to touch it, we are not going to do something, we are not going to investigate it. Yet, the same people would tell you that the National Assembly is independent of the judiciary. You remember a recent case, even the case of Natasha. Mm-hmm. When Natasha went to court, they said they won't obey court order, that court cannot give them order, that court is a different arm of government, that Senate or National Assembly is a different arm of government. Today, the same person is saying, I want to follow court. So, don't you see now, like Dibos will say, so when people do things, they forget about tomorrow, that tomorrow will come. Tomorrow will certainly come. When you are doing something today, tomorrow will surely come. Right. So when they did that thing against Natasha, I think that was last year or thereabout, he said no, that court was independent of, or that National Assembly was independent of court.
0: All right.
2: So they won't accede to court decisions in that particular matter. But in this particular one, he is the one now telling Nigeria, reminding Nigerians, reminding everybody, reminding even his colleagues that the court is already on the matter. Court is already on the matter. And then that the another arm of government, the executive arm, that they have also set up an investigation.
0: Yeah, but that's true. You know, the
2: it is the, true what we are saying. Yes, I'm not saying this. But so what stops him from? They said last year that they were not going to follow court, whatever court tells them.
0: I get your point.
2: That they are. So now you are saying that if you handle this matter, it will become sub judice. That it will hamper. It will affect the course of justice in the matter that is already pending in court. So which one do we follow now?
0: Well, no,
2: which one do we believe? House. You said last year you were not going to follow court order, court decision,
0: yeah,
2: or court process, because the matter was already pending in court.
0: Yeah.
2: And you ought to have obeyed court, even when the court gave decision. You didn't listen to that. Now, even in this particular case, court has not even issued any statement, has not even given any.
0: Yeah.
2: It's just that matter is pending in court, and you have chosen to, to leave it before the court.
0: So you would have loved to see the Senate also join in the program.
2: Of course, they ought to have done that, because they are representing Nigerians. And Nigerians didn't tell them, don't delve into this matter. Don't treat this matter. So that's what I'm saying.
0: Okay.
2: That's what I'm saying. So as for all these things, we have talked about this thing so much. Whoever still wants to believe that this agency is a phony agency, as some quarters try to paint it, let that person believe. But me, I, as Abuchi Anuyago, I don't believe that it is a fake agency. I don't believe that it is an agency, that it is an establishment unknown to government. If it is not, for instance, if it is unknown to government, you listen to that, to the woman, to the federal head of the federal service, that they wrote, and she said something and declined that request, and then they went to the office allocated to office of the secretary to the federal federation or federal government, and that was the place they offered the agency physical office space, physical office apartment. So what are we talking about? Office of the secretary to the federal government, is it representing who? Is it not government itself? So, and then the same government will turn around and say that they were not aware of the agency, that is, they have not said, they don't want to tell Nigerians the truth. They don't want to speak the truth about this whole thing.
0: Yeah.
2: And an organization that had the boldness to present itself before government, they submitted, to whom did they submit their budget?
0: Okay, so let me
2: just
0: bring you
2: up. Prepare your budget, and there must be an office to which you present, you submit your budget.
0: So this is what Mrs. Didi Walsenjack did say. She said that the approval and the establishment of agencies is not within the purview of the office of the head of the civil service of the federation. But however, the office of the head of the civil service of the federation is responsible for approving the administrative structure of federal government agencies. And she said also that this council, this fake agency, applied for approval of its organizational structure on August 6, 2025, but the request was not granted because the required supporting documents were not provided. And then from their records, the council submitted a request to the office for approval of its organizational structure without providing requisite documents. Consequently, the request was not granted. However, she confirmed that officials of the Presidential Economic Advisory Council and the PFIPC had also requested an authorized establishment and recruitment waiver during the 2025 annual manpower budget defense exercise, which some way they approved, I think about 300 and something staff that they approved for this particular agency. So what do you say in that regard?
2: So it's, they are not all of them, including the person that is making this statement is being, they are not being truthful. Some people are trying to be legalistic about this thing, to use some legal lacuna to remove themselves from that. You couldn't offer office accommodation or office structure
0: because
2: there was no supporting
0: document.
2: But on the same hand, if I understood what you have said,
0: you're
2: on the other, in the other way, you offer the staff.
0: You approved, you know.
2: You approved deployment of staff. So, in the face of all this, so how can somebody still say that government was not aware? That is a phony. So, for him, for her, or for the office of head of service to have approved staff deployment to that agency. So, which means that they must have acted on authority now.
0: So, they approved 14 staff initially and then additional 300
2: even
0: staff
2: if it
0: positions.
2: Was one,
0: yes,
2: even
0: I
2: if
0: understand
2: it was
0: you.
2: One.
0: Yeah.
2: So, they must have acted on a paper, on a document that asked them to do so. The man wouldn't have just done that. It's just that she's just being smart. The other one that she didn't receive authorizing document, she declined it, waiting for authorizing document, which didn't come. But this other one, she became silent. Did she tell? Why can't she tell on which authority did she act to deploy staff? She should have told people now. She should have told Nigerians. She should have told the world whether she received. So why is she silent? She in the course of doing that, in the course of that admittance that she did, that yes, she deployed. On which authority did she act to deploy staff, whether one individual or two or three or ten, and maybe later added more staff. There must have been an authorizing document urging the office of the Federation, head of the service of the Federation, to do so.
1: All right.
2: Because you don't act like one priest somewhere would ask his staff and say, Ederiede, you don't just act verbally. Because we have seen cases in this country where verbal instruction even put somebody into trouble. There was a commissioner in the old Anambra state,
0: yeah.
2: And he faced a water panel. Over appropriation of funds and all that, or misappropriation of funds. And when the man was asked, he said that his governor then gave him a verbal directive. And the panel members laughed at him, that you, with your position, your status, your educational background, and somebody, an office, a public office holder, then somebody, your principal, gave you verbal directive to act, to do so,
0: right.
2: And you started acting. That
0: right.
2: It was wrong.
1: All right, Sabuchi, the 12-member committee said they would investigate on how 1.3 million naira billion naira got into the 2026 appropriation act. Now, a few days ago, Adeyemi, that is the director of this agency, had said that 2025 budget, he said that he went to someone, actually. He said he visited the budget office in December 2024 to seek inclusion of the agency in the 2025 appropriation bill, but was informed that the budget process had already closed. He said, and I quote, "I went to that budget office for the 2025 budget. I submitted the letter and everything that I wanted, but I was told it was already late. When the 2025 budget came out, we didn't see it. They told me it would now be for the 2026 budget. We kept in touch because they said it would be considered later." And then in that same report, he said that he alleged that a female official helped him to gain access to the office of the Director General Budget, Director General of Budget Office, before he was referred to another director. So he said that he was not even informed that approval has been granted for him in the 2026 Appropriation Act. How would you react to this?
2: All this is, we should not dismiss all these things that he's saying with a wave of the hand. Because the way he's making the presentation, you could see that he's kind of mentioning names. He's mentioning names, and which is verifiable, which anybody, you can go and ask those people that he mentioned whether such a fellow went to them. And I don't think that if he didn't do so, he would be saying he would be saying all these things that he's saying. I wouldn't think so. The bottom line, the fact remains that the things that they are trying to say, funny or fake, might not be, or is not fake. Perhaps they should have told us that somewhere along the line that there were issues, there were problems, and that the problem that they couldn't handle those problems internally, and that was why the problems, out of their own volition,
0: yeah,
2: decided to explode to public awareness. So, and now the public became aware of it, only for somebody to decide to brand it fake agency, just whimsically branded this fake agency, and Nigerian media took it from there and started talking about fake agency, and fake agency got into the psyche and the mouth of everybody. When somebody is talking, he says fake agency. Which court has now decided, which court has declared that agency fake? Which court has declared it fake? What processes did they follow? And to have come to the conclusion that it's a fake. In the face of all these things, we saw what happened, made application, boldly made an application for office space. If they are fake, would they do that?
0: But the presidency has denied it. That's why if it's they are fake, fake.
2: If
0: now,
2: they are
0: yeah.
2: fake, would they have been bold enough to go to federal secretariat?
0: Sabuchi, if I can come in here, that's what we are trying to unravel. It's being called fake now because the office of the president said that this is, you know, this office, this presidential foreign intervention promotion council is not something that the president himself recognizes. So it's fake as long as the presidency is concerned.
2: And
0: what we are trying to unravel now is the issues that you're pointing out. Yes.
2: Then. Yeah. Who on whose authority did the agency of government did one of the MDAs of government on which authority did they deploy staff to them now?
0: All right, since the executive arm is now saying that they didn't. The presidency is saying that. See what I'm getting at with this conversation,
2: part of the presidency.
0: I get your point. With this conversation, what I'm trying to say, or what I'm trying to get from you, in essence, is what do you want to see happen with regards to this probe? The ICPC, on one hand, is probing it. The House of Representatives is probing it. We understand that the courts also, there is a case before the courts, right? Mm-hmm. What I'm trying to get at is, what do you anticipate should happen during all of this probe? Because you believe that there is a lot that is hidden, that is, you know, that hasn't made its way to the public domain right now. Wajabi Amila is being interrogated by the ICPC. The House of Reps have called on the head of service, have called on the CBN, you know, to ask them questions.
1: Government
0: what do you
1: Federation
0: see? Some people
1: well.
0: Have said Wajabi Amila should step aside. But from what we have seen so far, the president has not asked Wajabi Amila to step aside, even though the ICPC is interrogating him. What do you expect from all of this now? How would you rather these investigations go in terms of unraveling what the truth is?
2: What I would have expected is a tsunami. Tsunami in the sense that everybody would give way for fresh people to come in right from the presidency because budget was passed.
0: Would you also say that the House or the National Assembly should give way because
2: the leadership, the people, because you when something happens somewhere, the headship of that place takes responsibility, whether asset or liability. Whatever happens, you take your own responsibility, even something that you are subordinate. Because if you are, like Jerry Gana will say, if you are chairman, you are chairman well. So if you are looking, you look well. If you are overlooking, if you are supervising, you supervise well. So you are not just the head of a house or the head of an establishment. Like the English, the pidgin English people will say, you are not just there for mouth.
0: Meanwhile,
2: so you decided to take up the leadership of that place because you adjudged yourself as competent.
1: So you're saying that the entire National Assembly should step aside?
2: Not the entire, the leadership of the National Assembly, because they gave approval to the budget. The National Assembly gave approval to the budget. So they ought to have looked well before even dealing with the budget proposal of each agency, of each MDA. If it is in another climb, this thing would have happened. That's why I said it would have become tsunami. Not just only Wajabi Amila leaving office. From the top, Who signed the budget? Before you sign, at the end of the day, the budget became an act.
0: Yeah.
2: Or became a bill. And when signed into law, it became an act. So this budget was, after going through all these processes, ministerial presentation before submission to the Office of Minister of Budget and Planning, or Minister of Economic, or the ministry that is in charge of budget. Then the budget was presented, and they prepared the budget, pushed to the presidency. The presidency looked at it, looked at all the budget proposals, did their compilation, composed everything, and felt, yes, the budget was okay, the proposal was okay. And they approached the National Assembly and said, this is our budget proposal. We want you to approve this budget to enable us to work. And the budget was presented before the National Assembly. The executive, and who presents budget to the National Assembly? Is it not the president? It is the president.
1: All right.
2: You presented, and the Senate president will receive. They receive, and they went through it. After going through the whole thing, they now gave approval, and they returned it to the president. And the president looked at the whole thing and signed. I remember there was a time when a president called Muhammadu Buhari presented a budget to the National Assembly. Mm. And when they were returning that budget proposal he gave them, when they were returning it to them, he saw that the thing had developed wings and legs and all that in the name of pardon, which he called budget pardon. And he said no, because if he had just appended his signature to a document that was presented to him without going through the budget or the bill, line by line, what to word or what from word, word to word, line by line, and all that, and to the last word, he wouldn't have been able to discover that there was a discrepancy somewhere to the fact that he now branded it budget pardon.
1: All right,
2: so all these things took. That's why. Please give me time. That's why I said
1: we'll get back to you. Let's go for our news.
2: Sure.
1: Our news
2: so that's script. Why yes. I said that it should be a tsunami thing. Everybody go.
1: All right, Asabuchi, we get back to you and return from our news break. Do stay with us, dear parliamentarians.
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1: 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I am Chioma Owasomba. The Enugu State Government will today distribute farm inputs to 63,000 smallholder farmers across the state to boost agricultural production during this farming season. The Anambra State Governor Chukwuma Soludo has explained the reasons behind the appointment of Professor Kate Omeha as the Vice Chancellor of Chukwuemeka Odumegwu Ojukwu University, Iwariam, insisting that she emerged as the most suitable candidate for the position based on merit. The vice presidential candidate of the Nigeria Democratic Congress, NDC, Rabiu Kwankwanso, has renewed his opposition to a Muslim presidential ticket and expressed confidence that the NDC ticket of Peter Obi and himself will win at the 2027 presidential election. The Nigerian Labour Congress, NLC, has announced plans to begin a nationwide campaign for a review of the national minimum wage while pushing for the introduction of a national minimum pension to improve the welfare of retirees. The Nigerian Army has described as fake an advertisement circulating on social media and other online platforms inviting applications for the Short Service Combatant Commission course 2050/2027. In sport, Ikorodu City have added Linus Christopher to their squad ahead of the 2026-2027 season. On entertainment, TikTok personalities Peller and his partner Javeris have shared details of the commitment, revealing that infidelity would carry serious spiritual consequences. You're up to the minute in 94.5 seconds. My name is Chioma Owasomba.
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0: Welcome back, still the Auburn Parliament on Auburn Radio 94.5 FM. Today we're again discussing the PFIPC scandal as reps begin probe. There is an investigative hearing happening with regards to this particular scandal. A 12-man committee has been set up by the House of Representatives. The ICPC, of course, have been instructed by the President to unravel everything within 30 days. We've now got news that the Chief of Staff to the President has appeared before the ICPC for grilling. His lawyer made that known to newsmen yesterday. The House of Reps had a televised session where they also grilled the head of service, civil service of the Federation, who appeared before the House, insisting that, office of the head of the civil service followed all the necessary procedure to make sure that appropriate things are done with regards to whether or not this particular agency was given a leeway to, you know, run under the presidency fraudulently. Also, we had the CBN appear before the House. And the director, a director at the CBN, Hamisu Abdullahi, represented the Apex Bank before the House of Representatives, told the lawmakers that the accounts that were opened for this particular agency were opened based on a mandate that was received from the Office of the Accountant General of the Federation. He also said that the CBN only opens accounts for government agencies upon receiving formal authorization from the Accountant General's office. So, according to him, on the 30th of July 2025, the CBN received a mandate dated 29th of July from the Office of the Accountant General of the Federation to open one United States dollar domiciliary account and £1 sterling domiciliary account on behalf of this PFIPC and then the Presidential Economic Advisory Council. He however said that the accounts were never activated because the council failed to provide authorized signatories. So yes, investigations are on, but Nigerians are asking questions. How do we make sure that, you know, nothing is swept under the carpet, nothing is left, no stone is left unturned with regards to revealing everybody who is involved in this particular scandal? We have Sabuchi Anuyago with us in the studio. He insists that the leadership of the National Assembly should step aside since they could not even identify this in the first place and assented to, you know, pass the budget. And the presidency ascended to the president ascended to it. Anyways, would of course get in the opinions of parliamentarians with regards to all of this. What are your thoughts with the way that the investigation is going so far? Are you finding it satisfactory, the processes, how the ICPC has acted, how the House of Representatives have acted? Meanwhile, we also should note that Atiku Abubakar, who is the presidential candidate for the ADC, has raised some other concerns with regards to the 2026 budget, saying that there's a lot of, appropriations in the budget that are very shady, that need clarification from the president. According to Atiku Abubakar, President Tinubu owes Nigerians a detailed explanation on some things. He pointed out the concealing of 12.8 trillion naira under the service-wide vote in the 2026 Appropriation Act. So saying that there is more, not just what has happened with the PFIPC, that there is more that needs explanation in the 2026 Appropriation Act. What are your thoughts? Join us in the conversation this morning.
1: 0916-0005-945 or 0916-0004-945. Those are the numbers for you to call. Hello, good morning.
2: Hello. Yes, hello, good morning.
1: Good morning to you. Your name and where you're calling us from.
2: Good morning to your guest. Good morning, Yagas. Good morning, Chiamma.
1: Good morning.
2: My name is Scott Wesley. I'm in Anambra State.
0: Okay, welcome.
2: So what I want to say is that this has been a habit in my life, that things happen, things like this happen, and no one is being held accountable for it. This was the same thing they did with the tax reform act that we have passed. After it was passed, it was discovered that there were discrepancies. They also did the same thing with the budget as well. So I agree with your guess that everyone that is being that should be involved in this should step aside, so that a thorough investigation will be conducted to determine who and who approved this and who is culpable in this, so that things like this can't continue to be happening. Because at the end of the day, the confidence that the people have in the government is being eroded by false ideas. So I agree with him that they should all step aside so that investigation conducted into this. That's what I want to say. Thank you.
1: All right. Thank you very much for calling in 0916-0005-945. You could also send in messages to our WhatsApp line. It's 0912-8-945-945. Good morning.
3: Jama Yag, good morning.
1: Good morning to you.
3: I don't read your guest.
4: Good morning. Good morning.
3: Very interesting conversation. I'm Steven calling from Abuja in Cross River State. Yes, the process of trying to unravel what has happened in that about that agency, the way they are going, it's only the Senate. I'm sorry to say this. If Senate should continue like this, they become very, very irrelevant to Nigerians who voted them in. Because if they cannot step into this matter, who will step into it? Even if the court is prosecuting, the court prosecution is different from their own investigation. Because at the end of it all, if the court rules fine through justice, their own investigation can match with that of the court and will get good results. Because so many institutions and the individuals have been mentioned in this matter. The next thing is just to prove those individuals, like who raised this document, who received this document, who assisted Adeyemi from one or two places he went to. Who are those people? By the time they reveal all these things, maybe in the same way, they will use it and reveal to us the sponsors of kidnapping and banditry in this country. Because this government, I'm sorry, they are so shrouded in secrecy over what they're supposed to reveal to Nigerians whom they are accountable to. Right. It's very long, unfortunately. God bless Nigeria.
0: God bless you. Thank you for joining us. Hello, good morning. Hello?
5: Good morning.
0: Good morning, Chief.
5: My friend in the studio, good morning. My name is Nduka Eya.
4: Good morning, sir.
1: Good morning, sir.
5: Onwa Samba.
1: Good morning, sir.
5: I'm a man like a black crystal. I'm a Kanyokma. But we'll talk about that outside.
1: All right, sir.
5: I get worried. First of all, let me thank you, those who are calling this story, for making this matter, keeping it alive. When this matter came, I said this is a God's way of telling us who are the moles in the governance of this country and who are putting Nigeria in this situation that we are in. Please keep it alive. I think Parliament should concentrate on a daily, follow the ice. Let us also do our own investigation as we are doing now, because we are part of it. Your guest has said everything that needed to be said. Let us get this thing clear. Please keep it alive. And I'm asking you to invite me to this discussion. Because when I hear you arguing with your guests, I begin to ask, which side are you there? I know you are
1: neutrality
5: to show government you are not attacking government. But please, ask vital questions.
0: Right.
5: I've seen the argument between you. Are you one of the people in the argument, or are you an anchor? I've always said this, but it doesn't seem to be taking root. Let us... People are not asking vital questions. Let us start from this matter. How did it come to the open?
0: We've discussed that in previous episodes. We've discussed how he came to the front burner. Yes, sir.
5: And keep it. Hear my opinion.
0: All right.
1: Okay.
5: Take the man, the deputy speaker of the house that now decided to go on their own probe. Mm. Did you hear him? That he was a victim. That when this man, this fake man, a man who is fake, came to him, instead of talking about what he came for, he was more interested in football. Didn't you hear it?
0: Okay.
5: These are our leaders who are misleading us and using us as football.
0: Yeah.
5: What the Mr. President should have done, hey, this thing happened in my office. All of you, keep aside. Let's get a new tribe. Let's see what happens. If he does not know anything, but the president knows. President knows what is going on.
1: All right.
5: And that's why we had asked for independent investigation, open. This investigation should have been in the open. Camera people will come in to have the questions answered so that we know the truth. God is giving us a chance of bringing the every day for the thief. This particular scandal is the day for the owner. I'm begging you people, please keep this here alive. All right. Take all the items one by one.
0: All right, sir.
5: And let us address in Parliament a full state system. We can also be doing our own investigation.
0: All right, sir.
5: We know where the trouble lies. Somebody called today and I agreed with him. Wasn't it the same president who, when resigning the tax law, was told that 9 items were added, not what he has, and he still signed it?
1: All right, Chief.
5: What are we talking about? Good morning.
0: Good morning. Thank you for joining us. Let's go pay bills quickly, and then we'll be back to get in another guest who would help us delve into this and unravel some of the gray areas.
6: 4, 5.
7: Let's go.
6: Right here. Turn up.
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11: Great news for hardworking farmers of Enugu State. 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And that's not all. Farmers will also receive free agrochemicals, cassava stems, improved tomato, pepper, rice, and maize seeds, and other inputs to boost production. 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Together, we are increasing food production, improving livelihoods, and building a food secure Enugu State. Long live His Excellency Dr. Peter Ndubisimba. Long live Enugu State. Long live the hardworking farmers of Enugu State. Announcer, Dr. Patrick Mwabeza Ubru, Honorable Commissioner for Agriculture and Agro-Industrialization, Enugu State.
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0: This is still the Auburn Parliament on 94.5 Auburn Radio. Enugu, looking at the controversies surrounding the Phantom Agency Presidential Foreign Investment Promotion Council, seeing that the House of Representatives have inaugurated a 12-member ad hoc committee to investigate the circumstances surrounding this committee. And they'll also probe the alleged allocation of 1.3 billion naira to what lawmakers described as an illegal government agency in the 2026 Appropriation Act. We still have Sir Abuchi Anuyag with us in the studio, and we'll be joined by our second guest, Dr. Chike Madueke, who was a member of the six-man presidential committee for the rationalization of ministries, agencies, and parastatals set up by President Obasanjo in the year 2000. Dr. Chike Madueke, are you there with us?
1: Good morning, sir.
2: Good morning. Can you hear me?
0: Yes, we can hear you loud and clear. Go ahead.
1: Good morning. Thank you for joining us. So, all of this controversy, you were part of the rationalization committee with regards to what's panning out now, this particular fake agency attached to the office of the president. What do you make of this whole scandal and the probe that is now being carried out?
2: Firstly, I'd like to say that this is only coming to the fore because a few things have happened and it just came onto the fore. But I'd like to just give you an example of what happens in the Federal Civil Service.
0: All right.
2: See, the Federal Civil Service is an amalgam. It's so big that no one human being can comprehend the number of agencies that are there. And I can tell you that when we worked for President Obasanjo in year 2000, the mandate was simple: rationalize and streamline ministries, agencies, and parastatals of the Federal Republic of Nigeria. And I can tell you that we reviewed 541 agencies, ministries, and parastatals. And we came up with very scientific recommendations. And it's a case of reducing the federal agencies' parastatals from 263 to 161. Now, what happens normally is when the president sets up a committee of this nature and it gives its own recommendation, it is expected that a white paper is produced. And when the white paper is produced, then the instructions of the white papers will be followed.
1: Okay.
2: It became obvious that after the white papers were issued, the ministry did not follow to the letter the reduction or the merger or the abolishment of the agencies and parastatals. When Jonathan came in again, he realized that there were too many agencies and parastatals, and then federal governments were thinking of bringing them down and cutting them. Now he said,

0: another committee headed by Orasayan. Orasayan now reviewed the same number of agencies and parastatals which we did 10 years before and came up with exactly the same recommendations. And what he thought was, well, that's why he was called Ahmed Joda 2.0, because there was not any difference between the recommendations Ahmed Joda panel, which I was part of, gave to the federal government, different from what Rosane had done, or what Rosane did. Now, why I'm saying this is that there are too many redundant agencies in the federal system, and such that anybody can get up and dust anyone, which also already has an act, then start operating them. But the culprits here, I think we are following, the culprits here are the director generals who know the number of parastatals in their own agency, who know the ones that are meant to be merged, subsumed, or abolished. Okay. And they still submit a budget from their ministries. They are the culprits. They are the main culprit. I can give you an example. In our own time, there was a program called FACU of the Federal Ministry of Agriculture. It is a program. And when a program runs its course for 3-4 years or so, it should end. But the ministry refused to end that program. And they still bring it out every time in the budget. I can also tell you, there's an agency called a television agency for the promotion of children education in Nigeria. It was set up in 1962. That agency does not exist, but it kept on drawing money from the ministry. It has an office in Kaduna. They do not come to work until end of the month. So there are 1,001 of these agencies, and what the president needs to do is to set up another commission to go and pick them up one by one. Because this case of singling out one and saying, oh, going to court. No, there are 1,001 of them.
1: Okay.
0: I do not want to take plenty of your time. That's just my contribution. Thank you.
2: All right. Thank you, Dr. Chike Madueke, who was a member of the 6-man Presidential Committee for the Rationalization of Ministries, Agencies and Parastatals set up by President Olusegun Obasanjo during the year 2000. We get more calls from our parliamentarians this morning. Hello, good morning.
3: Good morning, Chioma Onwuachemba. Good morning, Yag.
2: Good morning.
3: Good morning, Mr. Abuchi. First of all, Chioma, I sympathize with you over the death of your father. May God give your family the first sleep to bear the loss.
2: Amen. Thank you.
3: Amen. The calling from Umunego Winike. Yes, very interesting topic. I think from my own perspective, what I should be expecting from this government based on this particular issue. I keep on saying it. First, I'm expecting that Wajabi Amila would have voluntarily resigned, showing the sportsmanship as a man of integrity, having led the House of Representatives 2 times. So he should use this to preserve his integrity. He should have by now stepped aside so that the investigation can be carried on. I don't know what happened between the one during the time of Uchen Naji, the former Minister of Science, about certificate forgery. I don't know whether behind closed door it was the president that asked him to resign or he resigned willingly. But we should be seeing that kind of a thing. You see how that man only resigned for investigation to be carried on. So I don't see the reason why this man that is holding a very sensitive office has been being accused of corruption and the person is still in office. Like what this government is saying, I support the reform. I keep on saying that I support the reform despite the rush on the people. But there are some certain things that shouldn't be coming out from this administration that have told us that we should tighten our seatbelts, that things will get better. Whereas the same people are still harboring some corrupt people. He may be innocent, just like our constitution says that someone is innocent until the court of competent jurisdiction prove otherwise. But he should have stepped aside so that the investigation can be carried on, because his presence can still be put fear in the people who are conducting this investigation.
2: All right.
3: That is one part. Then secondly, our senators, I think they are not doing us right. In fact, I keep on saying, how could we

0: for even daring to investigate. We commend them even for the courage to investigate. Although we know that nothing will come out of it, because at the end then, and we look at our Senate. Our Senate shut it down that they will not investigate. It's to them, it's all about party. It's to them, it's protecting the party, protecting the presidency, so that things will not. How many times have you seen this kind of a thing? This rot in the system. And we think that we'll make progress as a nation under this administration. So many people that are supposed to be pardoned, that was pardoned. Under this administration, we heard a rumor, you know, they come by it up. A law that was passed, tax bill, but so many things was inserted after the thing had been passed that is not supposed to be there. The Senate is covering it up. Under this administration, project padding is in high places. Although it has been there, but it's magnified that an agency is given an office. You know, Presidio was given. Have you seen this level of corruption before? And you are telling me that it's a phantom agency. You understand? Under your watch, you have a card with CBN. You have an office. You have a people. Do you remember the 419 that some people said airport? That's the kind of thing we are seeing now.
1: All right.
0: That people come together, say that in their own airport, and they tell it, they have fields, they have offices, and they tell the airport. You know, that's 419 that happened before. That's the kind of thing we're hearing now. Right. And we are not bothered. People that I've mentioned, we are still giving them, they are still there. President, even give them their beloved love song.
2: All right, there we go.
0: I have said the relationship between Badr Biamina and Mr. President, that nothing will, anything that you do with this thing, nothing will come out of it.
2: All right, AB boy. Hello. Good morning.
3: Good morning.
2: Good morning.
3: Good morning to your guest. This is the leader of Kenya. My condolence.
1: Thank you.
3: The mind of your dad. Okay. Yeah, welcome to the club.
1: Thank you.
3: So, here's the I just want to ask Leah question. I believe that these state agencies, the money being allocated to them, who's allocating that money? And who's questioning him? Is it being allocated automatically, like a robot automatic allocation? I want to know that somebody is actually allocating the money and being registered to CBN, like the last fellow said. So I can understand that there are fake agencies and there are phantom agents. My question is, who is allocated them? How come such a thing wasn't tracked down? Because if you look at it, they are allocating huge amount of money to this agency. So I believe, call me if I'm wrong, but it is human beings that are allocating this money to them. So whoever that are allocating this money to them, now why didn't you see any suspicious activity? If you notice that this thing is fraudulent, this particular thing I'm allocating my money to, it's not identifiable. My question is, it goes further than just Biamina and the rest. That is the reason the president hasn't asked him to resign.
2: Right.
3: He hasn't resigned. So this goes way deeper. Okay. Good morning. Thank you.
2: Good morning.
1: Thank you for calling in. I'll take messages on our WhatsApp line. This agency became fake since it was uncovered and the people started shouting about it. I'm very sure that Mr. President was very much aware of the agency before now. The Senate President once said we'll be eating when they'll be protesting. Good morning, Chijuke Godwin. All right. Good morning, Urban Radio. All those involved in this saga should honorably step aside while a thorough investigation is carried out in order to restore public trust. Peter from Abakliki. Okay, this one says, I'm in agreement with the views shared by your guest this morning, Sir Abuchanu Iyago. The budget that has been signed into law may require a court order to declare any clause void in the case. Aninugo Augustine. All right, more messages here. This one says, Good morning, Ozan Ichijuke from Akamango. It says the purported Presidential Foreign Intervention Promotion Council cannot be swept under the carpet, irrespective of who and who is involved. After thorough investigations, I commend House of Representatives, chaired by Tajudeen Abbas, who organized a panel to investigate the purported fake agency. But in other words, the entire federal structure cannot completely exonerate themselves from the whole scenario, because before a budget is to be appropriated, it must undergo different agencies and departments before it becomes law through their signatures. And moreover, Femi Wajabiamila have to step aside because he is being pointing the fingers against. I'm urging the well-meaning Nigerians to condemn any act of corruption, because average Nigerians are groaning in abject poverty and hardship. All right. Good morning, Yagazi and Chima Peter from Transekulu says, my condolences to Chioma. May God give you the strength to bear this irreparable loss. Thank you. I have a problem with many bodies that answer independent, but they are not totally independent, with external forces acting on them, just like the ICPC, because sooner or later this case will be swept under the carpet like many other ones. This case came to light maybe because of a disagreement between the culpable parties. What of many other ones that Nigerians don't know of? Until Nigerians start asking the right questions and demanding accountability from our leaders, will never get it right. God bless Nigeria. All right. Two more messages. It's so annoying discussing about this so-called fake agency. I urge even the president to step aside, because he seems to be an accomplice for signing a budget of fake agency. As for Ababio, we know him to him. The entire presidency seems to be corrupt in this regime. Nice boy from Uguaji. This one says, good morning, Urban Radio. This issue should never be allowed to just disappear like many other corruption cases before it. I commend Urban Radio for keeping it on the front burner. Having said that, I want to disagree a little with Panduka that the president knows about the establishment of the so-called fake agency. I say so because if he was in the know, the issue wouldn't have been quietened at the point the Ministry of Foreign Affairs and the Nigerian Investment Promotion Council raised eyebrows after Adeyemi's meeting with ambassadors. Adeyemi is a scapegoat being used to siphon funds. Who knows how many more fake agencies in existence in Nigeria? Joseph Texton from Enugu.
2: All right, so Abuchi, we'll come back to you right now. A lot of people have pointed to the fact that we have so many ministries, departments and agencies which are doing redundant work. You know, several of them should not even exist in the first place, unlike caller.
1: Our second guest,
2: Chike Madueke, did say he said that you know, as far back as 2000, they were already looking at ways to cut down on all of these ministries, departments, and agencies. On Rasanya of 2012, we also know what the report said with regards to cutting down agencies. As of yesterday, there was, you know, a report that I read that said we have over 900 ministries, departments, and agencies in the current administration. Now, what do you say in that regard? Because a lot of them might actually be as fake as the PFIPC. What are your thoughts as to how to make sure that we don't have these kind of issues popping up again?
4: Yagazi, I thank Abalanze, Dr. Chike Madueke, for his contribution this morning, because I felt so happy in the sense that what he said justified my position that you don't call these agencies fake. They are not fake. They are not unknown to government. Rather, you might say that they have been moribund or that they have been redundant. And maybe somebody that is so smart may look at one of them and decide to use it to make money. And might decide to use it to make money. You know, reach out to that particular agency,
2: yeah,
4: raise it, and then use it, begin to run it. So that's why when government sets up committees or panel to investigate something and make recommendations like that of the committee that Chike talked about,
2: yeah,
4: and that of Oresanya, people who felt that this, if we do away with these agencies as they have been recommended to be proscribed, that it might affect us in the future. And you see them trying to keep some, leave some, and do away with some, so that those ones that will be that they will hide, that will remain, will be useful to them in future. Especially those of them who are civil servants, who are in the system, they understand this, they know this, because the civil service in Nigeria is the hub of corruption. Take it or leave it. All the corruption things that we are talking about are traceable to the Nigerian civil service, whether at the state level or at the local government level or at the federal level. They are corrupt, highly corrupt, because they are even the ones that aid politicians and tell politicians what to do. Is it a politician that is an accountant that is in charge of accounting in a federal ministry or a federal in a ministry or in an agency of government? No. So they know what they are doing, and they will come out and pretend. I want to say this. I could remember there was a minister when I was covering Anambra State as a journalist, as a reporter. We had an interactive session with that minister. The minister is from from southeast of Nigeria. And he told us a story. He said when he was appointed a minister, whenever he came to the office, the workers there, the civil servants there will do eye service and say, "Okay, good morning, okay, welcome, okay." And he told them, he turned around and told them, "Don't call me Oga, you are the Oga. You people, civil servants, you own houses in choice areas in Abuja. You own, a civil servant will own house in Wuse, in Asokoro, in Maitama." But he, as a minister, that he had no house in Abuja.
1: So who is the Oga?
4: Who is the Oga? So he told them that that they should stop calling him Oga, that he should be the one that will be calling them Oga. Right. So that is the thing to show you. He just made that statement to convey the message that there is corruption in civil service. So they hid these agencies in order to make use of them. So people should stop calling them fake agencies. Because if that agency is fake, the man wouldn't have obtained the authority that he presented to the federal head of service before allocation of staff was made to them. Before office space was allocation was made to them, according to the head of federal service now, that it was from the secretary to the federal government, yeah, that the allocation was made. So what Chike said is correct. And what I'm saying, we should stop calling this agency, this particular one now, we should stop calling it fake. There are many. I can tell you, I want to believe strongly that there are many such agencies still existing within the federal system, which, right, even if you go to state services too, the governor should open their eyes. There might be such agencies there.
2: Right.
4: So, but if you are a governor before you sign any budget, if you are president before you sign any budget, before you prepare any budget, you must make sure that all the agencies are not funny.
2: Right.
4: You must make sure that they're existing and that they are relevant, not just existing, that they are relevant in the system. They are relevant to the system. You must ensure that. And when the budget is passed and brought back, after all, what is the function of the National Assembly? The one that is shying away now from probing. They say they have oversight functions over the executive.
1: Right,
4: so
1: sir,
4: why can't they have oversight function now in establishing a probe? I mean, the Senate. They are just dodging responsibilities, and it's quite unfortunate.
2: Sir Abuchi, thank you so much for joining us. We hope that we see more things unraveled about this, and maybe it also leads us to the point where, you know, the MDAs are reviewed, and we would have a streamlining of MDA so that we don't have those who are doing the same job as others, plethora of others that we have already. Thank you so much, Sir Abuchi Anoyiagu. Thank you for your time.
1: And we also hope that the National Assembly as well really scrutinize the budget, because we've seen that the former Vice President Tukur Abubakar has accused the federal government of allegedly concealing 12.8 trillion naira under the service-wide vote in the 2026 Appropriation Act. We call for transparency and accountability in governance as well. Thank you so much, Sir Abuchi Anoyiagu, and to Dr. Chike Madueke, who also contributed. To you, our dear parliamentarians, listeners who called in, sent in messages, and to those who listened to us, thank you so much for your active participation. We reconvene tomorrow, 9 a.m., to look at other critical issues of national importance. Until then, keep it as locked to 94.5 Urban Radio Enugu. I am Chioma Onwasomba.
2: I am Yegazi Obi-Wan Nielsala. Good morning.
1: Good morning.
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11: Hello, everyone. I bring you greetings from PUSH Africa. My name is Doris Dame, aka the Dame of the FCT. I am the founder and chief executive officer of the non-governmental organization called PUSH Africa. Our organization has in the last 10 years been at the forefront, fostering human capital development and advocating for programs and initiatives aimed at reducing poverty and unemployment in Nigeria. As a proper non-governmental organization, we have continued to demonstrate unwavering commitment to empowering young people with the skill sets that transitions them from classroom training to the workplace. We have trained thousands of young people on diverse skills in the media, in tech, and other vocational programs, and we have also provided startup and seed funding to hundreds of women and young people through our humanitarian interventions. Only recently, we added healthcare training to the list of our training programs on offer, and we are currently partnering with the African University of Science and Technology, the American Medical Certification Association, and the Skill Development Council in Canada to train young men and women as healthcare support workers, as nurse assistants, medical assistants, and caregivers. We are inviting members of the public, especially unemployed graduates interested to work in hospitals, clinics, community healthcare center, and care homes as healthcare assistants to enroll for this training. If you're listening to this broadcast right now and you are interested to be a trained and certified nurse assistant, medical assistant, or caregiver, then this information is for you. The training duration is for 1 year. It consists of a 6-month classroom training and a 6-month clinical internship with a hospital, clinic, healthcare center, or a care home. The training fee has been heavily subsidized to 550,000 naira for the entire 1-year duration of the program. Application form is currently on sale for 10,000 naira only. To register for this training, kindly call or WhatsApp the following numbers: 080-339-42015. The alternative number is 080-550-45801. 080-550-45801. Or you can visit our website on www.pushafrica.org to get more information. You can also come to the reception at the AUST campus at the Galadima roundabout in Abuja to get more details, or you can request for the address of the other campuses in Lagos, Port Harcourt, Enugu, and Benin City, respectively. Targeted trainings for this program are unemployed graduates, NYSC core members, diploma or OND holders, as well as O-level certificate holders. You do not need to be a science student or have a science or healthcare background to enroll. No entrance exams or interviews required. Just your sheer interest to be trained and to serve as a healthcare assistant is required. Our training facilitators are professional medical doctors, nurses, pharmacists, and certified nurse assistants with over 20 to 30 years of local and international experience. Our training facility has all the necessary medical tools and equipment needed for quality and efficient training. And our current students are all happy and are very grateful for the opportunity that we've provided. To see pictures, videos, and testimonials of what currently goes on campus during the training, kindly search for Push Africa on Facebook. Again, we are training nursing assistants, medical assistants, and caregivers at the African University of Science and Technology in Abuja and our various campuses in Lagos, Port Harcourt, Enugu, and Benin City, respectively. 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If you are interested to become a registered nurse, there are many 39-420-15, 080-339-42015. The alternative number 080-550-45801. You can also visit our website www.pushafrica.org to gain more insight about our organization. 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God bless Africa.
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2: 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I did stand number 5. 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My phone number is 080-2322-2244. Why people they call me the king of eye service? Now because I they handle all eye wahala, and now for my grandpapa, now him I get him. Now him and be the walk away with the do of our family to challenge any kind of eye problem. I be elder, we don't see many things for life. And now drink, you go drink our medicine. I no go give you any medicine where you go drop for inside your eye. Wait till be those things where you they feel or for inside your eyes. Your eyes they scratch you. I be you know they see well, especially for night. You go they see rainbow every time. You know they see the mark away day for your eye. Sometimes na accident they cause this kind of eye wahala. Sometimes self and na bad belle people away no want see good thing reach your domot. You know they see clear abi na water they drop from your eyes every time. Abi it they make you feel headache and you no go sleep for night. Sometimes self you no go know which one and na 500 naira abi and 100 naira. Whether your eye problem and na glaucoma, cataract, pterygium, short sight, double vision abi and na eye poison. I beg no sit down look make you die for silence. Always they go look for expert hand. Go check your eye condition and if any medicine where you take no give you better result until he reach 5 hours. I beg my brother or my sister no use them again. Just waka go meet person who sabi treat eye problem. Remember say my name na Togoman, the king of eye service, aka Mr. Stop Using Eyeglasses and See Clear. I did stand number 5, stand 5 for the Herbal Trade Fair. Make sure say them check your eyes well before they give you any medicine. I get this kind eye wahala before, but na God power and research where I do well help me overcome them. I beg papa mama no sit down look make your eye spoil. This wahala no go allow you enjoy life at all. You no go fit go anywhere. You no go fit drive motor. Infection way don't tay for body fit cause this wahala for your eyes. Remember say na eye we fit use to make money and see better tomorrow. I get computer where I go carry test every 5 person where first waka come I stand every day free of charge. I beg as you dey come make you bring coconut and white handkerchief. That power away make water enter coconut where nobody sabi go make you see clear. All our medicine and na drink. We no go put anything inside your eyes. Our phone number now 080-2322-2244. I go take them again 080-2322-2244. Plenty sugar for person body fit cause eye wahala. Dirty water away enter person eye fit cause eye wahala. Soap water away where they enter eye fit cause eye wahala. Plenty things fit cause this problem. And now him make I advise say make you go see person where sabi eye treatment. Make it test your eyes to know what it cause your eye wahala. No forget say I did stand 5 and my name na Togoman, the king of eye service, aka Mr. Stop Using Eyeglasses and See Clear. We know say the eyes be oga kwata kwata for body because without the eyes you no go feel waka alone go anywhere. All eyes wahala go better and you go see well again. Baba and mama, we go sure see better tomorrow. Amen.
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5: 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I call him
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5: If now you be that man, where be like say you know the fit to perform well, or you be that man, we know they get urge at all, or now you be that man, where be like say you they do 6 to 7 press ups before day break. Now you not fit even do one at all, or as a man, your thing they small than your age, or your own no they get up at all, or your own they do you start and quench. 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Many things go make you not fit act like a real man. If you get diabetes, staphylococcus or prostate, or old infection, all these things fit to spoil show for you as a man. 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You go dey piss like up to 6 to 7 times for night. Or as you dey even dey piss self, you go dey pain you. Or the piss self go dey drop small. You go dey experience scratching every time and some kind of movement around your body. Internal heat, unko. You go dey make your sperm water. Noisy stomach. General weakness of body, unko. Waist pain, even pie. When you want shit, blood go dey come out. If it do you like this, my man, it go fit affect your performance as real man, oh. Come collect your
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7: 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From inside ESBS Independence Layout in Enugu, I bring you now good news from Chief Ifa Lere, a.k.a. Oko Oloyun, the husband of all pregnant women. Baba testimony, I be elderly Yoruba man with old experience. Husband and wife, where they look for the fruit of the womb. 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People still they call you auntie and uncle. After years of marriage, you they feel hotness inside your body. Abi you they piss 6 to 7 times before they break. Or if they hide you to piss, or if you they piss, it go they pain you. Abi something they move inside your belly, like pikin. No be pikin on a fibroid. Or you never reach 35 to 40 years, but your monthly visitor know the flow well. Or you know the flow at all. You think say you don't enter menopause, but no be so. Or you get irregular menstruation. You'd experience noisy stomach or infection like gonorrhea, staphylococcus, or sexually transmitted infection. Or you they get eye problem, or your eye they come out water, or you know fit see far. I Chief Ifa Lere, the husband of all pregnant women, Baba testimony, they life and direct himself for stand two. I say stand two inside ESBS Independence Layout in Enugu. My telephone number now 0706408-5787. Again, 0706408-5787. If you forget my name, don't forget my stand number for stand two. I say stand two. Visit Chief Ifa Lere, a.k.a. Oko Oloyun, the husband of all pregnant women. Baba testimony. Also, you will be man. To go near woman, they shame you. Because your manhood know they work well. You they get quick ejaculation, watery sperm, low sperm count, low libido. As a man, as they wake up for morning, your manhood suppose follow you they wake up now, or severe scratching. Now infection cause some. And that's now why we go conduct tests for you. To know exactly the type of infection you get. Come on, let me use my elderly experience to handle your matter. Make your wife no look outside. God will remember Sarah, go remember you this year. Abi, you think saying a spiritual problem, or you don't waka, go up and down. They look for solution. This is Oko Oloyun, the husband of all pregnant women. Baba testimony. As them they call me, I there for the ongoing herbal exhibition inside ESBS Independence Layout in Enugu. The thing we go make drug no effective be say the root no complete. That's why they tell you say visit Chief Ifa Lere, a.k.a. Oko Oloyun, the husband of all pregnant women. Baba testimony for ongoing herbal exhibition inside ESBS Independence Layout in Enugu. This is my phone number 0706408-5787. Again, 0706408-5787. Bye for now.
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9: 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We go first check your problem physically with our analyzing machine before any remedy is given to you. And if your own problem as a result of attack or leg poison from enemy, whether you match something for ground, I be they send them to you for dream, I be something like mosquito bite you for leg or hand, and since then to work out when a problem, I be you get wound for leg when no gree go, you don't take many medicine, you go work small time, you no go work again, I be medicine no they even work for your body at all again. Make una come and see the wonders and possibilities of natural herbal medicine. If you get any kind of vein or bone problem, hand or leg paralysis, body paralysis, bone breakage, bone dislocation, fracture, serious or acute pain on the back or waist, abi na the one where they affect your spinal cord, abi you get stroke, rheumatoid arthritis, vein blockage, and so on, make una no lose hope at all, oh, because it's still very possible for you to walk out with your two leg, jump up and bend down freely. 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

0: Good day, ladies and gentlemen, and welcome today to this station. We are here today to bring you information that you've not heard before. And we have two amazing gentlemen here in the studio that are here to break down, explain, and give you the full gist of what's happening today. Gentlemen, please introduce yourselves.
1: Okay, thank you so much. My name is Mr. Ifeanyi Chibo Bright, the director of Bright Party Educational Consort.
2: Hello, people. My name is Paul Onyemoluchi. I am the coordinator, Bright Party Educational Consort, Enugu Branch. Thank you.
0: Amazing. Thank you very much. So, gentlemen, can you please explain to us what is Bright Path?
1: Bright Path is a school of preliminary and advanced studies. We specialize in university admission. We help students, candidates who want to go to school to secure university admission through our program, IGMB. And we'll also do other programs or A-level programs that can, direct entry programs, and it's 200 level admission. We also do GCE, YFGC, and NECO GCE. If you want to register, you want to do the register it and write the exam, Bright Path can help you do that. That's what we're into. So we're a school of preliminary and advanced studies.
2: Also, we operate in different states. We operate in Abuja. We have centers also in Awka. We have in Enugu, and we have in Port Harcourt. In these places, we have classes or lecture halls. We have our personal office where you can come for your direct or physical consultancy. For our A-level programs, that is where we offer classes for our students. We have lecture halls there. We have proper and well-trained lecturers, those who we take, those that are interested in the program, like the A-level and other things too, that we will be well-trained. And again, in general, what we are trying to say is that we are involved, or what we do is educational consultancy in general. So everything educational consultancy, that is what we do.
0: So you guys said you are from Bright Path Educational Consult, and you guys offer A-level programs to your students. My question is, what are A-level programs, and what is the meaning of A-level? Please explain.
1: Okay, A-level program is an advanced program. It's a program one can do for the period of 9 months, and when you are done, you can use the result to gain direct entry university admission. And when we talk about direct entry university admission, you are talking about 200 level admission. So any admission you are going to use to this program to gain, it has to be 200 level directly. And a good part of it is that this program is just one academic session, which is 1 year. One will come and register with us for this program and receive lectures according to his own combination course that he or she is going for. And at the end of the day, we'll be able to use the results and gain the admission into any university of his or her choice, and to study any course of his or her choice. All courses are available in this program. So generally, A-level program is a direct entry program. One can be able to use each result to be in 200 level upon its completion. Do you understand? So it's direct entry admission that this A-level program offers. And Bright Path Educational Consort is a center that offers this program.
0: Okay. All right, Mr. Paul, do you have anything to add to this, please?
2: Yes, of course. The program is well accredited. Most universities accept the program. There is no course of your choice you are going to apply with the program that will not be accepted. What we do is that we lecture students, we train students on the program. All the training that we are going to give you will cover whatever you are supposed to have been taught, or you are supposed to have been received in 100 level in any university. So when you get there, there is no fear, because your admission will be directly into 200 level. You will even be ahead of the students themselves that are there. If you check very well or ask questions, most of the best students in the university that are the first class students, they came through A-level. They are A-level students, because when they get there, most of the things that they will start learning in 200 level is in 200 and 300 level is what they have already learned in the A-level. So our curriculum covers a vast area university education is concerned. So it is not something that you should be afraid of. If you have been writing JAM and you have been having issues for years, or let's say for you wrote JAM last time and you don't want to receive this, repeat the same thing, this program is open for you. The registration is ongoing. You have to hurry up before the registration time close. JUPEP and IGMB registration is currently ongoing. Come, many people are registering. We have students coming on a daily, and we don't want you to be left out on this. Or if you are someone who has not written JAM before, and you just have the phobia, you just have the fear, you can come and register and save yourself the time. And the result doesn't expire. Once you have written and you have your result, you can use your result to apply anytime. You can decide that, okay, I want to go to school next year, next 2 years from now, 3 years from now. You can use the result and apply, and your admission will be directly into 200 level for any university in Nigeria. Any course, be it medicine, law, accounting, nursing, pharmacy, any course is accepted with the program. Just come and get yourself.

0: engaged and get your results. Thank you.
1: Wow, this is amazing. Mr. Bright.
2: Yes, yes.
1: Okay, Mr. Bright, please, I need you to explain. All right. I need you to tell us the advantage of A-level program.
2: Okay, the advantages. Number one is that there is this flexibility in this program, because even if you don't have all the time to take classes in this program, you can do it either as part-time or full-time. Before you know it, they write the exam and get their result and enter 200 level. So it's one of the advantages. So another one is that it can give you admission to 200 level. So that's the most important thing. At the end of the day, the admission you get with this result is 200 level. So it means that the 100 level has been covered through this very program, because that 1 year you are going to stay with us instead in our center is like a normal 100 level. We'll cover everything for you. At the end of the day, you'll be admitted into any university of your choice and to study your dream course. All courses are available. Any course you have, the subject combination for that very course in the program, you start receiving, taking classes in that department. That's how it works. And then the school fees can be paid in installments. Well, most times it's 2 times installment, so it's affordable. That's the most important thing. It's affordable, and you're allowed to pay 2 times installment. And another thing is that the result does not expire. Like my colleague have said, it does not expire. If you have the result today, you can decide to, maybe you don't want to gain admission after that very year. You can keep it anytime you're ready. I get direct entry form, and then upload this your result, and then the school you apply can consider you for admission. So in essence, this our program is direct entry program, and it just less than a year you've gotten this result, which can qualify you to be in 200 level in any university. And most times, most universities in Nigeria accept this result. Do you understand? So it's not something that you say, are you sure these people, this school will accept? There have been people who have passed through it and they are there. So we Bright Party Educational Council, we offer this. We're in Enugu, we're in Onka, we're in Port Harcourt.
0: We're also in Abuja.
2: And we offer the best, as long as I know. We give our students the very standard they need. The only thing is that when you come, we have to tell you, you have to be very serious with your studies. You have to be doing what you're supposed to do. Even if you pass, after doing the program with us, by the time you get to university, you still keep the standard, and at the end of the day, you make success. So it's one of the advantages. There are a lot of them. The advantages can never be overemphasized. Thank you.
1: All right, that's beautiful. If someone wants to reach you, do you have a phone number?
2: 0810-306-7164. Again, 0810-306-7164. 0814419-5739. 0814419-5739. You can actually do your registration through our website, even with your phone or any other thing, your laptop, anything you can do. 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Again, www.brightalevels.com. Okay, our addresses, we have our center in Enugu, we have in Awka, we have in Port Harcourt.
0: We're also in Abuja.
2: Our address in Enugu is at WTC Primary School, Ogui New Layout, close to University of Nigeria, Enugu Campus, UNEC. Our Awka office is at Emios House, Alteze Avenue, close to Unizik Junction, Thameside. Our Port Harcourt address is at number 5 Elebam, opposite Captain Elechi Amadi Polytechnic, Rumola, Port Harcourt River State.
0: Abuja address, plot 137, Ruben Okoya Crescent, off Olusegun Obasanjo Way, Wuye, Abuja.
2: And then our working days in Southeast, that's Enugu and Awka, is from Tuesday to Saturdays. We also work on Saturdays. Registration is ongoing at this moment. Then in Port Harcourt, we work from Monday to Friday.
0: And in Abuja, we work from Mondays to Saturdays.
2: Thank you.
1: All right, Mr. Paul, please, do you have anything to say? To just, let's round up, please.
0: Yes, of course. People, what we sell here is admission. What we are selling to you is admission. And it's a very great opportunity. If you are someone that has been writing JAMB, you have been writing JAMB for years, or you are someone that is elderly, and you want to start school, you want to enter the university, you want it an easy way, you want it a way that you will not go through the normal routes, the noise with JAMB, UTME, and all the stress. This program is for you. It's mainly for you. Or if you have a relative that you know has been having issues with admission, or you know is elderly and want to do the program, or young, anybody, just come and start this program. It is meant for you. It is for you. Don't sit down and procrastinate. You have to come and register and start. Registration is ongoing, just like my director said. You have to come and get yourself enrolled and take this opportunity. Opportunity come but once. Don't leave it for next year. All right? So that is my advice to you.
1: Again, can you please call your phone numbers?
2: 0810-306-7164. Again, 0810-306-7164. 0814419-5739. 0814419-5739.

0: they have not left you behind. You are just not taking it seriously. So take it seriously by coming for this program, registering and getting yourself engaged. Next year you get your admission and you meet the same people that left you through JAMB. You meet them in 200 level. So that is it. The program is very, very good for you.
1: Okay, these are the requirements for the registration for this very program. Your O-level result, which is like your WAEC, NECO, and NAPTEP, of course. Then NIN and 4 passport photograph. These are the things you need. Then awaiting result is also accepted. If you have issue with your maths and English in O level, you have issues some of the major relevant subjects, you didn't pass it, you can see enroll for this very program with awaiting result. We use awaiting. Before the end of the program, you must get the result. Do you understand? We can also help you to enroll, you register you for the GC and other things, and you get a good result. So we have everything, one stop at our time, everything that you need in order to be in 200 level, we got it covered.
0: About the requirements for this program, you know, we don't need JAMB UTME. You don't need JAMB UTME, and you can also register with awaiting result as we've already stressed. So right now, all you need is to come for your registration. And for those of you that are having that had issue this year, 2026, with your JAMB registration, maybe you had issue with your PIN, you had issue with your profile code, you have issue with whatever that led to you not being able to register for this year's JAMB UTME. This is that opportunity. Don't miss out. Don't start waiting again for next year. Come right away for your registration, and so that you meet up with your colleagues next year for admission. This program is perfect for you. And if you have had issue or you are having issue with your O level, as we already said as well, we register NECO and WAEC GC for private candidates. We do all of that. So we have you covered on all those areas. Nothing should be pulling you or holding you back. So you should come and enroll, come and register, and come and start this program and meet admission for this year or next year.
1: Okay. Also, if you've written JAMB and you are not able to meet up with the cutoff for that very course you are going for, this is an opportunity for you to come and do this program. With this program, the admission is going to be easier as compared to UTME, JAMB UTME, and that's what you have to know. Instead of you staying back at home, come and do this program. This is the best opportunity for you. The assurance there is that when you do this program, you are going to pass very well. Bright Path will help you. He's responsible for everything, and at the end of the day, we'll assist you with the admission into that university. We'll help you in everything to ensure that you actually secure the admission, so it's guaranteed.
2: 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You have their phone number, visit them and get more information. Thank you.
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5: 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Urban Fuse, where the city comes alive.

malicious and completely fabricated. The government stated that Musa remains fully dedicated to advancing the federal government's national defense and security agenda. It also advised members of the public and media organizations to verify information through official channels before publishing or circulating such reports. The federal government reiterated that a defense minister remains in office and continues to carry out his official responsibilities. The Nigerian Army has declared as fraudulent a recruitment advertisement circulating on social media and other online platforms for the Short Service Combatant Commission Course 50/2027. In a statement, the acting director of Army Public Relations, Apollonia Anele, said the advertisement did not originate from the Nigerian Army and advised members of the public to disregard it. The Army cautioned prospective applicants against making payments or dealing with any individual, group or website claiming to recruit on its behalf, stressing that all recruitment exercises are conducted free of charge, transparently and strictly on merit. It further stated that all official recruitment announcements are published only through national newspapers, the Nigerian Army's verified social media platforms and all the recognized official communication channels. The Army also disclosed that security agencies had been activated to track down and prosecute those responsible for the fake advertisement, while urging Nigerians to report any suspicious recruitment activities to the nearest military formation or security agency.

Still in the news, the Nigerian Labour Congress NLC has unveiled plans to commence a nationwide campaign advocating a review of the national minimum wage alongside the introduction of a national minimum pension. The president of the NLC, Joe Ajaero, disclosed this during the inauguration of the Godwin Abumisi Pensioners Legacy House and Multipurpose Hall in Abuja. Ajaero said organized labour could no longer campaign for improved wages for workers in active service without also pressing for better welfare and living conditions for retired employees. He described the challenges confronting many pensioners on a historical injustice. He described the challenges confronting many pensioners as a historical injustice, attributing their worsening condition to rising inflation and the increasing cost of living, which have significantly reduced the value of pensions. The NLC also called for the immediate settlement of outstanding pension arrears and the implementation of comprehensive pension reforms to guarantee retirees financial security and a decent standard of living.

0: The Enugu State Agency for Universal Health Coverage and the National Union of Market Traders Employers of Nigeria, Enugu State Chapter, have signed a Memorandum of Understanding MOU aimed at expanding access to quality healthcare services for the people of Enugu State. The Executive Secretary of the agency, Edith Okolo, expressed optimism that the partnership would expand access to healthcare for thousands of residents, particularly market traders in the state, who face challenges in accessing quality healthcare services. In the same vein, the chairman of the market union, Ezoha Ene, said the Enugu State Governor Peter Mba, through the state health insurance scheme, is committed to improving access to healthcare for market traders, assuring that the union would remain committed to supporting the successful implementation of the initiative. Ene also pledged the union's continued loyalty and support to Governor Mba in recognition of his efforts to improve the welfare of residents and ensure a conducive environment for the people of Enugu State. The legal advisor to the commission, Millicent, the legal advisor to ESAUHC, Millicent Chede, stated that the MOU provides a clear framework for collaboration and ensures that the rights and responsibilities of both parties are clearly defined, protected, and documented. Urban Radio correspondent Chinemeremo Ezejiofo reports that the MOU signing ceremony took place at the Enugu State Agency for Universal Health Coverage headquarters located at No. 12 Colliery Avenue, GRA, Enugu. The event was witnessed by stakeholders from both organizations, members of the press and legal counsel who advised on the terms of the agreement and attested to the commitment of both parties. On the foreign scene, the Economic Community of West African States, ECOWAS, has reaffirmed plans to launch the ECO single regional currency in 2027 to boost regional integration and trade. The decision was reached at the 69th ECOWAS Head of State and Government Summit in Lungi, Sierra Leone, chaired by President Julius Maada Bio. ECOWAS said only member states that met the required convergence criteria will adopt this ECO initially, while others will join later. The bloc also projected a positive economic outlook for 2026, despite global economic challenges. ECOWAS further approved a reversed roadmap for its counterterrorism brigade, with full operational readiness expected by July 2027. Up next is sports and entertainment updates. Do stay with us.
1: 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If it is urban, do it.

0: Taylor and Blake Antrobus, while Farrell Halam will serve as the fourth official and Alistair Nelson will serve as the reserve assistant referee. The FA also announced that James Bell will serve as the video assistant referee, with Tim Wood appointed as the assistant video referee. That's all for sports. Now some entertainment updates. Social media activist Veridak Man has alleged that his relationship with music star Davido became strained after he turned down an alleged 50 million naira offer to campaign for Osun State Governor Ademola Adeleke. In a viral video, the activist disclosed that his last communication with Davido centered on a promised $5,000 gift to a Ghanaian boy, which he said was eventually paid after he contacted the singer through a direct message. Veridak Man, however, did not present any evidence to substantiate his claim about the alleged campaign offer, while Davido has not issued a public response to the allegations. The claims have further fueled speculation amongst fans about an apparent fallout between the two, who were previously regarded as having a cordial relationship. Lastly, on the entertainment scene, American rapper Cardi B and Super Eagles goalkeeper Maduka Okoye have reignited rumors about a possible relationship after they were seen dining together in Italy. The duo was spotted at Gio's restaurant inside the St. Regis Hotel, where they spent the evening with friends, while photos and videos from the gathering circulated widely on social media. Their latest outing follows their joint appearance during Paris Fashion Week, where Okoye escorted Cardi B to her seat, prompting widespread dating speculation. Despite the growing rumors, neither Cardi B nor Okoye has publicly addressed or confirmed the nature of their relationship. That's all for entertainment and the end of this news broadcast. Just before we go, here's a quick recap of the headlines. Vice President Shettima seeks AU action on xenophobic violence in South Africa. NLC pushes for new minimum wage. Health agency and market union partner to expand healthcare access in Enugu State. 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Ask questions, demand transparency, and expect results. For breaking news stories and eyewitness reports, please call 0916-457-7098 or visit our website www.urbanradio945.com. Urban Radio Newsbreak was produced by Blessing Onachukwu. My name is Chioma Onwasomba. A very good afternoon to you, and thank you for listening.
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Yeah, it's Urban Radio 94.5 FM. We are back and I want to catch up with you. I want to know what's going on in your day. I am ADA Ada, your favorite media girl, the formula for happiness, ambassador for everything good and beautiful. I'm also your radio Jagaban because I'm your leader on radio. Now it's time for us to gist. I want to catch up with you. I want to know what's going on in your day. Tell me what's happening at your workplace in the market. Is there a particular gist? Because yesterday when we had this session, oh my God, I enjoyed it because so many gists. People were just gisting me. Somebody fought somewhere. Somebody had been warning and the person did not hear. Later, the person entered trouble and all of that. And then people were telling me things that they had, that they ate for the day. Today is another day and I want to hear from you. What's going on at your workplace? What's going on in the market, in school, wherever you are, at home, wherever you are? Call me right now. Let me know what's happening. Tell me what it is you've had already. I want to join you. And yesterday, I dragged somebody that ate beans and macaroni that the person did not call me, but he promised that next time he was going to call me. So yes, call me today. Invite me. I want to have and enjoy your day with you. Now to reach out to me, you call the number 091-600-04945. The number to call is 091-600-04945. 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

0: All right, yes, call me and text me. I'm available to take your calls and your text messages. You can text me on WhatsApp or you call me on the number. Hello, good morning. Yeah, good morning. What's your name and where are you calling from? Oh, Osman, the chemistry teacher. How are you doing today? I'm very all right. You said? Oh, okay. So how is it going over there? You said? Yeah, I can hear you, but it's not very loud, but I can hear you. Okay. Okay. All right. All right, thank you very much, Osman, the chemistry teacher. So yes, Osman, I believe he's hearing, and all whoever is hearing will pass the message across. Call me and text me. Let me know what's happening in your day. Call me on the number 091-600-04945. Or you text me on WhatsApp 091-28-945-945. Hello. Hello, good afternoon.
1: Good afternoon, madam. It's Chinaza calling from you.
0: Oh, hi, Chinaza. How are you doing today?
1: I'm doing very good. And you, how is work going?
0: Work is going well. I'm doing all right. So what's going on?
1: I'm all right, good. In my place of work, today, you know, you have some changes in several departments in life. What you know is your first time, so... The department here was discussing that we were working in school in 10 building. And I saw someone that was working here, the little boy, they don't carry air, they don't supply air, but. And they used to mock us, those that are working in little building, those that were busy. So they don't join us in carrying air, supply air.

0: All right, are you like Chinaza that has something that something's going on in their area? And it's like, ah, one in Mintuari. Hello. Hello, good afternoon.
1: Good afternoon. Am I on to Urban Radio?
0: Yes, you are. This is the Urban Fuse.
1: Okay. Yeah, you know,
0: Hello.
1: Are you hearing me?
0: Yeah, I can hear you now.
1: I actually called last week, Frank, when you were introduced on the show. And I want to know this is a new place and the urban.
0: Yes.
1: And we do that they used to be half an hour. When we call, we say half an hour, they say half an hour. What's the problem for this new show? That we can be able to do with the half an hour that we do with all the present.
0: Okay, this is the Urban Fuse. So when you listen to the way I speak, and that's how it works.
1: So the new host, which is Ada, right?
0: Yes, my name is Ada.
1: Hello? Is there anything that you guys are discussing today?
0: Yeah, just listen and stay tuned. We'll have conversations.

All right, let's just go on a very short music break. And when we come back, I continue catching up with you. And I know you will have gist for me today because me, I want to hear. So let's just go listen to this song, Odumodu Black and Sheriff Black Sheriff. And when we come back, we'll continue with the rest of the program. Stay tuned, stay locked in.

Let's see. 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Kalana the in thing. Let's see. I go swing along with the man for the wing wing. Drive by Wujo, stringing, moto moto sizzling. 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

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But I while I he do this thank you. I shoot. It hard. It turn to cadaver. It's scared. It tight. 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

0: All right, welcome back. We are back like we didn't go anywhere. I hope you enjoy the songs that we played for you. The last song we just played was Joe Boy with the song of Sadibe. If you're just tuning in, this is Urban Radio 94.5 FM and you're locked into the Urban Fuse with ADA Ada, your favorite media girl and the formula for happiness. Right about now, I'm catching up with you. Let me know what's going on in your day. Let me know what's going on right now in your life. Where you are? Are you at work, market, wherever it is? Tell me, fill me in. I want to know what's happening in your life right now. And also, I want to know what you've had today. Tell me what you've eaten now. So that me too. Maybe that's something I'll eat tomorrow or later after work, I'll go eat that. Or maybe if you're still eating, you can even send for me. The number to call is 091-600-0-4945. 091-600-0-4945. You can text me on WhatsApp on the number 091-289-45945. Hello, good afternoon. Oh, sorry. Hey, Chinaza, you were giving me gist though.
1: What I was saying, they're just living their reality. They have come out from here, they're not helping themselves, and now working with us, that is
0: Try.
1: Apart from that, everywhere good. What is going accordingly?
0: All right. Chinaza, that's a beautiful one. And this one is to teach everybody a lesson. Uwane mentuari, that you are here today doesn't mean you cannot be there tomorrow. And if you're somewhere, don't think that you're better than the other person that is in the other place. Or somewhere that you feel is lesser than where you are. Don't think you're better than somebody else. It's all right. Chinaza, I believe you're having a pretty good day. Is that not?
1: Yeah, of course.
0: All right. Thank you very much, Chinaza. Enjoy the rest of your day. Yeah, bye-bye.

0: Hello, good afternoon.
1: Good afternoon, Ada.
0: Yeah, good afternoon. What's your name and where are you calling from?
1: It's Mr. Osman, the chemistry teacher.
0: Okay,
1: they call him back.
0: All right.
1: So, yes, what's happening today, like, Enugu State government said that from the Commissioner for Agriculture and Agro-Industrialization, that is Honorable Patrick Ugo. He said that Enugu State government is distributing farm input to farmers today at Mike Obasi Enugu. But I would like to advise the Commissioner that all these inputs, even the one they did last year, they distributed. It is these political farmers that normally go and collect all those farm inputs. After collecting them, they will not start selling it. And the real farmers are not getting it. Because how they, and I still want the Enugu State government to change the modality at which they are doing this thing. Because when they want to write the name of the farmers, they will go and give it to those politicians. And those politicians will go and write all the names of their members to, as the farmers are to collect it. So when they want to collect it, they will go and give it to the politicians, those political office politicians that are not in the field doing the work. They will now go and collect it and start selling it. So I want them to change that modality, because some politicians, they don't know the difference between party matters and good governance.
0: Okay.
1: Because they are doing it in ignorance. Most of them that end up with ignorance of what's called politics. They don't know when they are crossing the boundary between party matters and good governance. So, Commissioner, political office holders are those ones that are giving all those things to. They are not getting to the real farmers. Yes, let them go to my place and see where farmers are in the field. And they are producing plenty of food that when you control, you will see what they are producing. We are producing this way. So, they are distributing to that project to political office holders that are in those fields, wearing ties and not even know what's called agriculture. Thank you.
0: All right, thank you very much, Osman, the chemistry teacher.

0: All right, you can call me. We still have time to check on each other. I want to know what's going on in your day. Call me and text me. Anyways, let me be giving you just about my own day since I'm waiting for your calls. This morning, see, yesterday, first of all, I slept hungry. I don't even know why. I got back from work. I was just tired and I couldn't make anything to eat, right? So I had to just get... Basically, yesterday, I ate junks. So I couldn't wait for this morning so that I'll just eat. Like, I was anticipating this morning. Let me wake up and have something to eat. And then this morning, I woke up. Immediately, I was coming out like this. I was just marching to the junction to see there's this woman that fries really good akara. I was so happy. I got there, got plenty akara, and ate. So that's why my energy is high this morning, and I'm very excited. Let's take this call. Hello, good afternoon. Sorry, I can't hear you.
1: Ken.
0: Yeah, Ken. All right, Ken, how are you doing this afternoon?
1: I'm fine. I'm okay.
0: Okay. Ken, can you move away? I think there's like noise where you are.
1: Can you hear me?
0: Yeah, I can hear you now very clearly.
1: My day is going good.
0: Okay. Customers will come in Jesus' name.
1: Yeah. Okay, customers will come. No good job.
0: You said?
1: That's our prayer. But if customers will come, we no good job.
0: Yes, so. But not to worry, customers will definitely come.
1: I'm excited for you being the new host.
0: You said?
1: Let's see what the future. I'm excited as you are the new host of the new show.
0: Oh.
1: So let's see what happens for the next time.
0: Oh, thank you.
1: Oh, you're the only one that hosting the show, right?
0: Yes, for at now, the moment. Right? Yeah, for now. All right, thank you very much. Enjoy yourself, Ken. And customers will come. God is going to bring customers, a lot and a lot of them. Yeah, have a nice day, you too. Hello, good afternoon.
2: Good afternoon.
0: Yeah, good afternoon. What's your name and where are you calling from?
2: Yeah, this is Alhaji Abubakar Tapua. I'm from Abomi State.
0: Alhaji Abubakar.
2: Yeah.
0: Okay. How's your day going?
2: Salam alaikum.
0: Walaikum salam. You're laughing. Don't I know it?
2: Okay, thank you.
0: Yeah.
2: My day is moving smoothly.
0: That's beautiful to hear. Yeah.
2: I'm enjoying urban radio.
0: Oh, we are enjoying listening to you as well.
2: The best radio station in Southeast.
0: Yes, that's it. Urban radio is the best radio in Southeast.
2: I give kudos to you people.
0: Thank you very much.
2: I used to listen to your guys here, Obi-Wan, Abi.
0: Yes, Obi-Wan.
2: Yes, you people are doing a nice job.
0: Thank you very much, Alhaji.
2: Thank you so much. I'm proud of you people.
0: All right, thank you so much. So how's your day going now?
2: Actually, my day is moving smoothly. I'm just enjoying your beautiful tunes. Yes, I'm in the office.
0: All right. Enjoy your day. Yeah. Have an amazing day. Bye-bye.
2: Thank you so much.
0: Yeah. Hello, good afternoon.
3: Good afternoon, my dear.
0: Yes, good afternoon. What's your name and where are you calling from?
3: My name is Arinze. Okay. What's your own name?
0: My name is Ada, A-D-A, Ada.
3: Come again.
0: A-D-A, Ada.
3: Uh-huh. Ada.
0: Yes, that's my name.
3: Okay.
0: Yeah.
3: My name is Arinze. I'm calling from Abakaliki, Ebonyi State.
0: Okay, Arinze from Abakaliki. How is your day going?
3: Yeah, we bless God. Everything is going smoothly. No gallop, nothing. We are moving forward.
0: Oh, that's beautiful.
3: Okay, I thank you. holding this program, but it has been long. Others, be like say they don't enter. Whether they go watch ball, I'll be waiting. I don't know where they go ahead.
0: Everybody is fine. Everybody is fine.
3: Okay.
0: Yes.
3: Thank God you don't come now.
0: Yes, so yeah, I'm here.
3: So, may you hold the program strong. This Oba Radio, they always give us what we want.
0: And we'll keep giving you what you want.
3: Without Urban.
0: Oh, my God. That's amazing.
3: Yes. Urban has become my companion for years.
0: Oh.
3: Yes.
0: Okay.
3: But my dear, keep on doing whatever you know to how to do it.
0: Okay.
3: Thank you.
0: All right. Thank you very much. Thank you very much, Arinze. Have an amazing day. Hello, good afternoon.
4: Hello, Chioma Nwasamba.
0: This is not Chioma, this is Ada.
4: Okay, please.
0: Yeah, it's all right.
4: Well, what happened is that when I called into the urban parliamentary discussion, I forgot to console her over the demise of her father. I thought she's the one now.
0: Okay, no, but she can't. She can hear you. She's listening.
4: Pardon?
0: She's listening, so she'll hear you.
4: Oh, my heart goes out to her. I condone her. Telling her to take her. She has joined the League of Paralyzed Babies. So,
0: hello?
4: And for you, I love your program. I love your radio station. In short, it's Urban Radio and others. Two radio stations in the Southeast.
0: Yeah.
4: Urban Radio and others.
0: Oh, thank you very much.
4: Getting you loud and clear, far away, or Bob Ryan crosses that state. My name is Mema Uncle Steve. Uncle Steven. Yes, so congratulations on your work. You are doing great.
0: All right. God thank you very much, Uncle Steve.
4: All right.
0: All right. Bye bye. All right, if you're unable to call us or text us, we will not be taking any more calls, but maybe after this last call. Hello, good afternoon.
5: Hello.
0: Good afternoon. What's your name and where are you calling from?
5: I'm calling from MNA.
0: All right, what's your name? You're calling from MNA. What is your name?
5: Isaac.
0: All right, Isaac, how's your day going?
5: So I will call you back.
0: Oh, okay. No problem. Yeah, thank you. Hello, good afternoon.
6: Yeah, good afternoon.
0: Yeah, good afternoon. What's your name and where are you calling from?
6: Yeah, this is Chukwu Emeka.
0: All right, yeah. Chukwu Emeka. How is your day going?
6: But listening to your program makes me feel good even.
0: That's beautiful.
6: Yeah. Please, I heard you say Chioma Nwasamba lost her father.
0: Yes, she did.
6: So sorry.
0: Hmm.
6: So sorry for what happened.
0: Yeah.
6: Chioma is our friend on this show now. Urban Parliament even. Yeah, with Yaga Zio, the one there.
0: Yeah.
6: All of us are friends on radio.
0: I'm
6: sorry for what happened. Hey.
0: All right.
6: My condolences to the Chioma Nwasamba. It's a beautiful girl. Ada, you're welcome.
0: Thank you very much, Chukwu Emeka. Thank you so much.
6: You're welcome. I'm calling from Iwolo, Ezeagha.
0: All right. Thank you so much. Have an amazing day.
6: You too.
0: All right, bye. All right, right now we're going to go listen to one song, and when we come back, we'll be taking the Travel Tuesday. Today's Tuesday, so we're going to be looking at things about traveling, information rather that you might need to know. And today we'll be talking about things that you like to tell somebody if they are going to a new state for the first time? For instance, you've been to Lagos, you've been to Abuja, you've been to Kano, Sokoto, Bayelsa, Cross River, anywhere you've been, and you know the place a little too well, and you're like, oh, if somebody is going to this place for the first time, I want you to note this. I want you to do this. I don't want you to do this. Don't do this. Do this. So yes, immediately after this music break, when we come back, we'll be taking calls, text messages, where you call and tell people things that they need to note when they are going to a new state. Stay tuned to Urban Radio 94.5 FM and stay locked into the Urban Fuse. ADA Ada is still here with you. We'll go listen to this song. Let's listen to this one, Kante by Davido featuring Fave. And when we come back, we'll continue with the rest of the program. Don't go anywhere. Stay locked in.
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I'm your favorite media girl, ADA Ada, doing this with you from now until whenever we are done entertaining and having fun. Before I went on that short music break, I told you that when we come back, we're going to be talking about things to note when you're moving to a new state. If you know somebody that's traveling to a new state and you're like, I've been there, this thing, you need to note this thing, you need to behave like this, don't behave like this. Right about now is the time to call or you text us on WhatsApp so that people will know. And when you're saying you're going to tell us the state you are talking about. And right now, there are call members, call up letters and call up numbers already going around and all. Very soon, they'll be traveling to other states. So a lot of them are going to those states for the first time. If you've ever been to any state in Nigeria, right now, you call us and tell us if you're going to this state, don't do like this. If you're going to that state, do like this. Call the number 091-6000-4945. Or you text us on WhatsApp 091-28-945-945.

0: Hello, good afternoon.
1: Good afternoon, Ada.
0: Yeah, good afternoon. What's your name and where are you calling from?
1: My name is Osman, the chemistry teacher.
0: Osman,
1: Calling
0: the
1: from
0: chemistry
1: Olo in
0: teacher.
1: the Ijaz local government of Enugu State.
0: All right,
1: Like, I
0: Osman.
1: want to invite like some of our members, like the one that will serve in the north, especially like those northwest. That is the Sokoto, Zamfara, Jigawa, Kebbi, Kano, Kaduna, and Katsina. Because it's in Katsina, I said that I did my NYC, National Service Corps. That's where I served.
0: Yeah.
1: So those ones that will go in there, they would like, let me say, the female, let them like let them dress well, let them not be exposing some of their part of their body.
0: Well,
1: yes,
0: okay.
1: Because that's where I did my service. So in that country, they because they, those are the all different Muslim, mother speak. Likewise, not West.
0: Okay.
1: So this issue of dressing, they don't joke with it.
0: Okay.
1: That's what I want. Those ones that are served, that's why I did my service.
0: All
1: and they are very hospitable. I mean, I learned many things, a lot of things.
0: All right, thank you very much, Osman, the chemistry teacher. So, yes, this is specially to call members. You've listened to Osman. He said if you're going to serve in the Northwest, majorly not in general, they are majorly Muslims there. And, you know, their dressings, the religion and all, cover yourself and all. Also, because I think the weather sometimes is very cold there, so you need to cover up properly. Now, if you have information on any other states, you're traveling to this place, behave like this or don't do like this. It's just like telling somebody that is going to Lagos for the first time, shine your eyes. Shine your eyes before you go there now. Somebody will snatch your phone from you or they will just, you know how smart they can be and all, and you don't know what to do. Hello, good afternoon.
2: Hello, good afternoon.
0: Yeah, good afternoon. What's your name and where are you calling from?
2: My name is Python.
0: Okay, Python. How is your day going?
2: I'm fine. Okay.
0: All right. So what would you like to advise anybody moving to a new state? And what state is that?
2: My own, I disagree with the sales person.
0: Okay.
2: Like an example in my state, Adamawa State. Adamawa Taraba. If you go there, understand. You don't have any problem to cover yourself or this. Even for a state like this, understand, it's only Muslims.
0: Okay.
2: They can cover their own this thing. Like guess who?
0: Okay.
2: But coppers dress as one dress. Nothing concern anybody with you.
0: Okay.
2: And like in Adamawa State. But to say you will cover yourself, do like this, it's not like that. All right, thank you.
0: All right, thank you very much, Python.
2: All right.
0: Yeah. All right, so Python is saying, it's not that deep, actually. You can actually dress as you want. I think at the end of the day, you just have to be decent. Hello?
1: Hello.
0: Hello, good afternoon.
1: Good afternoon. Is here your husband, the chemistry teacher, calling back again. So when I said dressing, I didn't mean that you should start dressing like Muslim people that wear all the hijab and all this. Yes, this is of wearing this is spaghetti and all this body so that they're wearing this southeast and others the southwest or on the south. That's what I mean. Didn't mean that somebody should not wear it. Like they would like to wear those deep legs now. This one that will show part of their body. They would like to wear the one that show their back. I didn't say that you should not. What I mean is that dress came decently. That's what I mean. And also, I still want to advise those ones that are serving in the north. Yes, especially those northwest. Yes. When you are going there, this issue of learning outside language, it helps you a lot. Yes, like all those basic things. In Afuana, Lahi, hello. In Nawa, how are you? Nagode, thank you. All those words, it's good to know. Because when we finish doing our orientation camp,
0: yeah,
1: at Umar Musaya Adwa in Katsina State. So I was not supposed to Katsina local government area because Katsina State has the local government area.
0: Okay.
1: So and I thought because during our orientation when we were in the return camp, every morning they will come and teach us outer language after the morning exercise and everything, so that we'll learn the language of our host community that we are going there to go and serve. So and I thought that. When they posted that, it is like the place they will post me that might be hearing this speaking English. So I didn't know. So my surprising, the day we were posted to I was posted to go and serve at the in Fatkari local government area of Katsina State. And Fatkari is the local government headquarters. So immediately we arrived at our lodge, Copper's Lodge there. So I now say, let me go and buy something in the market that what I will cook. So when I get to the market, I'll ask them, how much is this? They were laughing at me. I said, madam, bad French, bad. They were laughing at me. They didn't even know what I was saying there. So they came and paid me a lot. So I left the market and now went back to our Copper's Lodge. When I now went there, I now picked my house up and flag. So like when I say this, that is the one here, actually, whatever you want to buy, is in that book. They translated it both to Hausa and English.
0: Okay.
1: So that's what I now use to buy whatever I want to buy in the market that day.
0: Oh.
1: So and after school hours, I will now call my friend, they will be teaching me how to learn Hausa language. And I started learning Hausa language before I now start enjoying the place again. And
0: right.
1: Also, another thing I want to say, want to advise people that will go there. It's just like those girls, they don't know how to cook, or boys. Learn how to cook. Because when you go there, this is your food that they'll be selling there. Yes, and some of them, if you don't know how to cook, like you don't know how to go in this East, you know, sometimes you might not like the kind of food they cook there and the food they eat. And if you don't know how to cook on your own, it will affect you a lot. Because there is this, one of my mates, that's a room member, like my roommate in that camp, when we're posted to our place of primary assignment in the local government area.
0: Yeah.
1: So this guy, he didn't know how to cook. So, and this kind of other people that their parents spoiled when they were growing. So, to stay in that facility to do his NYSC, you find it very hard. Because when you go to market to cook, to buy things, if you see this kind of outside food that sell in the market, that's those ones that cook food then, those
0: right.
1: are cooked.
0: All right, thank you very much, Mr.
1: So let them know how to cook
0: all
1: so
0: right,
1: that you can present food on your own too.
0: Thank you so much. So in general, just know how to take care of yourself when you're moving to a new state. It doesn't matter. Some people like the food that they cook. Just in case you're used to a certain pattern of food, you just have to learn to take care of yourself so that wherever you find yourself, you can cook as you want to eat. Hello?
3: Yeah, Ada.
0: Yeah, good afternoon. What's your name and where are you calling from?
3: Thank you so much. I called back. It's Chukwu Emeka.
0: All right, Chukwu Emeka.
3: Yeah. I'm calling from Iwolo community.
0: Okay.
3: Yeah, it's here again.
0: All
3: right. Please, I need you to confirm something from you.
0: Okay.
3: You know, I have a friend who stays at Bayelsa State. He's a public servant, police precisely.
0: Mm.
3: So he's been wishing me that I should come.
0: Mm.
3: But people around in that place is safe around. I said, is it true or false that before if motor drops you there, you must enter Kenno? A kind of boat. How true is that? Even is it, I need you to clarify me on how is it a more to enter Kenno or a kind
0: boat.
3: Of everywhere? Boat. Thank you. Boat.
0: All right. Yeah? I'll be answering that.
3: Please.
0: All right. Thank you very much, Chukwu Emeka.
3: You're welcome.
0: Yeah. All right, so Chukwu Emeka is asking, because I served in Bayelsa State, and is asking that his friend is telling him to move to Bayelsa State. Now he's wondering, do I have to enter Kenu or not? Actually, not everywhere. If you're going to the capital city, if you're traveling from anywhere in Nigeria and you're going to the capital city, you're not going through boat. You're moving direct to Yenagoa. You're not going to enter any boat. But there are some places that you need to take boats to. When I served after camp, some people... they were giving life jackets because they had to take boats for just like few hours on the water. And then you go places like Braz and Nimbe. Those I'm very sure of that you need to cross water. That's if you are coming from Bayelsa. Or anywhere you are coming from and you need to go to Braz or Nimbe, you must cross water to go to those places. So it's not like it's everywhere in Bayelsa State. There are lands in Bayelsa. There are places where you don't need to go through water. And let me say my own experience coming from wherever I came from, some places in the north, rather. I came from somewhere in the north to Bayelsa. Let's take this call, but after that, I'll tell you. Hello.
4: Hello.
0: Hello, good afternoon. What's your name and where are you calling from?
4: But I call you from Cross River State.
0: Okay, what's your name?
4: Evoke.
0: Evoke.
4: Yes.
0: All right, Ivokim, quickly, what would you advise anybody moving to somewhere in Nigeria? What advice would you give the person?
4: My concern is those people moving to Bayelsa State.
0: Hmm.
4: Hey, after posting you to your place of primary assignment, inquire very well if you are moving to the riverine area.
0: Hmm.
4: And never you move without life jackets.
0: Yeah.
4: Very important. Bayelsa also is a rainy area. Prepare for cold.
0: Yeah.
4: If possible, prepare for rubber footwear.
0: Okay.
4: I serve in a Keremo local government area of Bayelsa State.
0: Okay.
4: Thank you very much.
0: Thank you very much, Ivokim. Have an amazing day. All right, yes. So he served in Bayelsa. I served in Bayelsa. So it's like we are giving you packed information on what to do. I served in Yenagoa, so I can't really, I don't have a good experience of people that are going to be going to the riverine areas. I didn't have to go there. But one thing I'm very sure of, especially for people being posted to Bayelsa State, NYC provides life jackets for you. You cannot travel without your life jacket, so there's already life jackets provided for you. And a lot of times I think people from your PPA would come to carry people that are posted to their organization, so sometimes you're lucky to have that. Yeah, also the place is pretty cool. Let me speak for Yenagoa. The transportation system is not bad. It's okay. There's food there. There's really good food there. It's not expensive, in my opinion. It's not expensive. It's not high. It's almost like the same price. Yeah, I should call it the same price you get in other places. So it's not high. And they have good food. And yes, there's bole. Yeah, really good bole. So you are, if you've not had it or you want to start enjoying bole, Bayelsa is a good place for you to have that. So yes, there are a lot of things to enjoy. And it's actually a very rainy area. It rains. Like last year, it rained on 25th December. That's my first time ever experiencing such rain falling on a Christmas day. It rained heavily. So the weather doesn't have like condition that you know, oh, here it's dry season. You're sure it's not going to rain. It's not dry season. You're sure it's not going to rain at all. Rain can just happen anytime. And it's somehow cold. But it's a good place. At the end of the day, you're going to enjoy yourself. And I believe you've learned a lot if you were listening, places that people have called, what to do and what not to do in those places. And yes, we'll hopefully have this another time for more information. All right, that's it on Travel Tuesday. Right now, it's time for the world news. And when we come back, we'll continue with the rest of the program. Stay tuned and stay locked into Urban Radio 94.5 FM.

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0: Good afternoon and welcome to World News on 94.5 Urban Radio Enugu. First, the headlines. Houthis declares naval blockade against Saudi Arabia. Former Defense Minister takes over as United Kingdom Finance Minister. Indonesia's Parliament approves bill to create international financial centers. In sports, FIFA opens investigation into post-final incidents involving Argentina. On entertainment, Paramount Warner Bros. Merger pauses by court ruling. Details of these and more after the short break. My name is Adobe Una. Houthis have announced that they plan to enforce a naval blockade against Saudi Arabia, making confrontations with United States over Iran and warned that it could further disrupt global energy flows and shipping outside the Gulf. The statement came after one of the deadliest periods in the war for U.S. troops, as the U.S. Defense Department identified two soldiers who were killed in an Iranian strike on the U.S. base in Jordan and said its recovered remains possibly belonging to a third missing member. In response, the Saudi-led coalition in Yemen vowed to meet with the Houthi move with force, adding that it had activated defensive measures for ships passing through the Bab el-Mandeb Strait, which is now a vital outlet for Saudi crude after disruptions effectively shut the Strait of Hormuz. Iran's foreign minister noted that mediators had delivered proposals to Iran, indicating talks with the U.S. could resume to salvage previous interim deal and put an end to the cycle of attacks. The United States President Donald Trump has announced 50% tariffs on a broad range of Canadian imports, stating that the move was in response to Canada's discriminatory treatment of American-made cars, alcohol and dairy goods, and warned it could open another front in the escalating global trade war. The U.S. Trade Representative Jamieson Greer stated that the administration remains committed to negotiating fair and reciprocal trade agreement with their partners, adding that Canada stands apart by retaliating against U.S. efforts to rebalance trade and shield U.S. industry in national security-sensitive sectors. Canadian Prime Minister Mark Carney noted that his government has submitted broad proposals to address trade disagreements with the U.S., adding that the prior U.S. tariffs under Trump were inconsistent with the North American Trade Pact. Britain's Prime Minister Andy Burnham has appointed former Defense Secretary John Healey as Finance Minister. The appointment comes just weeks after Healey quit the previous government, criticizing the Treasury for failing to meet defense spending commitment. Labour lawmakers welcomed the appointment, saying it would show the United States President Donald Trump and NATO that Britain is committed to increasing defense funding. However, some parliamentarians from other parties urged Burnham and Healey to consider issuing defense bonds to raise money specifically for the military. The appointment may signal a change in direction for the powerful Treasury, though he condemned its culture and Treasury orthodoxy for putting a dead hand on dynamic government. The government of Sri Lanka has deployed the country's armed forces in a nationwide effort to eliminate mosquito breeding grounds, as the country is facing its most severe dengue outbreak in nearly a decade, putting huge strain on public hospitals and health services. The military-led campaign includes Air Force drones scanning for pools of stagnant water on rooftops after heavy monsoon rains, while soldiers and police are inspecting homes, schools and construction sites as part of a push to stamp out areas where mosquitoes can multiply. Consultant Lalindra Dias said his district hospital treated nearly 1,800 dengue patients in less than 2 months since June, compared with around 1,050 for all of 2025, while other health workers decry that hospitals are struggling to keep up with rapid rise in patients. Indonesia's parliament approved a bill to establish international financial centers aimed at drawing more foreign investment into banking, wealth management and related industries. Lawmakers passed the law by acclamations under House Speaker Puan Maharani as Southeast Asia's largest economy pushes to lift growth by 8% by 2029. Deputy Head of Parliament's Financial Commission, Mohammad Hikal, said incentives will mirror those in hubs like Dubai, including a 50-year corporate income tax holiday for qualifying investors. Hikal noted that the law is designed to capture a share of an estimated $3.2 trillion in wealth held by the world's richest families in family offices, with about 65% reportedly looking for new bases. The government has not yet named the site for the first center, though Bali has previously been mentioned as a candidate, as officials project the initial hub could attract up to about $27.89 billion in investment. Sao Tome and Principe President Carlos Nova has secured a second five-year term after winning Sunday's presidential election with preliminary results released by the Election Commission. During a press conference, the Electoral Commission stated that Nova won the election with over 55% of the vote, enough to avoid a runoff. Nova first came to power in 2021 with support from the Independent Democratic Action Party, which still holds a majority in the National Assembly, though the alliance fractured last year when Nova dismissed Prime Minister Patrice Trovoada. In sports, FIFA has confirmed it will investigate the ugly scenes that occurred at the end of the World Cup final. The governing body's disciplinary committee has appointed a prosecutor to examine what happened after the final whistle at MetLife Stadium, as both players and coaches who took part in trouble could face suspensions, and the Argentine Football Association may also be fined. The incident occurred after Argentina's 1-0 defeat on Sunday. As Spain began their celebration, members of the Argentina squad and backroom staff were involved in altercations with Spanish players. Nahuel Molina, Leandro Paredes, Thiago Almada and assistant coach Roberto Ayala were among those seen in the fight. However, initial reports from FIFA's commentator system wrongly stated that Paredes had been sent off by referees Slavako Vinci for grabbing Spain's Eric Garcia by the throat, but that red card was later removed and FIFA revealed that no action was taken against Paredes at the time. On entertainment, a United States federal judge, Araceli Martinez Olugwin, has temporarily blocked the proposed $110 billion merger between Paramount Skydance and Warner Bros. Discovery. The U.S. judge issued a 14-day restraining order after hearing arguments last week in a lawsuit filed by 12 states, including California and New York. The states argue that combining two of Hollywood's biggest studios would hurt competition and raise costs for consumers, while judges said the deal would cause substantial harm to movie theaters, cable distributors, and audiences nationwide. In contrast, Paramount and Warner Bros. Say the state misunderstood the market and claimed the merger would make streaming more efficient. In her ruling, Judge Martinez Olguin said the state raised serious questions about how the merger could affect movie distribution, warning that letting the deal go through would make it extraordinarily difficult to fix if the court later decided to block it. However, neither company can close the deal or begin integrating operations, while the judge stated that Paramount and Warner Bros. Must continue operating as separate competitors while the case proceeds. That's the news. Just before we go, a quick recap of the headlines. Houthis declared naval blockade against Saudi Arabia. Former Defense Minister takes over as United Kingdom Finance Minister. Indonesia's parliament approves bill to create international financial centers. Your vote gives leaders power, but your vigilance keeps them accountable. Ask questions, demand transparency, and expect results. For breaking news stories and eyewitness reports, please call 091-6457-7098 or visit our website www.urbanradio945.com. Urban Radio World News was produced by Osasunwen Ivonwam. My name is Adobe Una. Thank you for listening.
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0: 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I'm your favorite media girl, ADA Ada, the formula for happiness, ambassador for everything good and beautiful. You're welcome back from that amazing songs that we just played for you after the news, after the world news rather. Right about now, we are going to discuss something interesting today. You know, earlier in the week, on Sunday, right? Argentina won. Sorry, Spain won. Argentina lost. All of you Messi fans, don't come and drag me. Don't come and drag me. I mean no shit, because me, I'm not even supporting anybody. I was just like, whoever wins the match, thank God.
1: So, are you telling me that you're not supporting Argentina or Spain?
0: By the way, it's DJ Welcome, first of all, because it's like you came, you don't even know what happened, you want to use violence to drag me. I'm not supporting anybody.
1: Why won't you support somebody?
0: I don't understand.
1: You can't be in defense.
0: I'm not on defense. I was not even interested. That's the thing. So it's not like, see your face. The way he was like, tell me now. Let me just hear that you're not supporting Messi. Let me and you.
1: I know I'm supporting Messi. Why not?
0: Exactly. That's the thing now. You want to hear that I'm not supporting Messi, so you now be like,
1: but you're supporting Ronaldo.
0: You won't drag.
1: I'm not dragging. I'm not going to drag.
0: But you want to drag me, because the way you just said, so you want to tell me now they are not supporting anybody. The goal is for you to drag me.
1: No, and I can't drag you. I can't drag you.
0: So if I tell you I'm supporting Ronaldo, what will you do?
1: I'll drag you.
0: You can imagine. You see?
1: I'll stand up and drag
0: you. You can just imagine. Let me just. The thing is, most important, I was not actually supporting anybody. I'm not into it. So it was not, whoever wins, good for you, whoever. But here's the thing, I'm usually on defense. Anybody that the world does not like at that time, that's the person I don't like.
1: You know, anybody that the world does not like, there's something special about that person.
0: You know? But you know that when Portugal was playing, people did not like Ronaldo.
1: No. Ronaldo has more fans than Messi.
0: Exactly. Then the Messi fans didn't like Ronaldo.
1: See, it's not that the Messi fans don't like Ronaldo. It's just that they don't like the way Ronaldo brag.
0: How is he bragging? He's not confident in what he's doing.
1: It's not about confidence. It's about leadership. He's not showing a good leadership.
0: Hey!
1: Compared to Messi.
0: Hey!
1: You say you don't. Wait, what are you saying? What are you saying?
0: See the way he's saying it, as though he's inside the committee.
1: Okay, if Ronaldo is a good leader, why Portuguese players are not playing to help him to win something compared to Argentina players?
0: So you're saying that Argentina, they were like doing combined, it was like a combined effort.
1: Let me tell you the truth there. Argentina players are average players, let's say the truth. They are not that good. But because of the love of Messi, they are playing with their life just for Messi to lift this thing. Argentina, see, let's just say Argentina went to the final with grace. You get. But is the team good? No. But let's just say grace took them to the final. You get. But if you see the way they are playing with so much passion that they are playing for something. And that thing is what? Messi and the World Cup. But unfortunately, the World Cup did not come for them. But at least they showed that passion. Now, just go back and just watch Portugal highlights in this World Cup. You see that they are playing absolutely nonsense.
0: Chai. The English was even hard to come out. Anyways, back to the conversation that we're going to be having today, based on the football and all of that, this whole World Cup stuff. So Destiny Etiko said, first time betting and I lost, and I will never try it again. My 5 million naira has gone. In fact, I'm done watching football. Anxiety almost killed me. Why are you laughing at her? So yes, what we are going to talk about today is going to be, the topic will be, how do you see betting? How do you see betting in general, like gambling? How do you see it? What are the pros? or what are the cons? Because some people claim that they've made money from gambling and betting.
1: Yes, yeah.
0: While some people are like, never, don't even indulge, don't try it. It's a no-no, it's a no-go area. And I want all of us to have that conversation today. Tell me your experience. If you've actually gone into gambling before and it didn't turn out well and you are here to advise the world, like, I'm speaking from experience, don't do it again. 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

Hello, good afternoon. Hello, good afternoon. Hello. Sorry. Hello.

0: Hello, good afternoon.
1: Hello, good afternoon, Ada.
0: Yeah, good afternoon. What's your name and where are you calling from?
1: My name is Peter. I'm reaching you from Abakaliki.
0: Oh, Peter from Abakaliki. How are you doing today?
1: I'm fine. Just as I missed to contribute in the previous topic before the world news.
0: Oh.
1: I was trying, but that couldn't work.
0: It's most likely the network.
1: Probably.
0: Yeah.
1: You know, I wanted to say on that one that apart from language, you know, myself, I didn't serve in the north. I served here in the southeast. I know what I'm all. Now then put me there.
0: Peter, tell us the truth.
1: You'll be surprised. It's in the States now, so language wasn't a problem for me, you know? So, apart from language, I think the most important thing is knowing how to relate with people.
0: Yeah.
1: You know, no matter how exposed or educated you are, you have to bring yourself to the level of the people you are meeting. Because ultimately, it is how you relate with people that will kind of help you in that place you are going to.
0: All right.
1: No matter. Then, on the one you are talking about, okay, gambling, right?
0: Yes, we're talking about gambling. If you think it's right or wrong, what's your advice to people that want to go into it or people that don't want to go into it? What's your advice to them?
1: Okay, I have a funny experience. It's sort of gambling. It happens close to every market. Don't know about Enugu. You know, people will place a phone, fairly used phone, and tell you to come and use 1,000 to win. Know that type of one?
0: Yeah. I think I know it.
1: Yes, they will turn it front, back, and tell you maybe that you won. Now, on a particular day, I lost everything in my pocket.
0: Wow.
1: So that day, maybe anybody tell me, make I not try them again. Hello?
0: Yeah, I can hear you.
1: Betting generally is a risk. You understand? And you have to prepare your mind to do it.
0: Okay.
1: I think those into it, the issue is when it becomes an addiction.
0: Okay.
1: Yes. There are people that can even borrow to gamble, which is wrong.
0: Yeah.
1: And so it's a kind of maybe money that you don't really have anything to do with. You know, a kind of money you could use to make an impulse buying. That's the kind of money. Then you prepare your mind. But you have to get the facts about the, just like football, even though facts doesn't guarantee the distance. So had it been a place bet on the Sunday's match, I would have won. Because from onset, I was supporting Spain. They are younger. You know, one thing with Argentina is that they have Messi.
0: Okay.
1: The presence of Messi was an inspiration for them. And so I find out that most of their players are older than that of Spain. So that is it. Thank you.
0: All right. Thank you very much, Peter from Abakaliki.
2: You know,
0: okay.
2: You know, one thing about this betting of the thing, it's kind of when people are, when the ones that has the luck, because I was just say betting is based on luck. If you have the luck, you'll be winning constantly. You get. So when you see someone that is rejoicing all the time, you say, I'm one, let me just go and put my money in this thing, let me see if I can win. When you now put your money inside there, you see that, that has this kind of luck. But you see, you want to still try and do something. At the end, before you know it, you see yourself being so addictive. And let me not tell you, sometimes devil, fact, it's not just sometimes devil. Devil's hand is inside this betting of it.
0: So DJ, now you're putting the blame on the devil.
2: Yes, so
0: devil was on his own journey.
2: Because one thing like this, you finally win small money like this. That's I guess this luck you rush. Before you know it, you want to be recovering your money back.
0: Nothing for you. Hello, good afternoon.
3: Hello, good afternoon.
0: Yeah, good afternoon. What's your name and where are you calling from?
3: Nwachinemere from Abapa.
0: All right, Nwachinemere from Abapa. What do you think about the conversation? Are you supporting people to go into gambling? Or you're like, don't try to. There's nothing inside there. You will lose and you'll come out crying. I love the way you call that.
3: I know you love it.
0: Yeah, I do.
3: Yeah, thank you.
0: All right.
3: See, what you have to know in this life, what goes to you cannot go to another person.
2: Exactly.
3: And what you have to understand that Satan has a way of playing it. Sometimes, okay. If you study the very way, maybe if you play 10 times, he may win 6. That's an advantage somehow. But if you keep on playing and you lose 10, then out of 10, you get only 2. You have to advise yourself to know that it's not part of you. But from what I studied about this game or this betting or gambling, in general aspect of it, I haven't seen anybody who is it to invest on something profitable or somebody who is it to make something tangible in general aspect of it. So what I'm advising on betting, you don't need to go into it so much. Okay. If you have maybe a casual money, and you can throw it into there, but don't use yourself or use all your energy to keep on betting. Sometimes you may lose your resources or whatever. It's like the news I got from Derek, a musician, who bet 1.5. Now he's losing the money. And this end of World Cup end.
0: Yeah.
3: So it's not a good thing. So he's an individual something. So you have to advise yourself properly before you go into it.
0: Okay.
3: Thank you.
0: All right. Thank you very much, watching Emery. So he's saying that you should advise yourself. Nobody is going to tell you. By the time you've lost money, like a few times, you know whether you want to go into it. Or you've gained a lot of money and then you're like, oh, let me go into this thing, Jeremy. I'm making money from it. But at the end of the day, use your tongue to count your teeth.
2: Exactly. You know, I think I've bet once this online betting with football. Let me not lie. I tried it. And do you know the amount I won?
0: How much?
2: 200. I was scared though. So I'll
0: come. How much did you put first for you?
2: 100 naira. And I bet all the big teams or taking the small all just to be safe. But at the end, I said, any little money I have, I want to bet. I find that I'm becoming so addictive to this thing.
0: Yeah, you're becoming addictive.
2: I ran out. And I was a little boy then though. I was a little boy then in Port Harcourt. So I saw this thing. I said, no, I can't though. I ran out. There are some things I cannot even put my money on. You get all this betting of a thing. Ah, no.
0: Hello.
4: Hello, Ada. Good afternoon.
0: Yeah, good afternoon. What's your name and where are you calling from?
4: My name is Dubin. I'm calling from Nightmare.
0: All right, Dubin from Nightmare. What do you think about the situation or the conversation?
4: You know that meme they used to say, Rono, Rono.
0: Yeah.
4: That's my advice to people. Anyone trying to venture into betting is not certain. So the way I describe it is 99, 1 over 100. You have 1% chance of winning and 99% chance of losing.
2: Exactly.
4: So if you think you can do it, then it's left for you. But as for me, it's a no-no. I've tried it and I'm talking from experience.
0: Oh, wonderful. Thank you very much, Dubin, for calling. Have an amazing day.
4: All right.
0: Yeah,
2: Detention in betting.
0: Yeah.
2: Detention in betting.
0: Hello, good afternoon.
5: Hello. Good afternoon.
0: Yeah, good afternoon. What's your name and where are you calling from?
5: David and Python.
0: Okay, Python.
5: Yeah.
0: Okay, yeah. I can hear you.
5: Gambling is not a good thing. Love gambling made me lose almost my business run down.
0: Wow.
5: Yeah. So, until they bring out Vidya. If I say V, you mean more essential something like Vidya.
2: Yes, Vidya.
5: If I tell one cow like this, I will just enter there. Sit down for that Vidya. They will carry one system like this, give me. Not any amount of money that they want. I will come out empty. I can't go thank my secretary. If I ask her to send money, she will say no. Because they now tell her that I'm in gambling side, visual area. She will say no, they never buy anything. They never buy market. She's the only one that saves me. On that gambling.
0: Oh, big ups to your secretary.
5: If not, if not fear from three trailers of cow, come down to one. You know, don't go with that now.
0: Don't go.
5: You don't go finish. Nothing remain. But I thank God, I thank that girl. Now everything is going normal.
0: Thank God, and thanks glory, to her too.
5: Glory be to God. Gambling is not a thing. It's more special that picture that those guys that now to follow along where gambling visual area. I like. I know they go that fight again.
0: All right. Thank you very much, Python. All right.
2: You see that visual he's talking about?
0: Yeah.
2: If Dev want to sit you,
0: do you DJ is talking there? The experience choke. And
2: no,
0: I've
2: gone out. I've entered street. I know what I'm talking about. Okay, let me tell you a story about this video this man's talking about. When Dev want to sit you down and show you shaggy,
0: he tells you to go to
2: video. He will just tell you to go to video. When Dev want to just look you and tell you say, nah, today is your turn to see shaggy. Go to.
0: Like you've been acting like nothing is happening in your life. Come, your life is too peaceful.
2: No, I'll tell you a story after this call.
0: All right. Hello.
6: Hello, good afternoon. Radio Jagazan.
0: Yeah, good afternoon. What's your name and where are you calling from?
6: Chinaza, record back from Ugo.
0: Oh, Chinaza. Chinaza, the way you are talking is like, me, I have experience. I want to come and give you food this afternoon. Okay.
6: Of course, I have an experience on the conversation, but it doesn't happen to me. To my boss when I was still in LA, in other cooking market, where I was serving them.
0: Okay.
6: So it happened to be one certain time, one group of people, both girls and girls, they are of age, but not that they are still young people. But so they come up with one kind name for organization, so they are doing this, they are doing that. They will come, not only my boss, it was almost all the whole people in the market, they are still convinced to get in their company so that if you keep the particular amount in 50 days, the money will multiply. They do the first step, everybody put like 5,000, 10,000. In the next day, the team multiplied. They do this for the second time. Everybody jumps in. And people now come up with many, that is, people put in 100,000 or 200,000, and it's so that the team must multiply again. And when my boss was wanted to enter into the team in the first place, his wife was saying, don't go into this. These people, I don't trust them. But he was like, don't you see that the first one that cashed out, the second one cashed out, So my boss put about 150,000, likewise other people. And wow. That was the end of the case. That was the end of the case. My people run, they don't even see their back again.
0: Oh my God.
6: My dad was laughing at them, like, but even my dad, everybody just take it funny, so, but they didn't really train them. People put a lot of money. Some people put a million of more in the game.
0: Wow.
6: They thought jackpot, and those people just run. Like, I mean, that betting in gambling is not good, so, but they think that a young growing youth who has a very long way to go for himself, his grand concept, didn't involve himself or herself in gambling. Gambling, I would say that gambling is meant for people who are well doing. You have something you are doing, you are well to do, and when you know that you want to keep your money in that, you know that it's 50-50. This money is something I can charge to somebody to say this and drink some water. Not that you carry money, you go and do your business or something important to you, and then put it in them. My dear, you go cry. Me, as I do so, if I was finished, like, ending of the month, my salary ran, but my car and go to for them, you know, it's no. I would say that I would advise my fellow young youth then. You don't know where this thing comes from. When a youth that if you go and hustle for himself, he's now put himself in gambling. Any little money he's going to put in gambling, that person will never make it. Even if you win whatever you may win, you still put it in gamble, and at a point, everything will just go. And when you are addicted, it's very hard for you to come out from this.
0: Yeah.
6: So you shouldn't involve yourself. And as someone that has a long way to go for him or herself, you shouldn't involve yourself in gambling. That's just what I have to say. Have a nice day.
0: All right. Thank you very much, Chinaza.
6: Thank you. Have a nice day.
0: All right.

All right, let's go listen to one song, Shakira and Burna Boy with the song Die Die. Since we're talking about gambling, from the whole football, people gambling and all, let's just listen to that song. And when we come back, we'll continue with the rest of the program. 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

0: Welcome back to Urban Radio 94.5 FM. It's Urban Fuse. You're having an amazing day, and I'm having an amazing day. Me, I'm sure, and I know you are. You must have an amazing day. You will. Before we went on that music break, that song that was played to you was Die Die by Shakira and Burna Boy. We were discussing something earlier in the week. Destiny Etiko said on her Twitter, like she posted this on Twitter, and she said, "First time betting and I lost. I will never try it again. My 5 million naira gone. In fact, I'm done watching football. Anxiety almost killed me." So yes, that brought up the topic. We are having a conversation that, have you ever gone into gambling or betting before? What's your advice to people that want to go into it? Is it a no-no? Or yes, or I'm in between. We've been having conversations. People have called in. People have said their opinions. People have said their experiences and all. And DJ here too has said some of that. Now we are opening the phone lines for you to call and text us. You can call us on the number 091-6000-4945. Or you can text us on WhatsApp 091-28-945-945. You call us and text us, let's know your opinion or your experiences that you've had. What? Hello, good afternoon.
1: Good afternoon, Ada.
0: Yeah, good afternoon. What's your name and where are you calling from?
1: My name is Osman, the chemistry teacher. Calling from Olu in the Zeruko government, Europe, Enugu State.
0: All right, Osman, the chemistry teacher. What's your take?
1: Okay, this issue of getting fat, I don't engage in it. I don't like it because what causes this issue of debt is greedy. Mm. Yes, so people want to earn where they know labor. Mm. So the more they know work for, they want to earn it. They want to listen, everything cheap. Mm. Yes, that's what makes people for the embarking this betting. And it leads to what this is a habit. There are some people that sometimes whenever I go to this place, they are doing those betting, and in that place, you see some people that are addicted so much to it. Every time anyone that goes their way, they will go and invest it in betting. So people that were there, so they were there, and spend huge amounts of money they could have used to do tangible things, because they believe that whenever they invest that money, huge amounts of money will not come their way. They will use it to settle their problems. That's how they'll be spending their money from 1,000 from what has reached 10,000 naira. So it's no good, because let us have skill and develop, let me say, the skill that we can use to make our life really good. It's good for us to have skills. This cheap money that will come is no good. It leads to many things. So people can even commit suicide because of the huge amount of money they have invested in such venture. It's no good. Let us desist. It doesn't help. Thank you.
0: Thank you very much, Osman, the chemistry teacher.
2: Okay, so I wanted to tell you a story about a man in my side from Anambra that played Vidua.
0: Okay,
2: so this man won 100k on Vidua. Okay, now look at when I said that when you are playing Vidua, devil wants to advise you. So this man won 100k on Vidua. Everyone was telling him, you should take this money and go home. He said, no, he wants to top it.
0: Say for where?
2: Greed. So the man eventually placed first bet. He lost. He said, no, let's see. And he's not even placing the bet on little money. Like 100k, now using 10,000 to place the bet. After everything, he lost everything. All the 100k. And this man, his wife is selling tomato in the market. Now, see what boys did. All the boys that is there, they gather and beat the man out of his shop.
0: So it's almost like you already won small money. So you carry it and go home. You now it's going to distribute the money again.
2: Vidua is something that you want to keep winning. My cousin brother did something like that. He won 10,000 naira and he's hungry. Hunger, take this money, go and look for something and eat. He said he wants to top it. 10k will not reach him anything.
0: Okay, but you did not even have 10k before. Now you've gotten 10k and then you want to top it again.
2: As I'm telling you, Vidua is just like an advice from devil.
0: That has to be like the funniest thing I've heard this week. Like, okay, when devil is like, I see you're having a good day or you're having a good week, come, let me do something for you. And then they'll carry you. Now go and bet on Vidua, your eye go clear. I still have a few minutes left to take your calls and text messages. Call me on 091-6000-4945. Hello.
3: Hello. Hello.
0: Yeah, good afternoon. What's your name and where are you calling from?
3: Good afternoon. I'm Oboge, calling from Nguo.
0: Oboge?
3: Yeah, from Nguo.
0: All right. What's your take on the conversation?
3: My sister, I have big experience on that, betting. Even this last World Cup, they played last Sunday.
0: Wow. So it's not only Destiny Tico and Drake that lost money.
3: I took in $15,000.
0: Oh.
3: That's winning for Argentina.
2: Aw, sorry.
3: My money, my paper was destroyed.
0: Try.
2: You'll be fine.
3: So, the best thing for people, that's what I give to people, is better you don't test betting. Betting is like somebody that's smoking cigarettes, drinks. Better you don't smoke. Whenever you smoke cigarettes, it's easy to enter, but to come out is a very big problem.
2: Very difficult.
3: That's how I'm seeing this betting. Whenever I try that bet for the first time, they will favor you. And that will attract you. That's why it's really like that charm. That's why you put charm there. That's what pulled a lot of people. I can remember when I was small, people that were being pool. That was one of the I called pool. The playing pool. That pool is a very bad thing. People condemned it, but they don't transform it now. That's what they call it. They call it another thing. That's what is deceiving people. It's still simple that playing. And anybody that playing pool cannot be a human being in his life. Can never achieve anything. So that's the problem people are having. Thank you very much.
0: Thank you very much, Awoge. Lots and lots of experiences. There's a word is enough for the wise. If they've advised you, you better just listen. But at the end of the day, my position on this is this, right? You're an adult. Somebody said something. He said he wouldn't advise very young people to go into betting.
2: Exactly.
0: Because at that point, that's like a major point in your life. You're trying to get your finances together. You're trying to build and everything. He would say maybe people that have money, they can just lose. Like,
2: exactly.
0: You're sure you're going to lose this money and you do not break your heart. And you can go into it. Not you that is trying to figure yourself out. You now get money. You now go and bet and then, or you go into gambling and then we are not hearing person committed suicide. Biko, we don't have energy for that kind of gist.
2: My advice for people is that go and bet though. If you bet, if you lose, you will have sense. Then
0: you come back.
2: I give testimony.
0: You come back and give testimony. Anyways, at the end of the day, like we've already said, just be careful. It's almost like drinking, right?
2: Yeah.
0: You cannot advise somebody not to drink.
2: But you just have
0: but
2: to
0: you
2: be
0: just
2: responsible.
0: Just have to be responsible while at it. And betting, there's no underage person that's advised to go into betting. If
2: exactly.
0: You're not up to 18 years, 18 years is even small safe, but at least in Nigerian constitution, an 18-year-old is a full-blown adult. So you are responsible for your decisions and the actions that you're taking. So be very careful. If you know that you don't have money like that, don't go and be using it to bet and be having hopes.
2: Please.
0: While some people have made money from it,
2: exactly.
0: Because they had, let's just try
2: to say, the ones that have and I made money from it, they have money already.
0: Some people don't have, and that's
2: even,
0: the first time.
2: Yeah, they just say they have money already, or they have a separate account whereby they keep this money for only for betting. They have sense. But you know you don't have sense. You still have
0: and
2: to go.
0: Nah.
2: You just take time. You just have to just
0: be responsible while at it.
2: Exactly. But you still want to bet, go ahead.
0: All right. We cannot take any more calls or text messages because we're already pressed for time. And I need to play some beautiful music for you to enjoy and have fun. It's already 2 on the dot. I should have ended before now. But yes, before we go, I want to say a very quick thank you to Chinaza, Osman, the chemistry teacher, Mr. Ken, Alaji Abubakar, Arinze, Uncle Steve, Isaac, Chukwemeka, Python, Ivo Kem, Peter, Nwachinemerem, Dubim, and Ogbogi. Thank you very much for calling. It was a beautiful experience. It was beautiful gisting and talking with you people. We hope to do this again tomorrow, is that not?
2: Yes.
0: Hopefully, God's grace will keep us here. Same time, same station, same people. I'm your favorite girl, Ada Ada, your favorite media girl. The formula for happiness. I'm signing out with
2: DJ Ken Brown.
0: All right, I'm saying stay positive and don't forget to stay jiggy. I'm going to leave you with this beautiful song, Canada Breeze by Omah Lay. Listen, enjoy, and have an amazing day. Bye bye.

0: Hi guys, my name is Adonis. I'm from Bainway. I'm a fashion designer. When I'm not working, I'm cooking, I'm singing, or I'm dancing. And most importantly, in my resting time, I'm listening to 94.5 Urban Radio. 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
1: 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Now, this amazing soundtrack is from Paul Chigbo. Paul Chigbo is a gospel artist that sings mostly Igbo cultural gospel highlife. Paul Chigbo recently released a gospel track called Thank You, Jesus, that aims to showcase gratitude to Jesus Christ for his mighty and kind works he has done for humanity. 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

0: God the Father, thank you. God the Son and God the Holy Spirit, thank you, Lord, for the gift of life and good health, for love, caring, and the joy, for your mercy, for your kindness, provision, and the protection, for the peace of mind, peace in our homes. I doff my cap for you, for your benevolence in our lives. My dearest friends in Christ, appreciation is an application for more, for our God doesn't eat food or drink wine.
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3: 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Why people they call me the king of eye service? Now because I dey handle all eye wahala, and for my grandpapa, na him I get am. Na him be the work away we dey do of our family to challenge any kind of eye problem. I be elder, we don't see many things for life. And now drink, you go drink our medicine. I no go give you any medicine away you go drop for inside your eye. Waiting be those things where you dey feel for inside your eyes. Your eyes dey scratch you. I be you know dey see well, especially for night. You go dey see rainbow every time. You know dey see the mark away. Day for your eye. Sometimes na accident they cause this kind eye wahala. Sometimes self na bad belle people or when no want see good thing reach your domot. You know they see clear abi na water they drop for your eyes every time abi it they make you feel headache and you no go sleep for night. Sometimes self you no go know which one na 500 naira abi and 100 naira. 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I beg no sit down look make you die for silence. Always they go look for expert hand go check your eye condition and if any medicine where you take. 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I beg, my brother or my sister, no use am again. Just waka go meet person who is sabi treat eye problem. Remember, say my name na Togoman, the king of eye service, aka Mr. Stop Using Eyeglasses and See Clear. I dey stand number 5, stand 5 for the Herbal Trade Fair. Make sure say them check your eyes well before they give you any medicine. I get this kind eye wahala before, but na God power and research where I do well help me overcome am. I beg, papa, mama, no sit down look, make your eye spoil. This wahala no go allow you enjoy life at all. You no go fit go anywhere. You no go fit drive motor. Infection wey don't tay for body fit cause this wahala for your eyes. Remember say na eye we fit use to make money and see better tomorrow. I get computer where I go carry test every 5 person wey first waka come my stand every day free of charge. I beg, as you dey come, make you bring coconut and white handkerchief. That power wey make water enter coconut wey nobody sabi go make you see clear. All our medicine and na drink. We no go put anything inside your eyes. Our phone number na 080-23-22-22-44. I go take them again. 080-23-22-22-44. Plenty sugar for person body fit cause eye wahala. Dirty water away enter person eye fit cause eye wahala. Soap water away they enter eye fit cause eye wahala. Plenty things fit cause this problem. And now him make, I the advice say, make you the go see person with sabi eye treatment. Make it test your eyes to know what cause your eye wahala. No forget say, I dey stand 5 and my name na Togoman, the king of eye service, aka Mr. Stop Using Eyeglasses and See Clear. We know say the eyes be oga kwata kwata for body, because without the eyes, you no go feel waka alone go anywhere. All eyes wahala go better and you go see well again. Baba and mama, we go sure see better tomorrow. Amen.
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3: 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He don land for Enugu town with his natural herbal remedies for all kinds of vein and bones related problems. He occupies stand number 20, stand number 20 for inside ESBS radio compound for Independence Layout Enugu. For stand number 20 of Chief Babalola, aka Baba Possibility, the vein and bone specialist, we know they do blind treatment though. We go first check your problem physically with our analyzing machine before any remedy is given to you. And if your own problem as a result of attack or leg poison from enemy, whether you match something for ground, I be then send them to you for dream, I be something like mosquito bite you for leg or hand, and since then to work out when a problem, I be you get wound for leg when no gree go, you don't take many medicine, you go work small time, you no go work again, I be medicine no they even work for your body at all again. Make una come out, come and see the wonders and possibilities of natural herbal medicine. If you get any kind of vein or bone problem, hand or leg paralysis, body paralysis, bone breakage, bone dislocation, fracture, serious or acute pain on the back or waist, abi na the one wey dey affect your spinal cord, abi you get stroke, rheumatoid arthritis, vein blockage and so on, make una no lose hope at all o, because it still dey very possible for you to waka with your two leg, jump up and bend down freely. It still dey very possible for you to stand up for that wheelchair. It still dey very possible for you to throw away unnecessary clutches and walking stick. God will make am possible for other people to get back to their feet through our natural medicine, therapy, and body massage. Go do your own. Amen. Chief Babalola, aka Baba Possibility, day for stand number 20. 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So if you dey for Enugu, abi you dey any neighboring state or local government wey dey close to Enugu, and you get any kind of joint pain, acute pain or body pain, any bone or vein related problems, make una come out. 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Are you a victim of accident, injury or any problem that affected your legs, your knee, your ankle, your waist, your hand or any part of your body? To climb step, jump or run with your two legs, na problem. Are you a victim of paralysis or you get accident or injury that affected your spine or waist? Abi you fall from tree or upstairs, can't get bone breakage, dislocation or fracture, or you get shaking of hands, shaking of legs due to arthritis and rheumatism? Abi your leg they bend, they make noise if you dey waka, or you dey waka with pains, so tey if you no take pain relief daily, na wahala due to serious body pain and waist pain? Abi you get old papa or old mama for house wey dey complain leg, waist or joint problem as a result of arthritis, rheumatism, paralysis or stroke? Abi you get small pikin wey get leg problem wey no gree waka? Come and experience the power and the effectiveness of nature, the power wey make goat born a day and the pikin go still waka that same day. That your leg, hand, any part of your body wey dey cause you pain, wey no gree you

Enugu State in general, God bless you all. This message na from Prince Oba Ayodele, Action Koboko, the man energy. I am a tradomedical about specialist from Abeokuta, Ogun State, and I handle only man erectile related problems. So if you be man, we no fit maintain correct strong balance and lasting erection for a good time satisfaction with your partner when it is time for action as a result of total loss of urge of feelings for woman, weakness of erection, quick ejaculation at point of play, your body they do rise and fall. Abi, you know they even rise at all. If you do any small thing at sharp, you don't tire. Abi, you wake up for morning for your body to stand up strong and active like your fellow man on our Allah. Abi, you be man who will get problem with the quality and quantity of your semen production. You get low sperm count. Watery sperm, abi absence of sperm cells. That is, your body no they produce any water at all to impregnate your partner. Make una worry no more. Because Prince Oba Ayodele, Action Koboko, the king of man problems, don't land with complete body checkup equipment plus better natural herbal medicine to help all man body the strong and active kakaraka as a complete man. I day for inside ESBS radio compound for independent layout to Enugu. I occupy stand number four, Prince Ayodele, Action Koboko, the man energy. Stand number four. My telephone number na is 0706659001. Abi, you be man, we carry big body, but your engine is small past your age, or you notice it say one or the two of your down egg, the biggie past the other, make una come out too. Abi, you de pee 3 to 6 times before they break, or you no fit urinate freely because of pain or delayed urination, or you notice bloody stain inside your urine, you no fit old pee for body reach toilet, any small thing you don't pee for body. Abi, you de pee with support of pipe as a result of prostate or urinary tract infection. Abi, you get diabetes, maybe high blood sugar. Abi, you get pile where they cause pain and bloody stain if you want toilet, or you get vein problems like stroke, paralysis, serious accident around your waist or spine where affect any of the vein where they supply power down to your manly functions. Abi, you get any kind of bacteria infection, make una come out too. Abi, you be man of 50 to 70 years and above where they claim to say I be old man na age make me weak. My brother, no be so, as age no stop you from enjoying yourself if you are physically fit enough. I advise all man to stop taking unnecessary hard drugs or manpower all in the name of enjoyment. It is never a solution to your weakness at all. Come out. My Enugu office is there beside Castle Majestic Hotel, Ogui Road, Enugu. For Unsoka, we day for Odenigbo Road, opposite Ebano Plaza, Unsoka. And for inside ESBS radio compound, me, Prince Oba Ayodele, Action Koboko, the king of man problems, I tender for stand number four. My telephone number na is 0706659001. 0706659001. Stand number four, Action Koboko. Bye for now. Aaron Radio. More music.

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1: Double R with the factory rims. 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
0: 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I got jewels in a safe that I don't even wear.
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1: 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They hit him up on his birthday. Did him the worst, but he had a death wish. I get right under their skin. I don't even try. 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

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And Baka got a weird case, why is he around? Certified lover boys, certified pedophiles. 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They not like us. They not like us. 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
2: 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Last time I said the parent to others, and you also told you, but I didn't move here and make it that. So, go to 114, I want a rebuild Nigeria. We can rebuild in Nigeria. If I know my name, because even Brennan, my meaning, you can be in the Kubo, she can be corrupt their main intervene. Now, I'm as the item, or believe to have what? Can you cook where? Even in line, it's in our next year's election. Only be sure not getting like free and credible election. Man, even in the Chinese, a game that I a bere. That was the Dalijin,
0: Anata, oh, you could be a boy, I walk. No, even car, Kalia, very
3: good. I did,
0: sir. Ben, I didn't get transsecond.
3: Ah, Famo. It's my name. Ah, Famco.
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3: I did, Daniadora.
0: Keki me.
3: Adu kwa mea uwa ano mkete kete. 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
0: Dewa.
3: Umwe di ife your guest list out. Get take 50 years steps to guide age iji we bakwa meku opoda. In the next 50 years kwa age iji we anye mweto unwany. Na sea I put him in time of a long term. Man, a short term, when I suggest, if Korea and Yemen are China is alone, or the new Wuhan. Anywhere corruption, if I High Court judge, if Guinea, may not a ministry, in anywhere, if a politician. Once he is in Kobo, I find it with corruption. Death sentence. Death sentence. You go. After all, the Bible said the guinea that sin, the soul that sinner shall die. Man, I die in Kaimwapo, only chance for repentance. He repent, you'll be forgiven. Man, I try in Ekwelu. Awkward death sentence immediately. I won't tell you lie. Everybody, both to judge you, school teacher, headmaster, police, if you want to go, do it and you go. By the time, gain benefit table, death rate, the population will be reduced drastically. Okay, reduce. 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
0: Amen. 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
4: 0916-000-4945. 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Hello? Hello?
0: Odoziako. Ogbenyanu.
4: Aja.
0: Eh.
4: Ya ika okuni. Bi o bawa no le de ikene keme.
0: Ndewo.
4: My love was 50 years I got nothing. Even no visa fan na fashion skeboge. 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I want to go there and look at China and Japan and the rest. 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India neighbors here go accountant general and answer. Oh, yes, okay. 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Oh, one night they were full. 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
7: 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Isum na Polish Council.
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0: ifuzi
7: o na eme I'm named you chatter in your name. Numbers a threat to him. And then just like Ofu this man na dey who okay blow noa. I didn't do me. So if I'm going to put a band attack on our government, on a good team. We tell you like that. But we really just call PP. PP won't go put you in a church. I'm choice so no go to. I'm choice so no go to. So no, no can name me over that name. I'm just here for that.
0: I'm just here. Man, I want to go book. That's a man. I want book. I want to play TV.
7: Oh, when I want man, I want book. Book. I want to play TV. For the TV for that. I want to get book. I believe from there.
0: That was the only thing that was over.
7: Oh, and then when we score, I'm not going to back ball.
0: I didn't mind what you got.
7: I got the key beer. Chelu, I did the chelu. I got the key beer. Agent, go to Tasana, Kiatana, no duma. Adam, now, all the Tishan. So, I don't know Zanana. Ufumo Colombia. No, no, Muta. Dammy, where could see I? The more Colombia, where I drive and back. Why not my music at 500 when you didn't check one another? Why not my music at 500? Yeah, you are a young man. Only him alone. Oh, you didn't hear go. Obumaka. Nine about boys of quiet in your ego. Kobumaka. Lubumunagi. They know you didn't hear go. Also, can make it up. Or not calling on the money go on at the eye. Can't see. Oga. Can I make him solo? Anna Punya, Wolia Conalo. Only all Jai make it and all Zion. Come on, can go on with the best beat. Abuni Bumba when I bag him on Ebu, Ishimadi. One eye and a Kamanoga. So, Obun and Dana Tiati. On the other side, we should bring well. But then, on the other hand, so it's no good. Now, but I cook now, but I'm cooking. So on the other, no, how we should go. But on the other, because I'm not. I'm not doing it. Sing on us. Yeah, mail I account to him. Mail I account to another account to him. Mail I check. Mail I am not going to be. Onya, ya pata fanya. Onya, in case Charlie be chini ne do onya si. Oh yeah, so doko atalo ni because I'm busy. No, but when I say doko, Man, where I pay on any hobble on him. Or Boloma Kagan and you fool. That he named only Nigel and no name, who never good I am, and I don't know Papa Dugu. All of my castle out to 250,000, coaching with all I can up to 200,000. 250,000 cashier with it, or Nayana the boss, Gana Lalo for 1 month. William Maddow. I didn't get it.
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9: Oh, chukwu ode. Cramping, one I know who's there, another one.
0: Eno, on a book.
9: Okay, I catch you
0: for
9: the crowd from a brother. Canero. Get me the food now. Yeah, yeah, yeah, yeah, yeah, yeah, yeah, yeah, yeah, yeah, yeah, yeah, yeah, so, if you are a minister, on our way, you are. If you are not a minister, or 1 year in your force, accountability in Bobo, and I'm blessed. Oh, hey, madam, I did go all over the Loma Broom. So, I am poor all corona, the imagination. So, for me, in a half, in general, this is now. President, and then we take agency name on the honor. And then I need delay, he proved that thing. I don't know if they know this name. No, no trust to chief of staff. Near Yama. Obronia corruption, Joronjo. Who may have come. I put the agency in market. So because of what he have a solution to this preaching. What I make you know. What I make you know. Why not members of INEC, Ella Hopota, Abraham Independent? How they just no work to phone you. Sino ye galat abon you see. You want to go to the election or go on your own. Yeah, you couldn't say about the election. Don't have people know. Only Sala, Yaka Hota, Unisia. Because when you say Yaka Hota, it's likely that no, it's a lawyer over there. And Pulau, Yadu Batra, and to Yaka Ganat, one of the league. Oh, MC come down.
0: Televine, Devo. M0916004945. 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
0: Mazi Gabe.
10: 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For you at back. And the back LMA election. I won't election. My check it out. All my thought. No, Lenola Nigeria, no question. A better lot than LMA Joshi Ton. A well, Chichinia Ton. Yana Ton Nigeria. Or Ton over Gulil or Ton over Dana. And where's he out, Tanu Buddha? Don't catch him out. Don't tell all this. But as you are much ungovernable, you are along with your own. My decale, much ungovernable. Makaya do Ugule, much in the West, ungovernable. I want to get the last one, there are two of them. More along with my like him, yeah. 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I'm going to do it. I catch a lot. Long one, hello, Guari. Long one now. 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Baba Tachanda, not to good luck. Yeah, where is your chichi? 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Because today I am here, Ashila. I can't even do anything but tell you. My whole life is under fear. No one can do nothing but I am going there. Yeah, Chiaria. Yeah, church church church. Yeah, so we are turned down. We are so Mandela area guy. Yeah, we are so. Yeah, just
0: make sure. Oh,
10: I'm not going to home.
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0: 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Among me, also, we keep it to it. 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
6: 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Why people they call me the king of eye service? Now because I they handle all eye wahala, and for my grandpapa, now him I get him. Now him and be the work away with the do of our family to challenge any kind of eye problem. I be elder, away don't see many things for life. And now drink, you go drink our medicine. I no go give you any medicine away you go drop for inside your eye. Wait till be those things away you they feel or for inside your eyes. Your eyes they scratch you. I be you know they see well, especially for night. You go they see rainbow every time. You know they see the mark away. dey for your eye. Sometimes na accident dey cause this kind eye wahala. Sometimes self na bad belle people or when no want see good thing reach your domot. You know they see clear abi na water dey drop for your eyes every time abi it dey make you feel headache and you no go sleep for night. Sometimes self you no go know which one na 500 naira abi na 100 naira. 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I beg, no sit down look make you die for silence. 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And if any medicine where you take no give you better result until it reach 5 hours, I beg, my brother or my sister, no use them again. Just waka go meet person who is sabi treat eye problem. Remember, say my name na Togoman, the king of eye service, aka Mr. Stop Using Eyeglasses and See Clear. I dare stand number 5, stand 5 for the Herbal Trade Fair. Make sure say them check your eyes well before they give you any medicine. I get this kind eye wahala before, but now God power and research away I do well help me overcome them. I beg, papa, mama, no sit down look, make your eye spoil. This wahala no go allow you enjoy life at all. You no go fit go anywhere. You no go fit drive motor. Infection wey don't tay for body fit cause this wahala for your eyes. Remember say na eye we fit use to make money and see better tomorrow. I get computer where I go carry test every 5 person where first waka come my stand every day free of charge. I beg, as you dey come, make you bring coconut and white handkerchief. That power away make water enter coconut away nobody sabi go make you see clear. All our medicine and na drink. We no go put anything inside your eyes. Our phone number na 080-23-22-2244. I go take them again. 080-23-22-2244. Plenty sugar for person body fit cause eye wahala. Dirty water away enter person eye fit cause eye wahala. Soap water away where they enter eye fit cause eye wahala. Plenty things fit cause this problem. And now he make I advise say make you they go see person with sabi eye treatment. Make it test your eyes to know what it cause your eye wahala. No forget say I dey stand 5 and my name na Togoman, the king of eye service, aka Mr. Stop Using Eyeglasses and See Clear. We know say the eyes be oga kwata kwata for body because without the eyes, you no go fit waka alone, go anywhere. All eyes wahala go better and you go see well again. Baba and mama, we go sure see better tomorrow. Amen.
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10: 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Chief Abiola aka Baba Common Sick Lady with your two eyes, the king of all eye problem. Akara ekwentị ya bụ 08032451459, 08032451459. Stand number one, Chief Abiola, Baba Common Sick Lady with your two eyes. Anya ga-afụrịrị.
11: 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I say stand number 10. Inside ESBS, Independence Layout, Enugu. If you take my medicine, within 2 to 3 hours, you go begin to see the work. I pray say sickness, injury, or accident, no go collect hand or leg. For our handle, Amio. My telephone number na 090-6954-6690. Again, 090-6954-6690. You will no fit waka with your two leg from one pole to another without walking stick. Every time na so body pain and acute waist pain you dey complain. Abi, one of your leg or two legs swell like say they put water inside. In dey vibrate and they hook you. They prepare you join. If you sit down for one place, to stand up na big wahala. If you enter keke or okada, to come down from okada or keke na big wahala. Abi, your hand and your leg dey vibrate. It dey do shake shake all the time. And you no fit hold something very well. Or you get serious accident. We be say since then, your body no be am again. Abi, you match something for ground or for your farm. We don't paralyze your body. Or you get serious wound for leg. You don't try making go. E no gree go. Abi, you've been taking medicine for many, many years. You don't go here and there. And there is no result. Come out to Oga Patapata for vein and bone. Baba India, aka Health is Wealth. Therefore, stand number 10. I say stand number 10. Inside ESBS, Independence Layout, Enugu. That na why we dey tell our customers say any medicine where you take 2 to 3 days and it no work, the liver and root no complete. My telephone number na 090-6954-6690. Again, 090-6954-6690.
7: 5 4 6 6 9 0. I don't tell you na say any medicine we no work. Now be say the liver and root no complete. God bless you now.
12: 9 4 5.
13: Let's go.
14: This is it. This is it. This is it right here.
12: Turn up.
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12: With Urban.
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1: 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Yeah, man. 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
4: Well, for now, they listen to me now. This is na person where bring Ogbonge informate for una. And this person where won't follow na talk now. Na person where get the experience, person where get the people for mind. And person where no one make you they depend, can't they wait for government job. Person where won't help train you. Especially una where we say una love health, generally. So, very quickly, good evening once again and welcome to the show.
5: Good evening, my brother.
4: Quickly introduce yourself.
5: My name is Doris Deng. Now, me be the executive director for the non-governmental organization where they call Push Africa.
4: Okay.
5: What do they do for our organization? We say they work around ways where we will take reduce unemployment, where we will take reduce poverty for Nigeria and the rest of Africa. And the ways where they go about them. Now, to encourage young people to acquire skills where they're viable, where they help them to transition from classroom training to the workplace. We encourage people to learn vocational education, to start small businesses, to be able to do something that would empower them economically. I mean, you know, they discredit the formal education where they go for university, but we're saying that it makes no sense for you to go spend 6 years, 5 years, 4 years in the university and you are coming out and still unemployed. Why don't you do something where, as you finish the schooling, you are getting into the workplace immediately? So we champion this course of encouraging only programs where after training, young people can transition immediately from classroom to the workplace. And we do this in 3 sectors, in the media, tech, and in healthcare. And one of the things where we did particularly focused about lately, now the healthcare sector. We provide training opportunities for young people to acquire skills to become nursing assistants, medical assistants, and caregivers so that immediately after the training, they can get into the healthcare space to work in hospitals, in clinics, and in healthcare facilities for home and abroad. So we've been talking about this program since last year to encourage people. We are looking at training 10,000 young people in 6 cities in Nigeria, Abuja, Lagos, Port Harcourt, Kano, Enugu, and Benin City. We organized this training since last year, September, and it has been nothing but impactful and amazing. And that's the reason we are here today.
4: For these other places, you know, still they do the training this period, meaning people where we say they would like to participate. Other states where you just mentioned, then still they at this time?
5: Yes, our office is fully functional as we speak. We're already registering students. Lagos, Abuja, Enugu, Port Harcourt, Benin City, and Kano all get centers or campuses where this training they happen.
4: So, in case you did listen to us, and you still did look for urgent 2K up and down, in case you did listen to us, you'll be politician. You say, okay, well, even if you know be politician, where they hear me, if you be PA, or maybe you even be member where they represent any constituency, and you feel talk to your senator, this is an opportunity for you to go tell that senator, tell that House of Rep member, say, talk. This thing, if you do them, people no go, they beg you again. No, just do them once.
6: Then empower them.
4: Empowerment. Now you the watchword now. So I beg, if you listen to her, take advantage. Because the truth is, nobody really cares. Nobody go come help you any red. But when you get time, she talks, say, you get opportunity to work for Nigeria.
0: Yes.
4: So if you be professional caregiver, it did very, very easy for you to jackpot. Because abroad, don't be like Nigeria. If you don't get anything to offer, nobody will accept you. Now, that's the truth. So I beg, tell us the cost, especially for those who are just they hear us for the first time.
5: This program, what they talk about, don't be any kind corner or short course where they will just come do for 2 weeks, 3 weeks, or what. This program, what they talk about now for 1 year.
4: Tell them.
5: Yes, and it's equivalent to a diploma. The program is a professionally certified program. And in fact, our accreditation partners, now the American Medical Certification Association, and the Skill Development Council for Canada. And we they do this program locally
6: in Enugu. We they collaborate with Peaceland University.
5: So it's more or less like you are coming into a structured, well-organized, beautiful campus to learn. The aesthetic of the environment where you go learn, self, you go to switch your body, no be small. Tuition fee has been heavily subsidized for 1 year for 550,000. 550,000 covers 6 months of classroom training and 6 months of internship in a hospital, clinic, or healthcare center. And in fact, the internship what we provide is like transition from the classroom to workplace, because more than 50% of our students, after the internship, the hospitals and clinics, they retain them and as employees. And after that experience, if you get reference letter from that hospital and the certification where you can't get, we too, Kuma, we don't promise this one, but we get team where they on hand, where they every day they send emails and communication to employers for UK, US, and Canada. So the possibility to get opportunity to work abroad, even through us, they, but this one, not a part of the program. Only training, so look now, here, so now. 550,000, you'll be allowed to pay 3 installments. So even with 150,000, you go fee start. They listen to us now. Brother, sister, auntie, uncle, mama, papa, politician, pastor, imam, encourage people. This is our own way to help reduce unemployment for Nigeria. So make them come register.
4: Some people now, they say, I know be graduate, I know be this, I know be that. So,
5: just
4: a few seconds, tell us who fit apply for this, who fit take advantage of this offer.
5: Now, we they train people not be to become Bachelor of Nursing, and I want to use opportunity quickly. I just only 10 minutes we get.
4: Yeah.
5: This program not be to become registered nurse. You know, if you do registered nurse for 1 year, now nursing assistant and caregivers, for God's sake. So, we don't need physics, we don't need chemistry. Now, practical things where they teach you. So, yes, if you graduate, you don't get work. And you know, say you study accounting, business, and me, all those things, you know, if you solve any problem, can't do this program. You get diploma, OND, even certificate, a YF certificate, NECO certificate. You don't get maths, you don't get English, you don't get physics, you don't get chemistry. Come, we will train you. You will work as healthcare assistant, as caregiver for hospitals, for school, for healthcare center, for clinic. So your qualification no matter, but minimum secondary school certificate at least you should have to be part of this program.
4: Okay. What did she talk? So Breeze no carry on, because I know plenty of people where they work for UK as caregivers. They no read nursing. They know the medical field. This one a personal experience. So again, any last thing where you go like to add just in 10 seconds.
5: Now the last thing where I want to talk now when I even start with for the program. We they ask the politicians, then we they ask influential people for community, encourage those people where they ask for urgent 2K. Somebody called us yesterday, say, I get 5 people, I want me to come register. And the people they do for be that.
4: Thank
5: but if they listen and you feel afford them by yourself, 150K to start, make you no wait until somebody help you. Help yourself come and grow for this program. So if they listen to us from Enugu, the number where you go take call us, or preferably send us WhatsApp message, now
7: 091-600-667-588.
5: The second number now
7: 080-280-280-000-000-92-92.
5: This is our program, man. Whenever you call the number, people don't begin call. We thank now for the support. We thank now.
4: Okay, thank you very much.
5: Una,
4: don't hear her finish. Of course, take advantage of this, because the truth about life is that nothing is free in Freetown, and nothing good comes easy. Anything where to be free, meaning say the end, it don't really make sense.
0: Suspect that.
4: You understand? So please, Mona, reach out to her for more clarification. So that you go also thank become you. A certified yeah. caregiver.
3: Hello, Nigeria. 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

0: 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Hello, my dear people of Africa. 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
1: Well, for now, they listen to me now. This is na person where bring Ogbonge informate for una. And this person where won't follow una talk now. Na person where get the experience, person where get the people for mind. And person where no one make you they depend, can they wait for government job. Person where won't help train you. Especially una where we say una love health, generally. So, very quickly, good evening once again and welcome to the show.
2: Good evening, my brother.
1: Quickly introduce yourself.
2: My name is Doris Dane. Now, me be the executive director for the non-governmental organization where they call Push Africa.
1: Okay.
2: What do we do for our organization? We say we work around ways where we will take reduce unemployment, where we will take reduce poverty for Nigeria and the rest of Africa. And the way that we go about them, now to encourage young people to acquire skills where they're viable, where they help them to transition from classroom training to the workplace. We encourage people to learn vocational education, to start small businesses, to be able to do something that would empower them economically. I mean, you know, they study the formal education where we go for university, but we're saying that it makes no sense for you to go spend 6 years, 5 years, 4 years in the university and you are coming out and still unemployed. Why don't you do something where, as you finish the schooling, you are getting into the workplace immediately? So we champion this course of encouraging only programs where after training, young people can transition immediately from classroom to the workplace. And we do this in three sectors, in the media, tech, and in healthcare. And one of the things we particularly focused about lately is the healthcare sector. We provide training opportunities for young people to acquire skills, to become nursing assistants, medical assistants, and caregivers, so that immediately after the training, they can get into the healthcare space to work in hospitals, in clinics, and in healthcare facilities for home and abroad. So we've been talking about this program since last year to encourage people. We are looking at training 10,000 young people in six cities in Nigeria, Abuja, Lagos, Port Harcourt, Kano, Enugu, and Benin City. We organized this training since last year, September, and it has been nothing but impactful and amazing. And that's the reason we're here today.
1: For these other places, you know, still they do the training this period, meaning people where you say they go like to participate. Other states where you just mentioned, then still there at this time?
2: Yes, our office is fully functional as we speak. We're already registering students. Lagos, Abuja, Enugu, Port Harcourt, Benin City, and Kano all get centers or campuses where this training they happen.
1: So in case you did listen to us, and you still did look for urgent 2K up and down, in case you did listen to us, you'll be politician. You say, okay, well, even if you know be politician, when they hear me, if you be PA, or maybe you even be member where they represent any constituency, and you feel talk to your senator, this is an opportunity for you to go tell that senator, tell that House of Rep members, say, talk. This thing, if you do them, people no go, they beg you again, no, just do them once.
3: Then empower them.
1: Empowerment. Now you be the watchword now. So, I beg, if you did listen to her, take advantage, because the truth is, nobody really cares. Nobody go come help you any red. But when you get them, she talks, say, you get opportunity to work for Nigeria.
3: Yes.
1: So if you be professional caregiver, it is very, very easy for you to jackpot. Because abroad no be like Nigeria. If you don't get anything to offer, nobody will accept you. Now, that's the truth. So I beg, tell us the cost, especially for those who are just hear us for the first time.
2: This program we talk about, not be any kind corner or short course where they will just come do for 2 weeks, 3 weeks, or what this program will talk about now for 1 year.
1: Tell them.
2: Yes, and it's equivalent to a diploma. The program is a professionally certified program. And in fact, our accreditation partners, now the American Medical Certification Association, and the Skill Development Council for Canada. And we they do this program locally
4: in Enugu. We they collaborate with Peaceland University.
2: So it's more or less like you are coming into a structured, well-organized, beautiful campus to learn. The aesthetic of the environment where you go learn, self, you're going to switch your body, no be small. Tuition fee has been heavily subsidized for 1 year for 550,000. 550,000 covers 6 months of classroom training and 6 months of internship in a hospital, clinic, or healthcare center. And in fact, the internship we provide is like transition from the classroom to workplace, because more than 50% of our students, after the internship, the hospitals and clinics, and they retain them as employees.
1: Yeah.
2: And after that experience, if you get reference letter from that hospital and the certification you can't get, we too, Kuma, we don't promise this one, but we get team where they on hand, where they every day they send emails and communication to employers for UK, US, and Canada. So the possibility to get opportunity to work abroad, even through all day, but this one not a part of the program. Only training, you know, to look at here. So now, 550,000, you'll be allowed to pay 3 installments. So even with 150,000, you go fee start. They listen to us now, brother, sister, auntie, uncle, mama, papa, politician, pastor, imam, encourage people. This is our own way to help reduce unemployment for Nigeria. So maybe they can register.
1: Some people now, they think, say, I know be graduate, I know be this, I know be that. So,
2: right,
1: a few seconds, tell us who fit apply for this, who fit take advantage of this offer.
2: Now, we train people not be to become Bachelor of Nursing, and I want to use opportunity quickly. I just now only 10 minutes we get.
1: Yeah.
2: This program not be to become registered nurse. So, you know, if you do registered nurse for 1 year, now nursing assistant and caregivers, for God's sake. So, we don't need physics, we don't need chemistry. Now, practical things where they teach you. So, yes, if you be graduate, you don't get work. And you know, say you spend the account in business admin, all those things, you know, they solve any problem, can't do this program. You get diploma, OND, even certificate, a YX certificate, NECO certificate. You don't get maths, you don't get English, you don't get physics, you don't get chemistry. Come, we will train you. You will work as healthcare assistant, as caregiver for hospitals, for school, for healthcare center, for clinic. So your qualification no matter, but minimum secondary school certificate at least you should have to be part of this program.
1: Okay. Yeah. What did she talk? So Bridge no carry on, because I know plenty of people where they work for UK as caregivers. They no read nursing. They know the medical field.
2: Yes.
1: This one a personal experience. So again, any last thing you go like to add just in 10 seconds?
2: Now the last thing where I want to talk now when I even start with for the program. We they ask the politicians, then we they ask influential people for community, encourage those people where they ask for urgent 2K. Somebody called us yesterday, say, I get 5 people, I want me to come register. And the people they do for be that.
1: Thank
2: but
1: you.
2: If they're listening and you feel afford them by yourself, 150K to start, make you no wait until somebody help you. Help yourself come and grow for this program.
5: 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The second number now 080-280-280-000-000-92-92.
2: This is our program, man. Whenever you call the number, people don't begin calling. We thank now for the support. We thank now.
1: Okay, thank you very much.
2: Una,
1: don't hear her finish. Of course, take advantage of this, because the truth about life is that nothing is free in Freetown, and nothing good comes easy. Anything where to be free.
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8: Beryl announcements. With grateful hearts for a life well lived, we, the family of Odo Nwa Egwushigo of Amuwani, Ugunani, Ako, in Igbo Etiti local government area of Enugu State, announced the glorious transition of our beloved husband, father, grandfather, great-grandfather, brother, uncle, philanthropist, leader, and friend, Igwe Barrister Josephat Nnadiukwu Odo, who lived a fulfilled life from 1940 to 2026. He was aged 86 years. He is survived by his beloved wife, 9 children, 23 grandchildren, 2 great-grandchildren, alongside many relatives. Funeral arrangements. The valedictory session holds on Friday, 24 July 2026 by 10 a.m. at Enugu High Court Auditorium, Independence Layout, Enugu. Requiem Mass comes up on Wednesday, 26 August 2026 by 5 p.m. at Holy Trinity Catholic Church, Naachi Street, Independence Layout, Enugu, followed immediately by a service of songs and wake at his residence, 5 Edumba Street, Obuodo Estate, Independence Layout, Enugu. A Christian wake in his hometown holds on Friday, 28 August 2026 by 5 p.m. at Igwe JN Odo Residence, Ugunani, Ako, Igbo Etiti Local Government Area, Enugu State. Funeral service and interment takes place on Saturday, 29 August 2026 by 11 a.m. at Christ the King Parish, Ako, with interment at his residence. Reception follows immediately at the St. Thomas Primary School Field, Ako. The burial activities will be rounded off with a Thanksgiving and outing service on Sunday, 30th August 2026 by 8 a.m. at Christ the King Parish, Ako. A legacy of love forever in our hearts. Signed, Barrister Ayin Onachi Odo, for the family. For inquiries, please call 0806-536-6246.
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A very good evening to you and welcome to the Urban Prime Time here on Urban Radio 94.5 FM. Today is Tuesday, the 21st day in the month of July 2026. Glad to have you on this program. My name is Ifeoma Nwabufo. Yesterday, we had begun a discussion on a report alleging that more than 210 billion naira in allocations was duplicated in the 2026 federal budget. And this was reported by the Business Day, which was also highlighted by the former Vice President Atiku Abubakar. This budget is supposed to provide a clear picture of how public resources will be allocated and monitored. But this, you know, apparently it's becoming increasingly difficult every day to trace how these monies are spent. According to the Business Day, they had carried out an investigation into the 2026 budget, and from its findings, at least 210.23 billion naira was linked to overlapping allocations, duplicated functions, and fragmented projects spread across ministries, departments, and agencies. And the investigation also uncovered instances where the same office received funding through separate budget provisions, flagship government programs, which appeared under different spending channels, and identical projects were also split into multiple budget lines carrying near identical descriptions. It also found out that across different sections of the budget, similar activities were funded through multiple channels, while some programs appear under separate codes, despite pursuing the same objectives, right? Among the findings that the Business Day presented a few days ago, it's revealed that the Office of the Special Advisor on Policy and Coordination appeared twice under the service-wide vote with separate allocations amounting to billions of naira. And further review by this organization showed that the National Poverty Reduction with Growth Strategy received funding through different budget channels, while separate Lagos liaison offices were maintained under both the State House and the Office of the Secretary to the Government of the Federation. It also took a closer examination of the budget provisions, and the investigation revealed that it revealed how these spending arrangements are structured and where they appear across government, right? The first indication emerged within the service-wide vote, and this is, you know, a section of the budget which is intended to capture centrally managed expenditures. And there in that investigation, it found out that the Office of the Special Advisor on Policy and Coordination appeared under separate allocations worth 1 billion naira and 2.73 billion naira respectively. And this is, you know, despite referring to the same office. It also revealed that a similar pattern around the federal government's flagship social intervention initiatives, which is called the National Poverty Reduction with Growth Strategy. And it's an initiative that was designed to be a key vehicle for tackling poverty and expanding economic opportunities. But this particular program appeared under the service-wide vote with an allocation of 100 billion naira. And this is where it gets fishy, right? An additional allocation linked to the program was also found under the Ministry of Budget and Economic Planning through a separate budget code with a similar amount of money, which is 100 billion naira. And this is not all that the investigation uncovered. It also said that nearly three decades after Nigeria relocated its capital to Abuja, a Lagos liaison office has continued to operate under both the State House and the Office of the Secretary to the Government of the Federation. In that statement,
In the statement that was released by Atiku Abubakar a few days ago, he also alleged that 84% of the entire 2026 budget is concentrated in just 10 ministries, departments and agencies, with the sum of 12.8 trillion naira warehoused under the service-wide vote in the Ministry of Budget and Economic Planning. He further alleged that the audited financial statements of the Nigerian National Petroleum Company Limited for 2024, which had shown that 7.13 trillion naira was spent under an item that was described as energy security expenses. According to him, he alleged that this amounted to the continuation of petrol subsidy under a different name. So this means that the Nigerian government is still paying subsidy, right? And this was what the investigation uncovered, despite the fact that Nigerians were told a few years ago that subsidy was gone. So imagine buying fuel at, you know, this price that we buy fuel today, higher than what it was in 2022, and when there was subsidy, and you get to know that another form of subsidy is paid for, right? It's really difficult to understand, and this is why we have an analyst to help us make sense of it. I promise you this is a whole lot, because it's like the more you open it, the more layers you discover. There is another different report that emerged yesterday revealing that the Nigerian government allocated 8.05 billion naira in the 2026 budget for the construction, renovation and equipping of places of worship. The breakdown includes 1.91 billion naira for seven church projects and 6.14 billion naira for 52 mosque projects. Well, we'll get into all of this when we get our guest on board. He joins us virtually this evening to help us make sense of this whole development.

0: So this evening, Evangelist Abu joins us to help us dissect this whole development. A very good evening to you. Hello.
1: Good evening, Ifeoma.
0: Good evening to you. And how are you doing?
1: I am doing is the how that I don't know.
0: Well, let's get straight into this conversation. We are seeing a whole lot billions and trillions of naira. First, yesterday we talked about the 210 billion naira in allocation duplicated in the 2026 budget, and the 12.8 trillion naira warehoused on the in the service wide votes. How do you react to all this?
1: Thank you very much. Good evening, Ifeoma. Good evening, Nigerians, wherever you are listening to us from all over the world. Ifeoma, is there anything that we are going to say that we have not said before? Is there anything that we are seeing now that we have not seen worse than it before? Is there anything? Yesterday when I was listening to this program, there was only one thing on my mind, and thank God I didn't know you were going to call me today. What do we do? What do we do? How long are we going to continue like this? In Olarutimi's very popular book, play, The Gods Are Not to Blame, there was a question asked there. He said, how long must feverish beds tremble in silence before their keepers? If we are going to spend our time analyzing these things, we are not going to stop. It will continue ad infinitum. We should start now to concentrate on what do we do. We cannot continue like this. If this type of things that are happening in Nigeria, if 10% happens in Benin Republic or in Niger Republic, the people will not sleep 48 hours before responding. I'm not talking about reacting, because we do a lot of reaction in Nigeria. We don't respond. This thing is not... That's what we are saying. I'm looking at a book on my shelf, The Amalgamation of Nigeria, written by A.R.M. Kigreen. The book was published in 1968, but is referring to what happened in 1919 as Lord Lugard was leaving as Attorney General, Governor General. The man wrote in page 272, he said, and I quote, "The three basic principles responsible for the successful working of the Nigerian system are fear, ignorance, and military terrorism." I repeat, this is a book published in 1968 and referring to occurrences in 1919. He said the three basic principles responsible for the successful working of the Nigerian system are fear, ignorance, and military terrorism, unquote. You ask me and I ask you, have these three principles left us? It's only in Nigeria who can have leaders like this. When we talked about the padding of the budget, did we not wish it away? We just forgot it as nothing.

0: that where snakes and monkeys swallowed money, public funds in Nigeria, what did we do? Nothing. The $12 billion new windfall during Babangida's time, even under the military, what did we, even under the military, we protested better than we are doing now. Ifeoma, when Buhari was president, Buhari was taking medical attention abroad, yet the presidential wing of the ASO clinic appropriated $3 billion. I'm not talking about the entire ASO drug clinic. The presidential wing appropriated, as at that time, 3 billion naira. And yet the president was taking medical, getting medical attention outside Nigeria. Ifeoma, we should be talking about what do we do? And some of us have said over time, we have spoken about this in conferences, we have written about it in articles, we have spoken about it in media, both television and radio. Until we get to a country where people are punished, we have not started.
1: All right. You know, yesterday I was listening to the lead director, Center for Social Justice, as Onyebere, and he said something that caught my attention. He said his organization had earlier written to the legislature notifying them about the irregularities in the budget, but nothing was done. He also questioned, you know, why the service vote should sum up to 12.8 trillion naira, and that the funds, and these funds are supposed to be contingency for, you know, for contingency plans. His argument is simple, that the service-wide vote is in itself a fraud. And he gave an instance that if you want to budget 500 million naira, for instance, or 500 million naira for healthcare, right? And you want to add 50 million naira for contingency plan, and it sums up to 550 million naira. Yeah, right? It should be found, the argument he made was it should be found in the healthcare sector, as in the budget for healthcare sector, and not 50 million naira set aside for a contingency plan found in the service-wide vote. So it seems that that way it will be easier for people to, you know, trace where these monies are going. From what you have seen so far, do you think that this was a deliberate attempt to complicate, you know, oversight functions so that citizens cannot determine the total amount committed to a particular project? Is this what it was all about?
0: Ifeoma, this is what we have suffered over the years. The tragedy in this country is the fact that even people who appear to be educated, there are people I loosely refer to as educated illiterates. And I use that term to express people, they are degree holders. Some even have PhDs. Some are even professors, but they don't understand what is happening under their nose. They don't monitor anything. They don't know anything that is happening around them. And as a result of the ignorance, you remember? Fear. Ignorance and military terrorism. Those who are knowledgeable are afraid. Those who are not afraid are ignorant. And those who are not afraid and not ignorant are afraid of death, military terror. The reason why this happens is because we have a society where we have a chain of leaders. You know, I call them dealers. They are dealing with us. We have a chain of dealers who are backed up by others below them, who are pushing them on and telling them that they are the best thing to ever happen. Ifeoma, the first time the 10th National Assembly came on board and they budgeted 160 million to get a vehicle for each person, the question I asked was, are they going to park these cars at the National Assembly

0: a cup of a cup of garri, or will they drive this car out? Or will Nigerians see this car out? Nigerians haven't seen it. What did they do? Nothing. We are singing their praise. So they do this thing to ensure that nobody, and unfortunately, when the police, us needs to be police, we now have a tragic situation. The people that are supposed to be our representatives in the National Assembly are just there playing jamboree. You remember, they are sending prayers. They are sending prayers to their this thing. You remember, they appropriated money for a fake agency, and somebody raised the matter and they shut the person down. What kind of country is this? If I do this in Cameroon, they will go and occupy that National Assembly until the writing is done. I mean, Cameroon. I'm not talking about South Africa. In South Africa, the leaders are afraid of the citizens. In Nigeria, the citizens are afraid of the leaders. And that's why the citizens in South Africa are unleashing xenophobia on the people, and the leaders can't do anything. Why? The people are in charge. But here, the leaders push down anything down our throat, and we accept it until we start punishing people. Former, when Professor Dora Akunyele was DG of NAFDAC, they discovered three or four containers of fake drugs at Murtala Mohammed Airport. Or is it at the wharf? They could not trace who imported the fake drugs. But they tested that it was imported to China, reported it to the Chinese authorities. The Chinese authorities investigated and arrested six Chinese, tried them and sentenced them to death. You know why? They asked them, why would you export death to another country? And yet the country where the thing was imported to kill our citizens, nobody even visited the police station. Those six men were executed for daring to send death to another country. And yet the people that masterminded it are there. If you relate, some of us who have had some encounters with leaders, we come out weeping. We come out weeping. Because what we are seeing is just a charade. It's just a charade. They just put up a show behind. They will do all manner of things. Why? Because there is Section 308 that makes it impossible for us to drag them while they are governors or while they are presidents. So why would they expecting magic to happen when the 2024 and 2025 budget is still running in 2026? What type of country is this? It is a country where anything they push down our throat, we take it. But I just do not know. That's why I asked that question that Olarotimi asked. How long must foolish birds tremble in silence before their keepers? If I'm not, what we need in this country are men and women who will behave, who will insulate themselves and behave as though they don't have family. That is, they don't have family. They don't belong to any ethnic group. They don't belong to any religion. They are the kind of men we need now, and women that we need in this country now. Men like Joseph Stalin. During the Second World War, the Germans arrested the son of Joseph Stalin, the then president of the Politburo, the then president of the Soviet Union. And the Soviets arrested the German field marshal, and they asked that they should exchange him. You know what Stalin said? Stalin said, "I cannot exchange a foot soldier for a general." They killed his son. And the information they extracted from that German field marshal with the dexterity of Leon Trotsky and the cold was enough to stop Hitler. Those are the two places where Hitler was stopped, in Russia and in Britain.
1: All right. You know, we'll get to the point where you will recommend what the people can do, because as you mentioned, we elected these leaders, right? We elected these lawmakers. And if they're not performing their oversight functions and they have obviously failed to protect the interest of Nigerians, there should be something that the people can do at this moment. But let's talk about what Atiku cited in his statement, that in the audited 2024 financial statement of the NNPCL, it showed that 7.13 trillion naira was recorded as energy security expenses. How do we explain? I don't know how we, how do you make sense of it? Like, how is it that the government is, you know, still paying for subsidy? I remember in 2023 when they told us that subsidy was gone and all that, and we believe we are told to tighten our belt and to endure. But today we are hearing that the government is still paying subsidy. Right? How do you make sense of this, and what is the implication?
0: The implication, you don't even need to be a logician to draw the implication. Because some of us have drawn it that time when the argument was on. If I have studied this country, I spent the better part of 35 years studying Nigeria. I have studied this country so well to the point where, because of the structure we have on ground, I have said it, if you bring Angel Michael to be president and Angel Gabriel to be vice, they will still be corrupt. Why? They will be sitting on a corrupt desk and operating with a corrupt document. Because we have leaders that are shielded, we said it in the beginning, that it is better for the Nigerian people to have this subsidy. That this money, when they collect it from us, we will not get anything back. I said it severally. And I don't care whether you are using Adam Smith, whether you are using Keynesians, whichever economic theory you are using. We have studied them. The economic theory of the World Bank and IMF and WTO does not work in Nigeria. Leave this subsidy to be collected as source. Nigerians enjoy it as source. This government has borrowed more money than Jonathan, Yaradoa, and Buhari put together. And yet they have collected more money from us in terms of tax and in terms of subsidy. So, ordinarily, it should have been that this money that they are talking about is that money they took from your pocket, Ifoma. When fuel jumped from this amount to what we have now that we don't even know what it is selling for. We said it, that the Nigerian state does not have refused to have the capacity to check their leaders. You see, just like you put in that slogan, our votes give leaders power. Our vigilance make them accountable. How many people are vigilant? The other day,
1: we are not asking the right questions? Because, I mean, this has happened, it happens all the time. Is it that we are not asking the right questions as citizens?
0: No. We are not providing the right answers. We know the question. It's the answer that is the problem. That's why I asked the question the other day, and somebody began to attack on me. I asked a question the other day. I said, Atiku Abubakar, Bola Tinubu, okay, let us leave Bola Tinubu. I asked, Atiku Abubakar, Ifeoke Adeboye of Redeem, are you people not standing again? Are you not talking? Onunada Agazije, what happened to the protest of 2012? Is it that you people are no longer working or what? Why is it that we have a worst case scenario now? And you people are not protesting, you are not drinking. Let not Adeboye lead, let all the church leaders, the mosque leaders, the imams, let them come out and let their followers follow them. Why are they not marching now? What is the problem? Is it that what we have now is better than what we had in 2012? When you are marching on the street and saying that fuel, there is nothing like subsidy, and that fuel should not sell for more than 16 naira. We hear this in this country. We have the records. What is happening, men of God? Traditional men of God. Islamic men of God. Christian men of God. What is happening now? Is it better? Why are you not mobilizing and marching on the streets? The same man that marched on the streets that time is the same person who is in charge now. Are we hypnotized? Is this a collective amnesia or something? The reason is simple. The people who are supposed to lead us are not leading. And until we compel them to lead, that's why I wrote a paper about 20 years ago. I called the crisis of identity and the quest for development in Africa, the place of leadership in creating a new culture. Until we have the right type of leaders who will plant a new culture from the top, we will remain like this. But now that we don't have that type of leadership, how do we get it? And I do not believe in format that democracy will give us that kind of leadership. The situation Nigeria finds itself demands unconventional methods. Like I don't know the type. I don't know the type of unconventional attention. Because when a society is rotten, when a society is rotten like Nigeria is, you cannot democratic. People who make this argument don't know that we have studied democracy. Before the Second Continental Congress meeting that was held in July 4, 1776 in Philadelphia, where Thomas Jefferson read the American Declaration of Independence, they had earlier held a First Continental Congress meeting in 1775, and the war was on. They were fighting.
1: All right.
0: Democracy cannot rescue Nigeria now. What we need is an unconventional method, a benevolent dictator of some sort.
1: All right, let's look at another report because we don't have so much time.
0: You are interested in reports. Report for 2 years, we fill that office where you are
1: now. Evangelist Abu, I know you are a religious leader, so this one concerns the church, right? So I will also want you to comment on it, right? We saw another report that the federal government budgeted about 8.05 billion naira for the construction and renovation of places of worship across the country. Seven churches got about 1.91 billion naira, while 52 mosques got 6.14 billion naira. Then if you look at the items, because they were all itemized, in that report we saw provision and distribution of musical and cultural equipment to churches in Bende, local government area of Abia State. They got 1 billion naira. Right? We also saw provision of alternative power solar supply to mosques in Zamfara North Senatorial District. They also got 1 billion naira. A lot of them. We saw a lot of them, right? We also saw the one that got about 110 million naira. So this is a whole lot that we are seeing recently. But as a religious leader that you are, is there a legitimate argument for funding places of worship? Do you think that this is, you know, a legitimate argument for the government?
0: It is safe to say that the madness has entered the marketplace. It has always... Is it Section 10 or Section 14 that says Nigeria is a secular state?
1: Right, exactly.
0: What is secularism in the Nigerian state? Have you seen why I said until we have a proper federation, this matter will not end? I'm a rheumatologist. Some years ago, that should be 2019 or 2015, I can't really remember now, either 2015 or 2011, I was on a TV station with some men of God, priests and pastors, and we were discussing, and I asked them, how many of you have gone to Jerusalem? All of them had gone to Jerusalem. And I asked them, how many of you went with your money? We were live on TV. I asked them, how many of you went with your money? They kept quiet. And so you see what I mean? So you went to Jerusalem with public funds. That's why I said the madness has entered market. The problem with Nigeria is not Islam, it is the church. And I want to repeat it. The day the church will rise and do what the right things are, because they have the power, this whole thing will stop. We kept quiet now, and they started doing this thing. They started this one, pilgrims board, that one. This should ordinarily have been private things. And people who are Christians, bishops, are accepting public funds that you should tell them to go and use to put water. They're accepting to travel to Jerusalem. To go and do what? I summarized it. The madness has entered market.
1: But just like you mentioned,
0: you want to provide equipment. Equipment for what? Equipment for what? For God. That's why people like this. That's why our church leaders are keeping quiet in this whole thing. Already, the majority of the big ones. I hear the story of a big man of God that a governor told him to transfer his pastor, who is a journalist. Because the journalist wrote something that the governor didn't like. And he asked the big man of God to transfer his pastor. And he went and did it. And the pastor refused to go. A journalist wrote something that is correct, something that is true. And because the governor didn't like it, he told the big man of God, transfer your member, your pastor. And he went and transferred, and the pastor said, I'm going nowhere.
1: All right.
0: In the old covenant, leaders disguise, wear face cap in the night and go and meet prophets. Oh. In the new covenant, pastors go to government house with their tie and their white clothes to go and fight for rice. It's a shame.
1: All right. We are seeing that trillions of naira that are supposed to get to Nigerians, people that have been told for how many years to tighten their belts, and we're seeing trillions of naira, billions of naira moving across the country, right? But you also said that there are things that we can do as citizens in this situation, because what should we be demanding as a people? We have lawmakers who are supposed to protect our interests, and they are not doing the oversight functions that they are supposed to do. What should we do at the moment?
0: Every time we collect money from them to do what is wrong, we are worse than the leaders. Every time and any time. The other day I was asking the young people here. I told them, I said, when it is time to be local government chairman, former governor Dave Umahi went and used 30 million to buy form for his son. I asked them on radio here in Ebonyi, I said, is any of you qualified to be local government chairman? No. You are only qualified to get 1,000 or 2,000. Why you go to the street to go and fight? Why you go and carry ballot box? But when it is time, when the chips are down, when the push comes to shove, it is his son that is qualified for 30 million naira form for local government chairmanship. Until we stop doing these things, the thing will not stop. Somebody is the one that is deleting data from the system. Have you ever seen a governor or a senator in a bank at a counter trying to cash a check? No. There are bank managers that do odd jobs for them. There are PAs that do odd jobs for them. There are PAs and SAs and SSAs that do things for them. For them to be paid maybe 250,000, 500,000. Until we stop it, we have not started. And now that the election is coming, we are still going to be talking. There will still be 500 people in the polling booth. On that day, 50 will come out and they will have 450 to play with. We are not ready. Any day we are ready, we will stop this thing. Either democratically we'll stop it or with activism.
1: And also,
0: we'll go and occupy the National Assembly and tell them until people will be bringing food for us, we'll be eating them until the right is done.
1: I'm also thinking that when we have this kind of situation, it should attract the attention of anti-corruption agencies. We're wondering why most of them are still quiet.
0: I'm going around in a circle. Which of the anti-corruption agencies, which of them, which one? The one that government set up? Or the NGOs that are waiting for government money? I told you I belong to four groups that have disappointed me. The church, the academia, the civil society. I've been part of the civil society for years. And let me not call the fourth one so that we don't divert attention.
1: All right. We'll get back to you, Evangelist Joseph Abu. But before we get to the talk lines, I would like us to listen to what transpired yesterday at the Senate Committee on Finance. The finance minister was interrogated, and he tried to clarify that the President Tinubu's administration has not borrowed 80 trillion naira that is widely circulated on social media. But I would like you to listen to what the senator representing Bono North, Mohammed Mungunu, what he said about the administration's implementation of the budget, the 2024 budget, the 2025 budget, and even the 2026 budget. We'll be back shortly.
2: My question, why is budget not implemented? Because it is a breach of the law and it's an impeachable offense. Where are these revenue going to if the budget, for example 2025 budget, has not been implemented and we have to roll over 70% of 2025 to 2026, and that with the promise that 30% will be implemented before March. Up to March, even 30% was not implemented. National Assembly has to extend the lifespan of the budget up to September to allow government to implement just 30% component of 2025 budget. The issue of 2026 has not arisen completely. Has not even started up initial. It has not even arisen. So, don't you think it is not contradictory? Or where are these revenues going to the extent that the budget is not being implemented? It is through the implementation of the budget that dividends of democracy is being brought to the doorsteps of the people. If the budget is not being implemented, why is the function of government? For example, security of lives and property of the people is the primacy of governance. All the security agencies that we have been interacting with them, they are reporting to us that they have received zero allocation in terms of their capital. Where are these monies going to? This is my question. Why is budget not implemented? Because it is a breach of the law and it's an impeachable offense. Then about 3.7 trillion naira was received last month, and only 2 trillion naira was disbursed to the three tiers of government. About 1.7 trillion was retained. Why? Why is it that 1.7 trillion was retained? Why not disburse all the 3.7?
1: And that was the senator representing Bono South, Mohammed Mungunu, questioning why the budget has not been implemented. And just like you said, that it is an impeachable offense. So since he knows what it is, the question is whether the lawmakers have the willpower to do the needful. Do they have the real power to even impeach the president? Well, let's get to the talk line. 0916-000-4945. Let's get your thoughts. Hello? Hello? Hello? All right, you have to call us back. We can't hear you clearly. Hello?
3: Hello, Auntie Foma. Good evening.
1: Good evening to you.
0: Emmanuel from Eva Valley Portive.
1: Go on.
0: Where Evangelist Abu has said it all. The citizens of this country are so docile. They just, everybody is afraid. And these people are intimidating us. Remember, to the people is the electorate that has the power. That is like the people we put there to serve us. We should have the authority to dictate or decide what we need. But in this country, our leaders are just filled so anger. Look at the way they are amassing wealth, and look at how hunger is killing some people.
1: All right.
0: People are not feeding well, but you see them living so large. It's very, very bad. Until the citizens come back and take this country by force. Because if you continue like this, we are not going anywhere. We are going backward.
1: All right.
0: Thank you.
1: All right. Thank you very much for your thoughts. Keep the calls coming. Hello. Hello.
3: Just put on the line.
1: All right. Go on.
3: Yes. I'm calling from Akka.
1: Go on.
3: You asked a question, whether are we asking the right question? My sister, we are not asking the right question. Abu mentioned whether are we the weak. The answer is 100% the weak. Two reasons I will just give you. I will also blame my Igbo-speaking people. The other tribe, we are ready when this madness in this government started. They started protesting. In the north, a lot of them were arrested. But in the southeast, we are here talking about let them see the people that voted him. Let them suffer the thing that we are not suffering. We are happy. It's part of that witchman that will make anybody to sound like this. Then, when Madame Gote was deceiving himself, trying to set up a refinery, telling us that it is the president that is going to fix the price. People, even up to today, people are still supporting Madame Gote that he's a businessman. He has to undo.
1: All right.
3: He has to destroy our law. From association of members.
1: All right.
3: So tell her anyhow, it is clear that people are not thinking very well. People are being weak. People are hypnotized because they are not asking questions. How can you be destroying Nigeria like this?
1: All right.
3: And people are not talking.
1: All right. Thank you very much. Thank you for your thoughts. Hello.
0: Hello.
1: Hello.
0: Sorry for the hard part. Yeah, good evening, former. Good evening, Joe. Good evening. Good evening, good state.
1: All right, go on.
0: Good evening to Evangelist Abu. It's a nice man. You speak very well. See, look, let me tell you, former. All this will not stop until the oppressors, the oppressed will rise against the oppressors. You know, because all of us are here in 2012. When were you showing Ika? Presidents now. So many of them, some mini ministers and some pastors, brought the negative first food, protesting against persons to remove by Jonathan Goss from 65 naira to 115 naira. Everybody protested. You can see the door is open. Flavor, every single song, such city, everything is an enjoy. But now, everybody are living quietly. I just want to ask, are we afraid of the government? Because somebody told us that a citizen that is afraid of the leaders is gone. But in a place where the leaders are afraid of the leg, that place will be an Eldorado. And the leaders are keeping quiet. Nobody is talking. But generally, in December, keep on shouting. Nothing. And I want to ask you again. The uniform and police and the civil defense and the neighborhood, I don't buy from different market. I don't see what you are seeing. When the best citizens want to protest, somebody, you put your gun on them. But I see Nigeria going down every day by day. Because if you are protecting the big men, you don't want to get it. Although, when Nigeria clash, by the police, by the army, by those who refuse to protest, will clash with us.
1: All right, thank you very much. We have to get back to Evangelist Abu to wrap up his thoughts.

0: Hello, Evangelista. We need you to wrap up your thoughts. You have just a few minutes, 2 minutes to wrap up your thoughts.
1: All right. Thank you very much, Ifeoma. The situation we find ourselves cannot be solved by foreigners. And that is why those of us that understand international political economy, you cannot hope that somebody from outside will come and help you beyond the capacity of the person or beyond what should be done. No society is an island, yes. But the real issues, the real solutions are internal. There was something that the intellectual backup of the African Revolution, Frank Fanon, the one that whose theory led to the revolution in Algeria, he said that every generation must, out of relative obscurity, discover its mission, fulfill it or betray it. He added that every onlooker is either a coward or a traitor, unquote. The situation we find ourselves is such that everyone who is an onlooker, who decides to be neutral, like Dante Alighieri, he said that the hottest places in hell are reserved for those who, in times of moral decay, maintain their neutrality, unquote. At this time in Nigeria, nobody can be neutral. If you are standing on the fence, if you cannot stand against this evil that is being unleashed on the Nigerian citizens, then Dante is saying that the hottest places in hell are reserved for people like that. You can't be neutral. You can't be neutral. You must take a position now in this country. And it has nothing to do with ethnicity. The best person, if I am told to come back in life, to live again on this earth, to choose, I will choose my neighbor in Festac Town, Lagos, that is living opposite us, Mohammed. I have never seen a more peaceful human being than him.
0: All right.
1: And he's a Muslim. So we must eschew religion, ethnicity, position. That's why they decided to push us to the presidential system now. Because they know if we have the capital system, before you can become a minister, you must win election.
0: All right.
1: Not that you go and gather your classmates and those from your town. No. You must. That's why some of us are saying, give us a proper federation.
0: Right.
1: And all these things will go. A federation where all the states will have their constitutions according to what they want.
0: All right. All right. Thank you. Thank you very much, Evangelist Abu. Thank you for that insight. And to him, it's almost aligning with what Dr. Anarado said yesterday. You have to get your voter card. Vote, ensure that you vote during election. That's a long and short of all this. Thank you so much for sticking with us. And to you who called in, thank you so much. News break will be up next. My name is Ifeoma Nwabufo.
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5: 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News.

President Tinubu expresses readiness to work with UK's Prime Minister. Nigerian Senate passes bill to rename NICOM as Insurance Regulatory Commission. Enugu State Health Agency and market traders sign MOU to expand healthcare access. And in sports, Aston Villa pushed to sign Chelsea winger Garnacho on loan. On entertainment, Burna Boy becomes best-selling African artist of all time. Details of these and more after this short break. My name is Ifeoma Nwabufo.

President Bola Tinubu has congratulated the United Kingdom's new Prime Minister, Andy Bonham, and expressed his readiness to work closely with his administration. In a congratulatory message contained in a statement signed by the spokesperson of the Ministry of Foreign Affairs, Kimiebe Ebiemfa, Tinubu also congratulated the UK government and its people on the peaceful and smooth transition of power, describing it as a reflection of the country's strong democratic institutions and constitutional tradition. The president recalled his productive meeting with the immediate past Prime Minister Keir Starmer during his official visit to the UK in March 2026 and expressed confidence that the new Prime Minister would build on the progress and achievements made during that visit. The federal government has revealed that 13 of the 50 oil and gas blocks offered during the 2025 licensing round will be returned to the licensing pool after they failed to attract investor interest. The chief executive of the Nigerian Upstream Petroleum Regulatory Commission, Orisemeyiwa Eyesa, made the disclosure today at an event in Abuja. She further explained that while 50 oil and gas blocks were made available, only 37 received bids from prospective investors, leaving 13 without any interest. Despite this, she described the licensing round as successful, noting that 143 companies submitted nearly 200 bids for the available oil and gas assets.

And still in the news, the Senate has passed a bill to repeal and replace the law establishing the National Insurance Commission, clearing the way for the agency to be renamed the Insurance Regulatory Commission, IRC. The bill titled the Insurance Regulatory Commission Establishment Bill 2026 was approved after the Senate abducted the report of its Committee on Banking, Insurance and Other Financial Institutions. Presenting the report, the committee chairman, Senator Adetokunbo Abiru, said the review became necessary because the current Agency Act of 1997 is outdated and no longer aligns with the changing realities of Nigeria's insurance sector and international regulatory standards. The Senate said the proposed name change is aimed at removing confusion surrounding the Commission's current designation while better reflecting its role as the industry's regulator. Abiru added that the bill is also designed to enhance the Commission's independence by giving it greater authority to carry out its regulatory responsibilities without undue interference. A public affairs analyst, Abuchi Anuyago, and a member of the six-man presidential Committee for the Rationalization of Ministries, Departments and Agencies set up by the former President Olusegun Obasanjo in 2000, Chike Madueke, have reacted to the Senate's rejection of a motion to investigate the alleged self-acclaimed Director General of the Presidential Foreign Investment Promotion Council. During a discussion today on Urban Radio's political program, The Parliament, Anuyago described the Senate's decision as a compromise of integrity, alleging a lack of transparency in the decision-making process. Anuyago further alleged that the government is aware of the operations of the PFIPC, citing the agency's ability to apply for inclusion in the 2026 budget. Also speaking, Madueke said the Federal Civil Service is so large that no one knows the exact number of agencies under it. He noted that the number of agencies was reduced during the Obasanjo administration to ensure the smooth running of government, adding that ministries, departments and agencies should be thoroughly investigated. Recall that the House of Representatives inaugurated a 12-member committee to investigate the circumstances surrounding the establishment of the Presidential Foreign Investment Promotion Council and the process through which it was included in the 2026 budget.

0: The Enugu State Agency for Universal Health Coverage and the National Union of Market Traders Employers of Nigeria, Enugu State Chapter, have signed a memorandum of understanding aimed at expanding access to quality health care services for the people of Enugu State. The Executive Secretary of the agency, Edith Okolo, expressed optimism that the partnership would expand access to health care for thousands of residents, particularly market traders in the state who face challenges in accessing quality health care services.
1: Partnerships between government and the people. So we're here today to sign this historic memorandum of understanding between the Enugu State Agency for Universal Health Coverage and the National Union of Market Traders Employers of Nigeria. And in signing that MOU, we believe that we'll bring healthcare to the doorstep of market traders. We are here to ensure that you have access to quality and affordable healthcare. We are going to grow together, develop together, support each other.
0: Enugu also pledged the union's continued loyalty and support to Governor Mba in recognition of his efforts to improve the welfare of residents and ensure a conducive environment for the people of Enugu State. The legal advisor to ESAUHC, Millicent Chinde, stated that the MOU provides a clear framework for collaboration and ensures that the rights and responsibilities of both parties are clearly defined, protected, and documented.
2: The MOU simply contains the terms, the conditions, and the obligations of SIUHC and NONTEM. Normally in our MOU, we cover the enrollment, but now in this MOU, that you want doing the enrollment, the Enugu State Agency for Universal Health Coverage, in agreement with NONTEM, decided for NONTEM to retain 5% of the 12,000 naira premium. This MOU simply contains the terms.
0: In the same vein, the chairman of the market union, Ezoha Ene, said that the Enugu State Governor Peter Mba, through the State Health Insurance Scheme, is committed to improving access to health care for market traders, assuring that the union would remain committed to supporting the successful implementation of the initiative.

0: is what personally I'm saying that the governor of Enugu State want to use to reach out to the poor, especially we, the traders. And that's why the governor made sure that Numten will be the people to sensitize the people in the market. We want to win market. Kenyatta, we are still moving on. I'm happy, and they're not going to disappoint you people. And we believe that you people will not disappoint us.
1: Urban Radio correspondent Chinna Cherem Ezejiofor reports that the MOU signing ceremony took place at the Enugu State Agency for Universal Health Coverage. At the headquarters located at No. 12 Avenue GRA Enugu, the event was witnessed by stakeholders from both organizations, members of the press, legal counsel who advised on the terms and agreement, and also attested to the commitment of both parties. The Enugu State Waste Management Authority, ESWAMA, has announced that the state's monthly environmental sanitation exercise will take place on Saturday, July 25, 2026, from 7 a.m. to 10 a.m. In a statement released by ESWAMA's Managing Director, Richard Onaga, said the authority revealed that there will be a restriction of movement across the state during the exercise, and he also noted that commercial and sporting activities as well as operations at motor parks will be suspended, while only essential workers and individuals with valid identification or official permits will be exempted from the exercise. Consequently, ESWAMA encouraged residents to participate by cleaning their homes, business premises, drainage channels, and surrounding environments, while also warning that the Environmental Sanitation Mobile Court will be deployed to enforce compliance and sanction offenders in accordance with the law.

And moving on to the foreign scene, the United Nations has revealed that Africa has become the continent with the highest number of people facing hunger for the first time. And undernourishment continues to rise across the region. The UN's annual report on food security and nutrition released today stated that while global progress in reducing hunger has improved gradually in recent years, the gains have not been evenly distributed. Also, the director of the Agri-Food Economics Division at the Food and Agriculture Organization, David Laborde, said the global burden of hunger has shifted from Asia to Africa. The report complied by the FAO, and four other UN agencies estimated that 309 million people in Africa, which is about 20% of the continent's population, experienced hunger in 2025. And that's all. Up next, sports and entertainment news updates after this short break.

And welcome back. 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Aston Villa are in advanced negotiation to sign Argentine winger Alejandro Garnacho on an initial loan deal that could become a permanent transfer through a buy option. The 21-year-old was put on sale by Chelsea for £43 million last month, but the club is willing to let him leave on loan if certain conditions leading to a permanent move are not met. The talks come after Chelsea agreed a record of £117 million deal with Aston Villa for Morgan Rogers on Saturday. Garnacho and striker Nicholas Jackson, who is valued at £65 million, have also been discussed as part of separate negotiations that could see both players move to Villa Park. If the deal goes through, Garnacho will become Aston Villa's fourth signing of the summer. And still in sports, a Real Madrid president, Florentino Perez, has reportedly ruled out a move for Manchester City midfielder Rodri during this summer's transfer window. Transfer expert Fabrizio Romano posted on X that Rodri is eager to return to Spain, having previously played for Atletico Madrid. However, he noted that Perez has consistently blocked any attempt to negotiate for the midfielder this summer as new manager Jose Mourinho begins preparations for the new season. Meanwhile, Manchester City have offered the Spanish midfielder a new contract with his current deal set to expire next summer. And that's all for sports. Now some entertainment news updates. Grammy-winning Nigerian singer Burna Boy has been named the best-selling African artist of all time. This was disclosed by a global music data platform, Chartmaster, stating that the Port Harcourt-born star has recorded 14.4 6 million equivalent album sales, driven by billions of streams across digital platforms. The achievement adds to Burna Boy's growing list of milestones since he gained global recognition in 2018 with his hit song Year. Since 2018, he has released 5 albums, including African Giant, which has surpassed 1.2 billion streams on Spotify, alongside Love Damini, which has recorded more than 1.5 billion Spotify streams, making them among the most streamed African albums on the platform. Nigerian media personality Dotun has criticized the practice of treating children as possessions during separation and custody disputes, warning that it could result to long-term emotional consequences. In a post on X, the hype man said the belief that one parent has ownership of a child often fuels unnecessary conflict and hurts everyone involved. He further acknowledged that disagreements between separate parents are common, but stressed that using children to get back at an ex-partner is harmful. He also pointed out that many parents fail to realize that regardless of the sacrifices they make, children will eventually decide the kind of relationship they want to have with each parent. He, however, advised parents to prioritize their children's well-being instead of seeking personal validation. And that's the news. Just before we go, here's a quick recap of the headlines.

President Bola Tinubu expresses readiness to work with UK's new Prime Minister. Nigerian Senate passes bill to rename NICOM as Insurance Regulatory Commission. Enugu State Health Agency and market traders sign MOU to expand healthcare access. And always remember that your vote gives leaders power, but your vigilance keeps them accountable. Ask questions, demand transparency, and expect results. For breaking news stories and eyewitness reports, please call 0916 457 709.

0: Catholic Diocese of Enugu St. Paul College, Eke, entrance examination for 2026-2027 academic and formation year. 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Venue, St. Paul College Hall, time 10 a.m. St. Paul College is co-educational for boys and girls. 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
1: Here is a public service announcement. The Enugu State Government wishes to remind the good people and residents of the state that as the rainy season intensifies, the risk of flooding in many parts of the state also increases. We therefore urge everyone to take the necessary precautions to protect lives, property, and the environment. You are strongly advised not to dump refuse into gutters, drainage channels, streams, or rivers. Such irresponsible practices obstruct the free flow of water, resulting in avoidable flooding that threatens homes, businesses, public infrastructure, and human lives. We call on households, landlords, business owners, and community leaders to keep their surroundings clean and ensure that all drainage channels and waterways within their neighborhoods remain free of refuse and other obstructions. Those living in flood-prone communities should pay close attention to weather advisories and be prepared to relocate to safer locations whenever the need arises. Members of the public are also advised never to walk, swim, or drive through flood waters as their depth and strength may be difficult to determine and could pose grave danger. Flood prevention is a collective responsibility. By keeping our environment clean and other drainage systems unobstructed, we can significantly reduce the risk of flooding and safeguard our communities. The Enugu State Government counts on the cooperation of the general public as we work together to keep in our state safe throughout this rainy season. Tomorrow is here. Signed, Dr. Malachi Uchenabu, Honorable Commissioner for Information and Communication, Enugu State.
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8: We bubble and boil. We're indeed gathering from across Igbo land and beyond to watch the world-class poet of his son showcase his Niger spirit. Igbo people, the passion of an eagle on Iroko is never a common sight. Tongue of fire. Adenugo Sherege, De Me, Ojire Meka, Ojire Meka. 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

The time is 7:34. 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Here are the headlines for some of the major stories. Aston Villa in talks to sign Leandro Garnacho from Chelsea. La Liga boss calls for FIFA president to step down. Anthony Taylor retires after 16 years in England's top flight. More of this in the news. I am Banky O.

Europa League champions Aston Villa in advanced talks to sign Alejandro Garnacho on loan with a potential obligation to buy. The Argentina winger's 21 was made available for sale by Chelsea for £43 million last month, but the club are open to a move that could see him leave permanently under certain conditions, even if it initially takes the form of a loan. It follows Chelsea agreeing a record £117 million fee for Morgan Rogers from Villa on Saturday night. Since then, both Garnacho and striker Nicholas Jackson, available for £65 million, were discussed in a separate deal that would see them move in the opposite direction to Villa back. If finalized, Garnacho will be Villa's fourth signing in a busy summer of incoming and outgoing, after Joan Manzambi, Yao Gomez and Mudu Kebasisi moved to the Midlands club. Player sales out of Villa total nearly £200 million, with Yuri Tillemans, Donya Malin, Enzo Bereneka and Louis Dobbin all leaving the club. Aston Villa and Argentinian goalkeeper Emiliano Martinez says he is considering whether it is time to step aside from international football after his side won new defeat to Spain in the World Cup final. The 33-year-old has won 67 caps for his country and played every minute of Argentina's 8 World Cup games, keeping 2 clean sheets and conceding 8 goals. He was a World Cup winner in 2022, also claiming the Golden Glove Award as the tournament outstanding goalkeeper. On a post on Instagram, he said, "I dreamt we did win it again. I dreamt of bringing it back to Argentina and making history once more. The truth is, the pain is hard to explain. There are many things to reflect on and how to move forward. And if it's time to step aside, I'm so sorry. I truly tried my best to help my country and my teammates." Chelsea and Argentina midfielder Enzo Fernandez has claimed Argentina represented their nation in the best possible way during the World Cup, despite ugly scenes during and after their final loss to Spain. Fernandez was sent off late in normal time for 2 yellow cards, and Spain won 1-0 after extra time on Sunday in New Jersey. His first booking was for showing dissent towards Slovenian referee Slavko Vincic, and Fernandez was later dismissed for catching Pau Kubasi with a challenge that sent defender Kurt Whelan in the air. When a statement on social media, the Chelsea midfielder did not mention the red card and said, "As time goes by, you realize there's something much bigger than just a result. For years, this group has represented the team in the best possible way. It teaches that competing isn't just about winning. It's about giving your all for the jersey and never giving up. It has been a privilege to be part of a group that always stepped up, competed at the highest level, and defended these colors with pride, humility, and commitment."

Ipswich Town have continued their preparation for their return to the Premier League by completing the £20 million signing of Ghana winger Abdou Fatou from Leicester City. The 22-year-old has signed a five-year contract and joins Gary O'Neill's side after scoring 16 times in 100 games for Leicester since joining from Sporting in 2023. Fatou has arrived at Portman Road, with Ipswich willing to allow winger Jaden Philogan to leave, with a 24-year-old attracting interest from Europe. He has a list of admirers believed to include Bologna, Roma and Benfica, and Ipswich will sanction a transfer if a suitable offer comes in. Fatou is the Tractor Boys' fifth summer signing after striker Emerson joined from Toulouse earlier this month for a club record fee of £26 million. Defenders Cedric Kripre and forward Chuba Akpom also signed on permanent basis following successful loans last season, while goalkeeper Kane Van Overvelen arrived from Dutch side FC Volendam.

La Liga president Javier Tebas has called for FIFA president Gianni Infantino to step down, claiming the world governing body is destroying the football industry. In an interview with Italian newspaper, the head of Spanish league also criticized World Cup hydration breaks, the final's lengthy halftime interval, the postponement of a suspension for United States striker Fulani Balogun, and the future possibility of a 64-team summer tournament. When asked if Infantino should quit, Tebas said, "In my opinion, yes, I think his time is up." However, he stated that the 56-year-old has the support of national federations and claimed FIFA's election system is rotten at its core. "There's no opposition candidate. Nobody wants to stand just to lose." A consortium led by British Indian millionaire businessman Amit Bhatia has expressed an interest in buying a minority stake in Liverpool. Bhatia, the son-in-law of Indian billionaire businessman Lakshmi Mittal, was director and co-owner of QPR for 18 seasons but stepped down from the board and relinquished ownership of the club on Tuesday afternoon. In a statement, Liverpool owners Fenway Sport Group, FSG, said an investment consortium led, managed and represented by Amit Bhatia has expressed interest in making a strategic minority investment in Liverpool Football Club. It is understood that the deal has not yet been finalized with FSG. If the investment was to proceed, it would follow a similar structure to a deal made in 2023 when FSG sold a minority stake in the rights to global sport investment firm Dynasty. FSG purchased Liverpool in 2010 for £300 million when the club was on the verge of administration.

Manchester United fans have reacted with fury as the thousands at their season ticket account restricted. The action follows an attempt by United to identify potential ticket touts and those breaking the club's ticket in terms and conditions. But supporters have reported that those who have been informed their season tickets, are now at risk of being revoked include many of the club's most loyal followers and insist that the majority have done nothing wrong. Manchester United declined to comment on the process of fan reaction when asked to do so.

Long-serving Premier League referee Anthony Taylor is standing down after 16 years in England's top flight at the conclusion of the World Cup. The 47-year-old hung his whistle following 831 games in the English, European and international game, with his final match, the World Cup last 16 clash between Portugal and tournament winner Spain. Domestically, Taylor refereed in every major domestic English Cup final, officiating the 2017 and 2020 FA Cup finals and the 215 League Cup final, as well as 432 Premier League matches. He also served for 14 years on the FIFA international list and was selected to represent England at both the 2022 and the 2026 World Cup. In announcing his retirement, Taylor suggested his decision had been fueled by the intense pressure and constant scrutiny he faced in the role.

West Ham United have reached an agreement with Al Hilal for the sale of Crescentio Somerville. It is understood the deal is worth around £68 million. Roma had been trying to strike a deal with West Ham for the Netherlands international. It is understood a £39 million proposal for Somerville from the Italian Serie A club was rejected on Monday. News of Al Hilal's late bid for Somerville was first reported in Italy early on Tuesday afternoon. The Saudi club's offer, what nearly double Roma's first proposal of £39 million, was quickly accepted by West Ham United. Roma do not plan to raise the bid for Somerville to match Al Hilal. Bournemouth midfielder Alex Scott has rejected a new contract amid interest from rival Premier League clubs and in the England under 21 international. The Cherries made it a summer priority to tie Scott down to fresh terms, but as things stand, there is no agreement. Arsenal, Manchester United, Tottenham, Manchester City, and Chelsea have all showed interest in Scott. It was reported in June that Arsenal had an approach for Scott turned down by Bournemouth. The 22-year-old joined Bournemouth from Bristol City in 2023 for £25 million, has 2 years left on his current deal with the Premier League side. Bournemouth remain steadfast in their position that Scott is not for sale, despite him rejecting the contract offer that had been on the table for at least 2 months.

And finally tonight, Rangers and Celtic have been hit with disciplinary charges over the trouble that followed the Scottish Cup clash at Ibrox. The Scottish Football Association has issued identical notices of complaint to both clubs as it published the independent review into the game. Both are accused of breaching the SFA's Rule 37, which centres on good order and security and unacceptable conduct. The rule covers policies and procedures and whether clubs take appropriate measures to identify and deal with supporters who engage in unacceptable conduct. The club face hearing on the 13th of August. That's all we have in the news. Talking Point next.

0: Right, Leandro Garnacho was left out of the FIFA World Cup, didn't play enough games for Chelsea, came off the bench to pack some games, came off the bench to do nothing at some point, started some games, but eventually, yes, he is going to be moving to Aston Villa right now for 48 was available for sale for £43 million by Chelsea, so he might be going to Aston Villa. Loan deal for Aston Villa, season long loan, and a potential obligation to buy Leandro Garnacho from Manchester United to Chelsea and now to Aston Villa. Man is going down so fast, right? The deal between Chelsea and Aston Villa will be a full loan term with an obligation to buy at the end of the season. Don't forget that. That had happened in the past when Manchester United allowed Leandro Garnacho, you know, to join Chelsea. They bought him. Chelsea bought Leandro Garnacho. So it's going to be playing for Aston Villa if he accepts the personal terms that comes with that deal. And for Aston Villa, you have to understand why they're trying to fortify as much as possible. Morgan Rogers is on his way to Chelsea for £170 million. Yuri Tielemans have joined Manchester United already. So right now, they also, they've made quality signing. They've brought in star boy Juan Manzambi of Switzerland, who performed well at the FIFA World Cup. Joao Gomez of Wolverhampton Wanderers has also joined them. Modu Keba Sise has also joined the club. So for Leandro Garnacho, the Blues have been keen to offload Garnacho despite signing him only last September in a £40 million deal from Manchester United, who will be due 10% of any venture transfer fee. So yes, they're going to make money off him. They're also talking about Chelsea. We already have a Giovanni Quenda in that team, and bringing in a quality player like Morgan Rogers, it's not a bad deal at all. But for £170 million, that is a lot of money for Morgan Rogers. Right, it's the transfer season. You can ask questions on who you want or you don't want, or you are speculating to come to your club. Bournemouth midfielder Scott, he wants to move to a bigger team. Alex Scott is currently with England under 21 and I think he should be playing in the top teams in England: Arsenal, Manchester United, Tottenham, Manchester City and Chelsea. Despite going qualifying for the Europa League with Bournemouth, he wants to leave. He has rejected new contract amid interest from rival Premier League clubs. 091-600-5945, 091-600-4945. Your Anthony Taylor has decided to rest his whistle. Okay, good evening to you. Hello?
1: Good evening.
0: Yes, your name and location.
1: Basi calling from Nice Man.
0: All right, Basi, go ahead.
1: It is a good news for my senior brother and the retailer to retire. At least, Chelsea can now breathe a little.
0: Okay.
1: They can now breathe a little.
0: From red cards, have you?
1: Hey, my brother. For the signing that Chelsea is making, at least it's a good signing, but the money is too expensive.
0: Mm-hmm.
1: Especially this Aston Villa guy.
0: Yeah.
1: If the guy can be able to help Chelsea to climb on top of the Premier League in terms of going Champions League, it's not a bad signing. Mm-hmm. But if they could not go to Champions League, it is a bad signing for Chelsea. So they should be very, very careful in terms of people that they are bringing.
0: Thank you very much. You've made your point. Thank you. 091-600-5945. 091-600-4945. Good evening to you.
2: Hello, good evening.
0: Yes, your name and location. I cannot hear you. Talk to me, man.
2: I'm a Chukwudi from Independence Layers.
0: All right, go ahead.
2: Can I ask you a question?
0: Okay.
2: Do you have any other transfer window news apart from Morgan Rogers?
0: You mean for Chelsea?
2: And
0: there is transfer out of Chelsea. Leandro Garnacho out of Chelsea.
2: I heard the rumor that Chelsea wanted to sign this Crystal Palace player.
0: Yes, that defender, Maxen Lacroix. Yeah. They are speaking to him too. That deal, they might wrap it up in under 2-3 days.
2: Okay, that's what I wanted.
0: And now you you know now. You be Chelsea fan. You know now. You follow the story.
2: No, now I confirm. I'm not. No, be the.
0: Now, so Baba, me, it's true. It's true.
2: Okay, thank you.
0: Thank you very much. 0916005945 0916004945 Now I know that you can put two and two together to make four. Crescentio Somerville is going to Al Hilal for a high amount of money, £68 million for Crescentio Somerville. We watch him dazzle at the last FIFA World Cup, the recently concluded FIFA World Cup, and you would think that this boy should remain in Europe to play football. Roma made a bid of about £39 million, nothing close to what Al Hilal are going to pay for him. Al Hilal going to pay £68 million for Crescentio Somerville. Now we have to understand the West Ham United have relegated. They have a big stadium that they need to service, so they need to make as much as possible on their star player, and immediately Al Hilal stepped in for Somerville. They took the money, so they're going to take £68 million, and Somerville will be playing in the Saudi Pro League instead of staying back in Europe to play football. Good evening to you.
3: Hello.
0: Yes, I deal with you, Baba Ami. Go ahead. I deal all right too. How about you now?
3: Good evening. This is Fadu from Obalafo.
0: All right, go ahead, man.
3: I heard that. I've left Chelsea.
0: Exactly. He has not left. He's still deal. But they have agreed a season-long loan deal with Aston Villa. With an obligation to buy. So at least he will go.
3: At least this season will not play for Chelsea.
0: He should not play for Chelsea this season. Both Garnacho and Jackson. Bayern refused to retain his service. So Jackson.
3: Hallelujah.
0: Amen, man.
3: I'm very happy to hear that news.
0: Okay.
3: So that is, I'm just meaning, and I heard that news, so I just caught it.
0: You feel good. You feel good. It's okay. 0916005945. 0916004945. Those are the numbers to call. For Manchester United, Michael Carrick has made it clear that he wants to work with Marcus Rashford. So there's every possibility Rashford will play for Manchester United again and again his next season, and with Michael Carrick, because Michael Carrick also watched him grow at Manchester United and says he still sees something in him to hold on to and wants him to play for Manchester United. So Marcus Rashford might not be going to Barcelona on loan again. In fact, might not be going anywhere but with Manchester United at Old Trafford, and I'm sure that fans will not be very happy. It's going to be a divided opinion about Rashford staying back. Good evening to you.
4: Hello, thank you. Good evening.
0: Yes, your name and location, man.
4: Apichi. Thanks for my brother.
0: All right, my friend, go ahead.
4: I want to know, did Messi say anything about his national team career?
0: Did Messi
4: say anything about his hanging off with his national team?
0: Well, Messi hasn't revealed anything to us, so we don't know if he's still going to play. But I know there won't be at the next World Cup.
4: Okay, then.
0: But at some point, it was well publicized that he played his final game at home in Argentina. So Messi might not be playing for Argentina again, but he's not come out to announce his retirement, international retirement. So we will have to wait for an international announcement from Lionel Messi that I won't be playing for Argentina again. Good evening to you. Hello? Are you with me or against me? Hello? All right. 0916005945. 0916004945. Those are the numbers to go. Gradually, administrators will start building campaign against Gianni Infantino, because after Alexander Seferin refused to attend the FIFA World Cup final, now La Liga president Javier Tebas has called for FIFA president Gianni Infantino to step down, claiming the world governing body is destroying the football industry, and complained about the hydration breaks, the final's lengthy halftime interval, that's the final, that's the 27-minute musical show, the postponement of suspension for United States striker Fulani Balogun and the future possibility of the 64 team summer tournament. Those are what he has issues with at this point, at the moment, and he is ready to fight that as much as possible. Let's wait and see how that is going to end. Eventually, it might be the start of a campaign against Gianni Infantino. But he also said that he doesn't want to contest. No one wants to contest to lose. He's talked about the weight behind Gianni Infantino. There has a lot of support. He said the support of national federations and claim FIFA's election system is rotting at its core. 091-620-5945. Those are bold statements from the president of La Liga, Avi Tebas. 091-620-5945. 091-620-4945. Those are the numbers to call to be part of the conversation tonight. 091-620-5945. 091-620-4945. Good evening to you. Boy. Hello? Hello? Yes, your name and location.
5: Can you hear me?
0: 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Your name and location.
5: 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I'm calling you from...
0: Daniel, you can call back. 091-620-5945. I'm not sure I can promise you that callback. 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Thank you very much, guys. We'll be here tomorrow morning, 8 a.m. and 7:30 p.m. on 94.5 Urban Radio Enugu. I am Banky O. Good evening to you.

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0: 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Why people they call me the king of eye service? Now because I they handle all eye wahala, and now from my grandpapa, now him I get him, and now him and be the work away with the do of our family to challenge any kind of eye problem. I be elder, we don't see many things for life, and now drink, you go drink our medicine. I no go give you any medicine where you go drop for inside your eye. Wait till be those things where you they feel for inside your eyes. Your eyes they scratch you. I be you know they see well, especially for night. You go they see rainbow every time. You know they see the mark. Wait there for your eye. Sometimes na accident they cause this kind of eye wahala. 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You know they see clear abi na water they drop for your eyes every time abi it they make you feel headache and you no go sleep for night. Sometimes self you no go know which one na 500 naira abi and 100 naira. 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I beg no sit down look make you die for silence. 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I beg my brother or my sister, no use them again. 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Remember, say my name na Togoman, the king of eye service, aka Mr. Stop Using Eyeglasses and See Clear. I dey stand number 5, stand 5 for the Herbal Trade Fair. Make sure say them check your eyes well before they give you any medicine. I get this kind eye wahala before, but na God power and research away I do well help me overcome them. I beg papa, mama, no sit down look make your eye spoil. Oh, this wahala no go allow you enjoy life at all. You no go fit go anywhere. You no go fit drive motor. Infection way don't tay for body fit cause this wahala for your eyes. Remember say na eye we fit use to make money and see better tomorrow. I get computer where I go carry test every 5 person way first waka come I stand every day free of charge. I beg as you dey come make you bring coconut and white handkerchief. That power away make water enter coconut away nobody sabi go make you see clear. All our medicine and na drink. We no go put anything inside your eyes. Our phone number now 080-2322-2244. I go take them again 080-2322-2244. Plenty sugar for person body fit cause eye wahala. Dirty water away enter person eye fit cause eye wahala. Soap water away they enter eye fit cause eye wahala. Plenty things fit cause this problem. And now him make I advise say make you the go see person with sabi eye treatment. Make it test your eyes to know what cause your eye wahala. No forget say I dey stand 5 and my name na Togoman, the king of eye service, aka Mr. Stop Using Eyeglasses and See Clear. We know say the eyes be oga kwata kwata for body, because without the eyes you no go feel waka alone go anywhere. All eyes wahala go better and you go see well again. Baba and mama, we go sure see better tomorrow. Amen.
1: I greet you all, my good people of Enugu State in general. God bless you all. This message now from Prince Oba Ayodele, Action Koboko, the man energy. I am a Tradomedical Herbal Specialist from Abeokuta, Ogun State, and I handle only man erectile related problems. So if you be man, where no fit maintain correct strong balance and lasting erection for a good time satisfaction with your partner when it is time for action as a result of total loss of urge of feelings for woman, weakness of erection, quick ejaculation at point of play, your body they do rise and fall. Abi you know they even rise at all. If you do any small thing at sharp, you don't tire. Abi you wake up for morning for your body to stand up strong and active like your fellow man on our Allah. Abi you be man who will get problem with the quality and quantity of your semen production. You get low sperm count. Watery sperm abi absence of sperm cells. That is, your body no they produce any water at all to impregnate your partner. Make una worry no more, because Prince Oba Ayodele, Action Koboko, the king of man problems, don't land with complete body checkup equipment plus better natural herbal medicine to help all man body the strong and active kakaraka as a complete man. I day for inside ESBS radio compound for independent layout to Enugu. I occupy stand number four, Prince Ayodele, Action Koboko, the man energy. Stand number four. My telephone number is 070 0061-656-90001. Abi, you be man, we carry big body, but your engine is small past your age, or you notice it say one or the two of your down egg, the biggie past the other, make una come out too. Abi, you de pee 3 to 6 times before they break it, or you no fit urinate freely because of pain or delayed urination, or you notice bloody stain inside your urine, you no fit old pee for body reach toilet, any small thing you don't pee for body. Abi, you de pee with support of pipe as a result of prostate or urinary tract infection. 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Abi, you get pile where they cause pain and bloody stain if you want toilet. Or you get vein problems like stroke, paralysis, serious accident around your waist or spine will affect any of the vein where they supply power down to your manly functions. Abi, you get any kind of bacteria infection, see, make una come out too. Abi, you be man of 50 to 70 years and above, where they claim to say, I be old man, na age make me weak. My brother, no be so, as age no stop you from enjoying yourself if you are physically fit enough. I advise all man to stop taking unnecessary hard drugs or manpower, all in the name of enjoyment. It is never a solution to your weakness at all. Come out. My Enugu office is there beside Castle Majestic Hotel, Ogui Road, Enugu. 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My telephone number na is 0706659001. 0706659001. 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
2: 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affect your spinal cord, abi you get stroke, rheumatoid arthritis, vein blockage, and so on, make una no lose hope at all, because it's still very possible for you to walk out with your two leg, jump up and bend down freely. It's still very possible for you to stand up for that wheelchair. It's still very possible for you to throw away unnecessary clutches and walking stick. God will make it possible for other people to get back to their feet through our natural medicine, therapy, and body massage. 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Amen. 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Thank you.
3: 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From inside ESBS Independence Layout in Enugu, I bring you good news from Chief Ifalere, a.k.a. Oko Oloyun, the husband of all pregnant women. Baba testimony, I be elderly Yoruba man with old experience. Husband and wife, where they look for the fruit of the womb. Whether you don't try carry bele, but bele no gree come. Abi you don't get one before, and another one no gree come. People still they call you auntie and uncle. After years of marriage, you they feel hotness inside your body. Abi you they piss 6 to 7 times before they break, or if they hide you to piss, or if you they piss, it go they pain you. Abi something they move inside your belly, like pikin. No be pikin on a fibroid, or you never reach 35 to 40 years, but your monthly visitor know the flow well, or you know the flow at all. You think say you don't enter menopause, but no be so, or you get irregular menstruation, you'd experience noisy stomach or infection like gonorrhea, staphylococcus, or sexually transmitted infection, or you get eye problem, or your eye they come out water, or you know if you see far. I, Chief Ifalere, the husband of all pregnant women, Baba testimony, they life and direct himself for stand two. I say stand two inside ESBS Independence Layout in Enugu. My telephone number now 070-6408-5787. Again, 070-6408-5787. If you forget my name, don't forget my stand number for stand two. I say stand two. Visit Chief Ifalere, a.k.a. Oko Oloyun, the husband of all pregnant women. Baba testimony. Also, you will be man. To go near woman, they shame you. Because your manhood know they work well. You they get quick ejaculation, watery sperm, low sperm count, low libido. As a man, as they wake up for morning, your manhood supposed follow you they wake up now, or severe scratching. My infection cause some more. And that's now why we go conduct tests for you to know exactly the type of infection you get. Come on, let me use my elderly experience to handle your matter. Make your wife no look outside. God will remember Sarah, go remember you this year. Abi, you think say na spiritual problem or you don't waka? Go up and down. They look for solution. This is Oko Oloyun, the husband of all pregnant women. Baba testimony. As them they call me, I dey for the ongoing herbal exhibition inside ESBS Independence Layout in Ugu. The thing we go make drug no effective be say the root no complete. That's why they tell you say visit Chief Ifalere, aka Oko Oloyun, the husband of all pregnant women, Baba testimony, for ongoing herbal exhibition inside ESBS Independence Layout in Ugu. This is my phone number 070-6408-5787. Again, 070-6408-5787. Bye for now.
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I greet you all, my good people of Enugu State in general. God bless you all. This message now from Prince Oba Ayodele, Action Kuboko, the man energy. I am a tradomedical herbal specialist from Abeokuta, Ogun State, and I handle only man erectile-related problems. So, if you be man, we no fit maintain correct, strong balance and lasting erection for a good time satisfaction with your partner when it is time for action as a result of total loss of urge of feelings for woman, weakness of erection, quick ejaculation at point of play, your body they do rise and fall. Abi, you know they even rise at all. If you do any small thing at sharp sharp, you don't tire. Abi, you wake up for morning for your body to stand up strong and active like your

0: Enugu I occupy. Stand number 4. Stand number 4. Prince Ayodele. Action Kuboko. Demand energy. Stand number 4. I occupy. Stand number 4. Stand number 4. My telephone number na is 0706659001. Abi, you be man. We carry big body, but your engine is small past your age. Or you notice it say one or the two of your down egg. The biggie pass the other. Make una come out too. Abi, you de pee 3 to 6 times before they break it. Or you no fit urinate freely because of pain or delayed urination. Or you notice bloody stain inside your urine. You no fit old pee for body reach toilet. Any small thing you don't pee for body. Abi, you de pee with support of pipe as a result of prostate or urinary tract infection. Abi, you get diabetes. Maybe high blood sugar. Abi, you get pile where they cause pain and bloody stain if you want toilet. Or you get vein problems like stroke, paralysis, serious accident around your waist or spine will affect any of the vein where they supply power down to your manly functions. Abi, you get any kind of bacteria infection, see, make una come out too. Abi, you be man of 50 to 70 years and above where they claim to say, I be old man, na age make me weak. My brother, no be so, as age no stop you from enjoying yourself if you are physically fit enough. I advise all man to stop taking unnecessary hard drugs or manpower, all in the name of enjoyment. It is never a solution to your weakness at all. Come out. My Enugu office today beside Castle Majestic Hotel, Ogui Road, Enugu. 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Stand number 4. My telephone number na is 0706659001. 0706659001. 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Bye for now.
1: 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I did stand number 5. 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My phone number is 080-2322-2244. Why people they call me the king of eye service? Now because I they handle all eye wahala, and from my grandpapa, now him I get them. Now him and be the walk away with the do of our family to challenge any kind of eye problem. I be elder, we don't see many things for life. And now drink, you go drink our medicine. I no go give you any medicine where you go drop for inside your eye. Wait till be those things where you they feel or for inside your eyes. Your eyes they scratch you. I be you know they see well, especially for night. You go they see rainbow every time. You know they see the mark away day for your eye. Sometimes na accident they cause this kind of eye wahala. Sometimes self and na bad belle people away no want see good thing reach your domot. You know they see clear abi na water they drop from your eyes every time. Abi it they make you feel headache and you no go sleep for night. Sometimes self you no go know which one and na 500 naira abi and 100 naira. Whether your eye problem and na glaucoma, cataract, pterygium, short sight, double vision abi and na eye poison. I beg no sit down look make you die for silence. Always they go look for expert hand. Go check your eye condition and if any medicine where you take no give you better result until he reach 5 hours. I beg my brother or my sister no use them again. Just waka go meet person who is sabi treat eye problem. Remember say my name na Togoman, the king of eye service, aka Mr. Stop Using Eyeglasses and See Clear. I did stand number 5. Stand 5 for the Herbal Trade Fair. Make sure say them check your eyes well before they give you any medicine. I get this kind eye wahala before but na God power and research where I do well help me overcome them. I beg papa mama no sit down look make your eye spoil. This wahala no go allow you enjoy life at all. You no go fit go anywhere. You no go fit drive motor. Infection way don't tay for body fit cause this wahala for your eyes. Remember say na eye we fit use to make money and see better tomorrow. I get computer where I go carry test every 5 person where first waka come I stand every day free of charge. I beg as you dey come make you bring coconut and white handkerchief. That power away make water enter coconut where nobody sabi go make you see clear. All our medicine and na drink we no go put anything inside your eyes. Our phone number now 080-2322-2244. I go take them again 080-2322-2244. 44. Plenty sugar for person body fit cause eye wahala. Dirty water away enter person eye fit cause eye wahala. Soap water away where they enter eye fit cause eye wahala. Plenty things fit cause this problem. And now him make I the advice say make you they go see person wey sabi eye treatment. Make it test your eyes to know wetin cause your eye wahala. No forget say I dey stand 5 and my name na Togoman, the king of eye service, aka Mr. Stop using eyeglasses and see clear. We know say the eyes be oga kwata kwata for body, because without the eyes you no go fit waka alone go anywhere. All eyes wahala go better and you go see well again. Baba and mama, we go sure see better tomorrow. Amen.
2: 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If you take my medicine, within 2 to 3 hours, you go begin to see the work. I pray say sickness, injury, or accident, no go collect hand or leg. For our handle, Amio. My telephone number na 090-6954-6690. Again, 090-6954-6690. You will no fit waka with your two leg from one pole to another without walking stick. 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Therefore stand number 10. I say stand number 10. Inside ESBS, Independence Layout, Enugu. That na why we dey tell our customers say any medicine where you take 2 to 3 days and it no work, the liver and root no complete. My telephone number na 090-6954-6690. Again, 090-6954-6690. I don't tell una say any medicine will no work. Now be say the liver and root no complete. God bless you now.
3: 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We go first check your problem physically with our analyzing machine before any remedy is given to you. And if your own problem as a result of attack or leg poison from enemy, whether you match something for ground, I be then send them to you for dream, I be something like mosquito bite you for leg or hand, and since then to work away in a problem, I be you get wound for leg where no gree go, you don't take many medicine, you go work small time, you no go work again, I be medicine no they even work for your body at all again. Make una come out and see the wonders and possibilities of natural herbal medicine. If you get any kind of vein or bone problem, hand or leg paralysis, body paralysis, bone breakage, bone dislocation, fracture, serious or acute pain on the back or waist, abi na the one wey dey affect your spinal cord, abi you get stroke, rheumatoid arthritis, vein blockage, and so on, make una no lose hope at all, because it still dey very possible for you to walk with your two leg, jump up and bend down freely. It still dey very possible for you to stand up for that wheelchair. It still dey very possible for you to throw away unnecessary clutches and walking stick. 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Abi you fall from tree or upstairs, can't get bone breakage, dislocation or fracture, or you get shaking of hands, shaking of legs due to arthritis and rheumatism? 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Chief Babalola, aka Baba Possibility, specialize only on vein and bone problem, such as hand or leg paralysis, bone breakage or dislocation, fracture, acute pain on the back or waist, stroke, rheumatoid arthritis, and so on. He dey live and direct for stand number 20. Stand number 20 inside ESBS Radio Compound, Enugu. 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Stand number 20. Chief Babalola, the traditional vein and bone specialist. Thank you.
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10: 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Than number one. Than number one. Chief Abiola. Baba come and see clearly with your two eyes. Anyaga forere.
1: Oh, now well done, my people. Now, me be the chief consultant of Baba Kick and Start for Real Men.
11: I occupy stand number 19. Stand number 19.
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12: 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I call him
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12: If now you be that man, where be like say you know the fit to perform well, or you be that man, we know they get urge at all. Or now you be that man, where be like say you dey do 6 to 7 press-ups before day break. Now, you not fit even do one at all. Or as a man, your thing dey small than your age. Or your own no dey get up at all. Or your own dey do you start and quench. My brother, shine your eye, yo. Many things go make you not fit act like a real man. If you get diabetes, staphylococcus or prostate, or old infection, all these things fit to spoil show for you as a man. Now, how you go take no say you get all these yamayama things for body? You go dey piss like up to 6 to 7 times for night. Or as you dey even dey piss self, you go dey pain you. Or the piss self go dey drop small. You go dey experience scratching every time and some kind movement around your body. Internal heat, unko. You go dey make your sperm water. Noisy stomach. General weakness of body, unko. Waist pain, even pie. When you want shit, blood go dey come out. If it dey do you like this, my man, it go fit affect your performance as real man, oh. Come collect your
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15: 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We go first check your problem physically with our analyzing machine before any remedy is given to you. And if your own problem as a result of attack or leg poison from enemy, whether you match something for ground, I be then send them to you for dream, I be something like mosquito bite you for leg or hand, and since then to work out when a problem, I be you get wound for leg where no gree go, you don't take many medicine, you go work small time, you no go work again, I be medicine no they even work for your body at all again. Make una come out, come and see the wonders and possibilities of natural herbal medicine. If you get any kind of vein or bone problem, hand or leg paralysis, body paralysis, bone breakage, bone dislocation, fracture, serious or acute pain on the back or waist, abi na the one where they affect your spinal cord, abi you get stroke, rheumatoid arthritis, vein blockage, and so on, make una no lose hope at all, because it's still very possible for you to walk out with your two leg, jump up and bend down freely. It's still very possible for you to stand up for that wheelchair. It's still very possible for you to throw away unnecessary clutches and walking stick. God will make them possible for other people to get back to their feet through our natural medicine, therapy, and body massage. Go do your own. Amen. 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To climb step, jump or run with your two legs, na problem. 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Abi you fall from tree or upstairs, can't get bone breakage, dislocation or fracture, or you get shaking of hands, shaking of legs due to arthritis and rheumatism? 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Abi you get small pikin wey get leg problem wey no gree waka? 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Chief Babalola, aka Baba Possibility, specialize only on vein and bone problem, such as hand or leg paralysis, bone breakage or dislocation, fracture, acute pain on the back or waist, stroke, rheumatoid arthritis, and so on. He dey live and direct for stand number 20. 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
17: 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I be elder, we don't see many things for life. And na drink, you go drink our medicine. I no go give you any medicine where you go drop for inside your eye. 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I be you no dey see well, especially for night. 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You no dey see the mark. Wait day for your eye. Sometimes na accident they cause this kind eye wahala. Sometimes self na bad belle people away no want see good thing reach your domot. You know they see clear abi na water they drop for your eyes every time. Abi it they make you feel headache and you no go sleep for night. Sometimes self you no go know which one na 500 naira abi and 100 naira. Whether your eye problem and a glaucoma, cataract, pterygium, short sight, double vision abi and a eye poison. I beg no sit down look make you die for silence. Always they go look for expert hand. Go check your eye condition, and if any medicine where you take no give you better result until he reach 5 hours. I beg my brother or my sister, no use them again. Just waka go meet person who is sabi treat eye problem. Remember, say my name na Togoman, the king of eye service, aka Mr. Stop Using Eyeglasses and See Clear. I dare stand number 5, stand 5 for the Herbal Trade Fair. Make sure say them check your eyes well before they give you any medicine. I get this kind eye wahala before, but na God power and research where I do well help me overcome them. I beg papa, mama, no sit down look make your eye spoil. This wahala no go allow you enjoy life at all. 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You no go fit drive motor. Infection wey don't tay for body fit cause this wahala for your eyes. 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I get computer where I go carry test every 5 person where first waka come my stand every day free of charge. 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All our medicine and na drink. We no go put anything inside your eyes. Our phone number now 080-23-22-2244. I go take them again 080-23-22-2244. 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Soap water away where they enter eye fit cause eye wahala. 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And now he make I advise say make you dey go see person with sabi eye treatment. 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Amen.
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24: Can I get a Heineken, please?
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24: Oh, sorry. 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

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Would you hold?

Blanco. Ladies and gentlemen, you're listening to Urban Radio 94.5 FM. Welcome to Love Talk Tuesday, and you're listening to the voice of Damsel. How are you doing? Are you feeling all right? Are you good? It's the 21st day in the month of July 2026. Who's counting? We're not counting, but I just have to let you know, just in case you don't know what today's date is.

0: Are you feeling all right? Are you doing well? How has your Tuesday been so far? Were you out there doing what you just have to do to make sure that life is coming together? How are you feeling? I want to know about your day real quick before we head straight to what we have for today. What we have for today is quite intense. I got a message from one of the listeners, and I would want to head straight to that message because he's listening tonight, and tomorrow is Way Back Wednesday. We have to play songs tomorrow. If I don't get to talk about this today, that would be shifted to Thursday. So just one call for the ritual phase. Hello. Good evening. Your name and location, please.
1: Good evening.
0: Yes, your name and location.
1: In Austin.
0: Austin. Austin, where have you been?
1: I've been around the.
0: It's been a while.
1: Yeah, it's to enter. I want to. I will be awake once it's time like this. I don't know what we have. I'll just fell asleep.
0: We bind that thing that used to happen. We bind it at this point. I beg. We have missed you on the show, but it's so lovely to finally hear from you, Austin. Hope you're good.
1: Yeah, I'm good. Thank you. How are you?
0: My day was amazing. We thank God. You know, one step at a time, we're thriving. We can't complain. All right. Austin,
1: Bye.
0: you're all right.
1: Ma?
0: Thank you very much. You had a good day, right?
1: Yeah, have a good day.
0: All right. Thank you so much for calling in. Appreciate so much.
1: Thank you.
0: All right, you're welcome. So, ladies and gentlemen, I'm going to read out this message just once. So please listen attentively. Okay, he sent me a message and I'll read it out now.

So, like I mentioned earlier, that I got a message from one of the listeners. And so this is it. Good evening, my sister. Around 2013, I bought a land around Osisioma in Abia State. I did not tell my wife. I traveled there and bought the land with my brother, who is based in Abia State. I sold that land around September 2022. But I did not tell my wife. My wife found out last year when my brother's wife mistakenly said it. And since last year till now, there is no peace in my house. My wife is into perishable goods and she makes good money. She has Hausa men that send her produce from the north. My wife bought a land at Akuke last year and I just found out that she erected a building on the land, a 3-bedroom flat, and she said one is for her goods business and she would rent the other one, and we are still tenants. I told her it can never happen. We must move into one of the flats. I also heard it has stupid, okay, sorry, you know, language. I also heard it's her brother that has been overseeing the building project. I went to Ozala and I confronted him because it is wrong in Igbo land that a married woman is building a house and her husband is not aware of it, and another man even connived with her to hide it from me. I told her that I would report this to their kinsmen. Okay, this is an adage that he sent, and yeah. How can I handle this? So this is his question. How can I handle this? I have reported to her ministry mommy, because I would go and lock the gate of that house. She bought a minibus and gave her brother, and he's doing account for her, but my business is suffering.

YouTube up and down. He said that he wants to, hold on, they move, he wants, what he wants is that they move into one of the flats and she should collect the minibus from her brother. So, and he said that's the reason he brought the case on radio, because he's going to take it to their kinsmen, but he wants to hear from the listeners because they have been listening for a while now, and he loves the input that people give out on the show, so he would want to hear what they would have to say regards to this situation. I guess I have to read this message the second time. So yes, I got a message from one of our listeners, like I mentioned, and he said, good evening my sister. Around 2013, I bought a land around Osisioma in Abia State. I did not tell my wife. I traveled there and bought the land with my brother, who is based in Abia State. I sold that land around September 2022, but I did not tell my wife. My wife found out last year when my brother's wife mistakenly said it. And since last year till now, there is no peace in my house. My wife is into perishable goods and she makes good money. She has Hausa men that send her produce from the north. My wife bought a land at Akuke last year, and I just found out that she erected a building on that land, a 3-bedroom flat, and she said one is for her good business and she would rent the other one. And we are still tenants. I told her it can never happen. We must move into one of the flats. And according to him again, I also heard it's her brother that has been overseeing the building project. I went to Ozala and I confronted him because it is wrong in Igbo land that a married woman is building a house and her husband is not aware of it, and another man even connived with her to hide it from me. I told him that I would report this to their kinsmen. Okay, that's about that. How can I handle this situation? I have reported to her ministry mommy because I would go and lock the gate of that house. She bought a minibus and gave her brother, and he's doing account for her, and my business is suffering. So this man, you heard his story. He bought a land in Abia State 2013, sold the land 2012. He did not tell his wife about any of this situation. The wife found out hold on a second. Let me be sure when the wife found out again. The wife found out last year because the brother of the man, the wife, said it mistakenly. And that's how the wife of this particular man found out. And since last year up until now, the man said that there has not been peace in his house. And he just found out that his wife bought a land at Akuke, erected a building, three-bedroom flat, and wants to start a good business with using one of the flats and rent out the other one. But they still live in a public yard. And he's been telling her that it can never happen. You're going to move into one of the flats. If not, I'm throwing your stuff out. I don't have to mention that part, but he said it. He was going to throw her stuff out and she would leave the house. And according to him, the wife has just been nonchalant. I've just been watching him acting like it's none of her business. And he said that he wants to hear from you all and know how to handle this situation, the best way to go about it. When I asked him why he hid the whole buying of land and selling of land from his wife, he said that it's none of her business. That's what he told me, that he's a man. He can do things the way he wants to do it. And it did not even affect like the marriage. Even the money that he got after selling the land also came back to the house, that he mustn't tell her every of his move. So what do you think this man should do in this situation to get the family united, looking at the fact that the wife even had to tell her own brother to oversee a building project and bought a land without informing her husband, erected a building, and it's just been a lot. Wants to start a good business, put another person in the other flat rather than take the whole family out of where they live now. They live in a rented apartment, right? To go and stay there. The wife is not even budging, like, I don't care. She doesn't eat at home, leaves around 6 in the morning, comes back around 8. The husband says she would buy food, buys paper soup up and down. She doesn't eat anything that they serve at home. So what do you think this man should do in this situation? 0916-000-5945. I'll go on a quick commercial break. When I return, I'll take your calls as well as your messages. Please stay with us.

0: who's on the move. He cuts.
1: Can I get a Heineken, please?
0: He shoots! Go!
1: Yes! Let's go! Can you believe it?
2: Here you go, sir. Your Heineken.
1: Oh, sorry. Can I get another one for... Wait, what's your name again? Chris. I'm Chris. Ah, nice to meet you, Chris. Another Heineken for Chris, please.
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5: So yes, of course, you're still listening to Urban Radio 94.5 FM and you're listening to the voice of Danzel. Get to call in and share your thoughts on the story that I shared, that one of the listeners brought on board that we should help him sort the whole issue, that he would definitely, according to him, report to the Kinsmen, but he also would want to hear what we have to say regards to the situation. Hello? Hello?
6: Hello, Danzel.
5: Yes, good evening, Osmond.
6: My name is Osman, the chemistry teacher, calling from Morin, is that local government? So what I want to say in this issue is that when you look at what is going on in that family, you find out that family already has problems. The family, there is no unity in that family again. And because of the issue of the fact that a man is doing something and he will hide it for reason for his wife, and the wife will be there and she will hide it for her husband, showing that they're no longer acting as one. They're not united. Meaning that everybody is going in his own or her own direction. So what the husband will do? Because if this issue is not settled and two of them come together and unite, they start pursuing whatever goals they set for themselves, it will affect both the children. Yeah, because in the case of parenting and raising of the children, it requires both the male and the female, that is the man and the woman,
5: yes,
6: to do it together. So the husband should call the wife. Yes, let him sit her down. Let's talk then discuss. Let them know that this is soft, because what will happen with this is that some people, once they start getting money, they will not see that all this money they are getting, that all the everything, all their treasure, they lay it on that wealth they are getting. Forgetting that all this wealth you get is temporal. Sure. We don't have it permanent. Once someone dies, it's because you will still leave all those wealth for even the enemy to come and enjoy him. And this is sure of where a wife will just hand everything concerning her family to his immediate brother or relations is no good. See what's happening in our place. There was a woman when the woman was alive, the woman just concentrated on her family, all her brothers and sisters. The woman, the husband's wealth, he would like to transfer it to them. Many where the husband bought the land and many things. His or her own brothers were the one managing everything. So when the man Nan died, he found out that those his brothers she concentrated and handed over the husband's property and everything, they were not even looking at that woman.
5: Okay.
6: And that woman later on, the woman became sick. None of them came to her rescue. Yes, okay, now they deserted that woman.
5: Right.
6: And the shadow of that woman now, they are not suffering a loss because the woman did not sell them the property the husband bought, even the places that the husband bought the land. The woman see the document and gave it to his brothers. And those brothers now they deserted the woman.
5: Correct.
6: In her own condition.
5: Okay.
6: So let two of them go together and pull all their resources together for the betterment of that family. Otherwise, it's necessary to shut and interfere the children.
5: All right.
6: Thank you.
5: All right, thank you very much. All right, keep your calls coming through 0916-000-4945. Hello? Hello?
7: Good evening.
5: Yes, good evening. Your name and location, please.
7: Okay.
5: Sorry?
7: See, that man is a lazy man.
5: Hmm?
7: Your son.
5: Let's be careful with our words. He's actually listening, please.
6: That man. If he has nothing to do with his wife's birth, he has nothing to do with it. All she was, he makes him concentrate on his school. If you know how he will do and work hard and feed the wife and the children, forget about the woman's wealth. Woman's wealth is nothing. Your son. So why I first mentioned the first word is that or the lazy man is the man that complains always. Say my wife get, my wife get. Is he not ashamed of himself to say my wife gets a land?
5: So you think it's nice that his wife bought a land, erected a building without telling him, and wants to, whilst the tenant wants to rent out one of her flats, whilst the tenant?
6: It will be the wish of the woman to bring. If she says she will not bring, we forget about her.
5: Okay, all right.
6: Thank you.
5: Thank you very much. I thought that two shall become one. When is the wife money now, the wife money and the husband money family? I thought we have agreed on this show that husband, wife money is 100-100. We are not doing 50-50. Your money is for the family. My money is for the family. So the woman's money is now her own money. Okay? Keep your calls coming through. Hello? Please step away from your listening device.
6: Sorry for that.
5: Yes.
3: Hello, can you hear me?
5: Yes, Ezeka can. Please go ahead.
3: This is Ezeka. I'm calling from Nightmare.
5: All right.
3: Well, from the beginning of the, as far as the recorded in the Holy Book, I think our wife is our helper. So, the genesis of the problem, I think the man started it, isn't it? Because he bought the first land. And he didn't leave the wife to know. Isn't so?
5: Yes. Yes.
3: Okay. Now, let me speak Igbo.
5: Please go ahead.
3: Okay. Oma kwaru te a uswe, bawa wanya uku mbwadu na bwa. Before we ke kwata ono we. Hmm? Okay, bido mewe ya anketa.
5: No, that's a long one. I don't want to laugh with you, but that's a long one. That one is a long one. After how many years of marriage? But okay, I hear you.
3: Yeah. It has gotten to that because this man started this, and this wife, the wife, you know, there are ways women think. So he is now going to start it the way they started, how if you used to take her out, you used to beg her, plead her. Some of my said, you will keep woman for 3 years, 2 years, or whatever. So, up will talk, okay, me one now. Up on the opening of the government.
5: Okay,
3: here. Up, you gave you don't need to buy the woman, I can give me for now. That's my own advice for you. The man is not a lazy man. The man is trying to get his things back, so he's not lazy.
5: Right.
3: If I'm the person, this is what I will do. Thank
5: you very much. Okay. I didn't see me laughing on this show, but okay. That is also a different way to look at this whole thing, right? Hello.
8: Hello. Good evening.
5: Good evening. Austin, is that you?
8: Yes.
5: All right, please go ahead.
8: I think what the man should do is the man should come down, look for a way to beg the wife. Because from the story you shared, the wife is trying to revenge on what the husband did. Because if you see it, she did exactly what the husband did. Because she found out from the brother's wife. And she also used her own brother to be overseeing the land, the building that she's building on it. So I think the husband should come and leave the issue of the kinsmen and the no I. Hello, Kyle. Hello.
5: Hello, yes, please go ahead.
8: Hello?
5: Yeah, go ahead, Austin.
8: Okay. So I said the husband should look for a way to beg the wife. Because the woman is trying to do exactly what the husband did to her. So it can be painful. That is why at times the issue of keeping secrets in marriages is very bad, because even the scripture says there is no secret under the sun. So one day it must expose. So there is no secret. Just in time, everything will be revealed.
5: All right.
8: So the husband should apologize, look for a way to make the woman understand, apologize.
5: All right.
8: Just like the caller said.
5: All right.
8: So you should leave the issue of thinking and want to fight with power, though.
5: Okay. All right. Keep your calls coming through 0916 000 494. Five. Keep your calls coming through.

0: Remember that you can as well send a WhatsApp message to 0912-8945-945, or you call 0916-000-4945. All right, please go ahead.
1: Yeah. You're welcome.
0: Yes, good evening.
1: Good evening. How are you?
0: I am doing amazing. Thank you very much.
1: Yeah, today's story is another story.
0: Yeah, indeed.
1: It's a very big lesson to every man. In short, it's a very big lesson to every man, every married man. Let me just bring my this thing down to our language. See, only in the men and Anya, who can work out.
0: Yeah, we can hear you. All right.
1: Yeah, okay, what the alert is as ruin I be and may I see I what it was Papa no his work anybody. Oh that it's not good for a husband. As far as you love you love that woman. You don't have to hide anything from your woman. Okay, let's just take it like this. Like, now what are they rich young one? What are they rich on one?
0: Yes.
1: Only also give you a lot. Or that I've seen when you ever done your yama tapari yama. Madam, I do a long while when you marry, whatever you have, hand it over to your wife because of tomorrow.
0: Okay. All right. Thank you very much. All right, thank you so much. All right, I mentioned that he sold the land 2022, right? He sold the land already, and they have five kids. Five. Hello?
2: Hello, good evening.
0: Yes, good evening. Your name and location, please.
2: My name is Favor, calling from Abidjan, Kano.
0: All right, Favor. Please, Favor, go ahead.
2: Actually, the issue that is ongoing now, I think the man really did a big mistake. But we can't blame him because we can't use because of he did that mistake, and the wife also will still go because the wife is trying to give back on what the man did.
0: Yes.
2: But I think what the husband should do now is not even going to report to the kinsmen or whatever or running around. I think the man should go in and talk to her wife,
0: Okay.
2: If you know what the woman is to like, let him just die and go. Let them make peace. Because even God won't like the children that he gives to them, to be trained in such a troubled family. No.
0: Yeah.
2: I think the man should go and make peace with the woman. And that's right with God. I know that the woman will listen to her and listen to him.
0: Okay. All right. Thank you very much, Favor. Please, I also want us to speak on something. I mentioned that the man said that his wife bought a minibus for the brother. And the man also mentioned that his business is suffering. So he would as well want the wife to collect the minibus from her brother and give it to him. So he would start making use of it. He has a shop at Gariki. But according to him, it's not doing well. The business is suffering. He's still a civil servant. But now, since his wife was able to buy a bus for the brother, she should collect the bus from the brother and give to him. Do you think that this should as well apply? Because I was as well telling him that I don't think, is that not too far? Let us focus. He didn't know. He wants the car as well, the bus rather, as well. So speak on that as well. Do you think that he should go to that length of asking the wife? Because he already mentioned, according to him, the wife is not even giving him any ear. Like, she's behaving like he doesn't exist. He has been shouting. He has gone to see the ministry mommy. The wife attends one ministry. He has gone there to see the ministry mommy and has reported the wife there. He has as well reported the wife to somebody in the market. He has really done quite a number of things, right? But the wife has not said anything. The wife has not reported him to anybody. The wife has been going about her business. And now he's telling me he's going to go meet the kinsman, but he wants to hear from us. Please speak on the boss, the whole mini boss situation. Do you think that is him trying to be wicked? And no, that is an overstretch. Please get a call in and share your thoughts with us. Hello?
3: Hello, Damse.
0: Yes, good evening.
3: It is when you listen to Warrior, there was this, this is saying, he said, this adage used to say, Obu Madden the lag. Obu Madden the lag. You know what I mean by Obu Madden
0: the lag. No, that, enough people know, no, just explain that to us.
3: Obu Madden the lag. That's Imo language. He means he who likes to kill but doesn't want, but he loves life. You want to kill person, but you like, you don't want to die, or you want to kill somebody. Look, Obu Madden the lag. That man is Obu Madden the lag. You want to take a minibus from the brother by force, and he's running up and down, reporting, making case as if that money belongs to him. He should calm down, and look, he should not further provoke the wife again. This is not something of he's trying to achieve. He has a right or benefit or a kind of, you know, he has. What is this? Huh?
0: Okay.
3: Are there into partnership in business? Is it a kind of franchise that belongs to him that the wife is denying him? Why is he running up and down? He should stop making it as if it is a case or a right. This is not time for making or telling the wife to collect the brother's minibus. These are the people that will beg for him. He should go down.
0: Right.
3: Look, down.
0: All right, Ezege, thank you very much. Thank you very much. All right, keep your calls coming through. Hello?
4: Good evening.
0: Yes,
4: I see
0: good.
4: Come back. Okay, thank you.
0: All right.
4: Remember the voice, huh?
0: Yes.
4: You see, the moment that man is thinking about that, his what he do, the man will become more lazier. And he will not be doing own business. Work. I tell you.
0: But I told you he has a business. He has a business, and he's a civil servant.
4: He's a civil servant.
0: Yes.
4: He has a business.
0: Yes.
4: And yes, he's looking out for what his wife is doing.
0: So would you live in a rented apartment where your wife owns a building?
4: Even if his wife owns the whole world. He should leave it and think about his own. I think how he's feeding children and his wife too. Yeah? The man is a lazy man. I think the lazy thing.
0: Please. I mentioned that he's listening. Could we just, please, let's be kind with our words. Please. Thank you very much. Please.
4: Okay, thank you.
0: Yeah, thank you. Please. Let's be kind with our words. Okay? Please. I mentioned that he has responsibilities. It's not like he doesn't provide. I mentioned here that he said that since last year, the wife has not contributed to the expenses of the house. She doesn't even eat at home. So we cannot just say that he's lazy. I mean, he has been taking care of the kids, providing feeding, food, clothing, and other stuff. The wife has not contributed anything to the expenses of the house. Now the wife is building. She erected a building. She started her good business. Wants to put somebody in the other flat. So, and he said, no, not because of I did mine 2013, bought a land, sold and everything, and you now want to retaliate. I'm not going to have it. And you even had the audacity to buy a minibus for your own brother whilst my business is suffering and I'm not doing well. Hello?
5: Hello.
0: Yes, good evening.
5: Good evening. Actually, for the woman to remain calm and not... but that is, the woman was already like a mature and sensible person. What she's waiting for is for the husband to come and admit his mistake and apologize. It's not all women like this can behave like the way that woman did. You get me?
0: Okay.
5: But the woman to report all the things that the husband is doing to report all those things, and the woman still make her not saying anything. Numa is truly mature than. So she's waiting, she's just looking at her husband. He should come and apologize. Just, that's what the husband needs to do. And the reason why his business is not growing is that, you know, the age, when the scripture says that you should not respect her, that your prayers be not hindered. So that thing that you, a husband will cause that it will close some certain doors. When it comes to apologize and everything is settled, his business will start moving.
0: Okay.
5: Yes.
0: His business will start moving. Okay. Okay. We see that coming. All right. Hello. Hello. Hello. Good evening.
6: I'm Jonathan calling from Cross River State.
0: All right. All right. Jonathan, please go ahead.
6: The man to go and apologize to the wife. That is the best.
0: Okay.
6: Because he has already spoiled the mind of the wife before now. Because I cannot marry a wife, then hide something from my wife, not to know. Then later, when my wife upset, I begin to put my eye for my wife arrangement. No. She should go direct and apologize to the wife.
0: Okay.
6: That's my take.
0: All right. Thank you very much. Okay, because yes, before I even brought the whole story on board, I told him that has he apologized to the wife? He said, what should he apologize for? I said, for what happened 2013. And he mentioned that last year when the wife found out, he told the wife that the money that he realized from selling of the land, that he even brought it back to the family. The wife was so exasperated. You bought a land 2013. I got to know about it 2025. You sold it 2022. Your brother's wife knows that you bought a land, but me that live with you, we sleep on the same bed, don't know that you bought a land. And she did not even escalate the issue, did not report to anybody, and he did not apologize. I was like, why didn't you apologize? And he said, apologize for something that he bought 2013, sold around 2022. About what? Is it why she's filming? Is it why she's doing all this thing? That she even had the audacity to buy a land because of, after hearing that it doesn't make any sense. I was like, you need to apologize. He said he's not having it. He could look at any other solution, but not the part of apologizing, right? So a lot of people have called it and said he should apologize, right? Mister, I hope you're listening. I think that's a good approach, sincerely. Hello.
7: Hello.
0: Yes, good evening. Good evening.
7: From Enugu.
0: Yes, okay. Please go ahead. We can barely hear you though, but go ahead. Hello?
7: Okay, I said, can you hear me now?
0: Yes, I can. Please go ahead.
7: Yeah, I don't know why people believe that one set of rules will apply to this set of people and a different set of rules to another different set of people. Men should start, being the real heads that God made them to be. Like, doing everything to put your family together. Not showing it off like in authority. Okay, you have lost your wife. You have lost her. How can you do a thing as big as buying a land and you didn't tell her? You saw the land, you didn't tell her. Fine. She is now giving you measure for measure what you gave to her, and you're shouting. Instead of you going on your knees to apologize, you started raging, ranting, telling the whole world, washing your dirty linen in the public, making her more irritated. You cannot see that she doesn't even care what you're doing. Even if you throw her stuff away from the house, she doesn't care. Meaning that she has lost, you have lost her completely. Her mind is no longer in that house. And you're even threatening to go and tell your mother. Tell your mother what? Tell them what? She's doing back what you did to her, and you're the one now complaining. If you are truly listening to this program, if your wife is still there, just go back and tell her you're sorry. That is if she is still there. Because her heart must have left the house. I'm not threatening and going to call everybody, call her. If you like, you go and call her Obasanjo and call her all your ancestors. That won't change anything. Go back and say sorry. And you're still proud. Why must you apologize? You're the man. You're this and that. Fine, let her be down.
0: Okay.
7: This something irritates me. Then she will leave off. But please, let me tell us. It's not even because of this man. This is what is going on in every family right now. Damsel, let me be frank with you. Most families are in shambles. We are busy chasing nothing. We are progressing in science, progressing in us human. Yeah. We are losing it. Love is fast eluding human being in everything.
6: You can't do any business with anybody and it will end up well. You can't pick your children and tell them what to do and they will do it. You can't tell your wife what to do and she will do it. You can't tell your husband what to do. I mean, what is going on, human being? With all the wisdom we're claiming to have, we're losing it.
0: It's a lot.
6: I'm sorry, please. Good night.
0: Thank you very much. Thank you very much. One thing I'm going to take away from every caller that I have called in is you really need to apologize, mister. I don't want to call your name because everything about your story revolves around the Enugu State, and there are people listening that might know who you are. So that's the reason I'm sticking to mister. But you need to apologize to your wife, right? And the part of, you know, he said he's going to meet the kinsmen. One thing that really prompted him wanting to meet the kinsmen is because of the wife's brother connived with the wife, according to him, and not tell him that he should not have interfered in the whole situation. He had no right to do that and helped his wife to be building a land that in Igbo land, it is, I don't have my phone close to me, but I say it's not done in Igbo land, right? That's also one of the points that he raised. Hello?
8: Hello?
0: Yes, good evening. Your last caller. Oh, I have a message on WhatsApp. Please. Hello?
8: Hello?
0: Yes, good evening. Your name and location, please.
8: The man did not have sense.
0: Eh? No, please. Don't say that, please, please.
8: I apologize to his wife. The man did not have sense.
0: Sorry, please. I might have to... Listen, when I bring a story on board and I mention that the person is listening, let us understand that the person is listening. I would not tell you the person is listening and you are going to be using all kind, you know, no, please, it doesn't work like that. Let us try as much as possible to be cautious. All right, I have a message here on WhatsApp. Okay, hey Damze, how you day? Where we connect from Oguri Nsukka. Firstly, I can tell you that the man's intention not telling the wife about the land he bought in 2013 wasn't really bad, but... Okay. But I think he was supposed to disclose his achievements with his wife so that they can at least celebrate together, because of, I would just do that. Even my babe knows the ones I have now. Now, coming to the part that scares me is the nonchalancy. The wife is now portraying just to pay back the man in his own coin. Anyway, I think they should go and see a marriage counselor that would open up their wounds, heal them forever. Thanks and Play Me, Born by Usher, Residual by Chris Brown. Mister, you need to apologize to your wife. And not just apologize, you have to genuinely apologize. And you have to understand that the both of you are one. If you are going to apologize because of you want her to give out the other flat, it makes no sense. That means you still have bad character. Yes, it takes you having this residual of bad character to buy a landed property. Why are people who are married hiding things from each other? Was it Miles Monroe that would always say that if the purpose of something is unknown, abuse is inevitable? Some people don't even understand that marriage, apart from the fact that it's partnership, it's intimacy. Do you know that couples, let me use Davido for example, he would say that if he's doing, if he calls trauma like every other hour in a day, he's trying to send her memes, he's trying to tell her, oh, what's up, look at this joke and stuff like that. And what is as big as a landed property is, your wife doesn't know about it since 2013. She only got to know about this last year. It's heavy. It's painful. It shows her that she's not part of the family. You don't rate her. We don't have time, but you really need to genuinely understand that your wife is your person. She has your back. She loves you. You need to apologize and let her know that every other thing would be open. That's mini boss. It's actually a stretch. You even making it compulsory that she would collect the boss from the brother. I think that is a stretch. You could leave the boss with the brother. If she has anything that she would help you with, she would. But you really need to apologize and put your home in order, right? I really have to go at this point, but thank you very much. Your calls, messages were appreciated. My name is Damzo. Have you a beautiful night, rest. Good evening.
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